bumper. 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If I talk share on TikTok and patch or share, then I'll share video. 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

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I declare by the Spirit of God, may God pass through your land. As you strike this water, may God pass through your land. May the Lord pass through your land. And execute judgment. May the Lord pass through your land. May he execute judgment. May the Lord pass through your land. May he execute judgment. Nyame on chemu assassin so. Nyame on fow assassin so. Na omu atain. May the Lord pass through your land. May God execute judgment. In the name of Jesus, I declare by the Spirit of God. I declare by the power of God. May the Lord pass through your land.

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The car lady be a bomb pa ma no. 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landlord and o say you have brought something to this house open the door o say open the door so why should I open the door at this time landlord you know I'm not married. Why should I open the door 12:30? Why should or see open the door? If you don't open the door, I'll break the door. It is my house. That's a good agro be upon now. If you are next catching you are kofa bosumbi I be say them all. Bosumbe. Send a few one to nro. Lady maybe I be say for her. It lady say be me be a be one or the be man be for your pe. Be man a couple maybe you. Send a few one a worry again no soon soon. Agura. If you are so be too lady no, na lady Mrs. San near man obeda mountain son. Obe say mountain so 2 weeks if you are ni wuye. If you are ni wuye pe man be our free is it UK or same fan? Eba so be ware lady no. Lady ni didn't call fiona man and fini bio. If you are ni wuye, lady ni to free fio, if you are ni wuye pe. Ne Sunday, if you are ni wu Thursday, Sunday, young man afre, young man freya, or pag lady nicho. Add the upon the chona, then or strenu sis or befiono says okay can send me bree mammy baby I'll tell him the diso. Baby I'll tell him since me oh it in young coupon peso Jesus for say I will execute judgment against the gods of the land. I will execute judgment against the gods of the land. Sister, abosom beni ahon hon beni tu area ho. Anti skabia ton se manashi. 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Anti skabia ton se manashi. 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Abosom beni ti area ho. Anti adwuma prun anti me miemawe ahonhom beneti area ho mokrom abusua fie ho nom no bosom benesi ho. May God pass through that land and may he execute judgment against the gods of that land. May see wabusua fie ho nom no. May God pass through that land and may the Lord execute judgment against every god, against every force, against every power that reigns in that area. Dominion, powers, authoritarian spirits. In the name of Jesus, may the Lord execute judgment against the gross of your hometown, against the gross of your family house.

0244. Be a send the seed me 57 Ghana cedis. 57 Ghana cedis. 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Me free her, me call prayer mountains, she buri prayer mountains. Me free her, me call mountains so straight. Me do her, me sign a statif, TikTok no. Me do her, utie me be a pesi a twa sampai boy. So I'm going to stand on the mountains and I'm going to declare over your house where you live. Me be ma direction be obi a beye, oye we are. By 1 a.m. Me sign a connected to TikTok. Let's not swap bumpire man crofosa. Make sure so be follow me on TikTok, Apostle Cosby AJ. Follow me on TikTok, Apostle Cosby AJ. Follow me on TikTok, Apostle Cosby AJ. Follow me on TikTok, Apostle Cosby AJ. Apostle Cosby near COSBY. Cosby near COSBY. And a genia AJYEI. A Jin Y E R. We have what Apostle Cosby Pay Jane Beba. Ninja Beba. Udini Unuma Seo. Yabon Pai, mini program no baby HCR. I feel Feng Shuno. Father, I declare over this water. I speak over it. I pray over it. Yanko Pon Nam Sain Swain Sun for GML. I should strike this water. May every god of that land obi a tebo sum su ofi ho obi a chante o sora himachi ye naked e chante o area ho obi a fre nsuo fre sumai e wo area ho sa wo de nsuo ibo ha. May God strike that person. 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7 people obe send a seed of 120 Ghana cedis. 7. 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But my personal number air mouse is here. Nipa 7. Nipa 7. And then we hear prophetic direction be. A direction for wealth, financial opening. Because me hunu send yankopo release sika. But I'm here programming. Me hunu send yankopo release sika in bags. I need 7 people that will pick this by faith. Me hunu send yame release sika. If you are swami, mark 7. And you are filling with money. 7 people. My personal number is 0249. Nipa 7. Nipa 7 pen. I'm expect some befriend me line. 0249 97 22 33. Nipa 7 0249 97 22 33. Nipa 7 over sending 120 Ghana cedis. 0249 97 22 33. Nipa 7 0249 97 22 33. Nipa 7 0249 97 22 33. Me patro men fresh sa number for in so direction. Sa number aye for omo me yesa 120 direction. 120 Ghana cedis for financial opening. Me who say sika bottom mark 7. Who will be the first person to pick the money?
God bless you. I love you. Me the apostle cause be jamming ketia be jamming ne. Ama nyamisha. God bless you. And ubi biya. Jam adu ensans for yera mwase for your support. 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E your cooking oil. 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

Yeah, for me, I don't want you to know, I'm not paying you. I'm not paying you. I'm not paying you. I'm not paying you. I'm not paying you. I'm not paying you. I'm not paying you. I'm not paying you. I'm not paying you. I'm not paying you. I'm not paying you. I'm not paying you. I'm not paying you. I'm not paying you. I'm not paying you. I'm not paying you. I'm not paying you. I'm not paying you. I'm not paying you. I'm not paying you. I'm not paying you. I'm not paying you. I'm not paying you. I'm not paying you. I'm not paying you. I'm not paying you. I'm not paying you. I'm not paying you. I'm not paying you. I'm not paying you. I'm not paying you. I'm not paying you. I'm not paying you. I'm not paying you. I'm not paying you. I'm not paying you. I'm not paying you. I'm not paying you. I'm not paying you. I'm not paying you. I'm not paying you. I'm not paying you. I'm not paying you. I'm not paying you. I'm not paying you. 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

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Do me a Baraka Panda, Yapa. Ho Baruaka Panda. Bible said, Master Free, Onyankupon, Pepon Subayan, Nimushrai. Have anybody to be shot at him? Anybody to be shadow? This is Moses the very cutter than him.

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Tonight, we are giving you the invite to a Timota New Overhead Legon Taxi Station. And your fire.

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I think so. 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

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Mr. Adomu de Mau. Mr. Inshira de Mau. 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Baruka Bandi Nikatundia. I pray for you. Slay your men, Slay your Jesus. 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

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And then, I do mission and Grofusa at your water. Yeah, and Grofusa book and Grofusa, and the Bechini testimonies. She a Papa Bako. I said, Papa, what bomb by a mammy so be better, my sassy. Who be a chairman, sassy, sir, 16 acres. 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And if Papa goes over, I said, Papa. 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It's about the grace of God. The grace is upon us. The power of God is upon us. 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Magadia Panda. 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Minimum to war. Minimum your name. When humanity made divinity, the law of nature submit. 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And then obey. 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

0: abundantly. 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
1: Yes, Lord.
0: May the blessings of God,
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1: Amen.
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1: Amen.
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1: Amen.
0: Let the blessings of Jehovah God rest upon you this morning. Your outgoing will be blessed and your incoming will be blessed. God will bless the works of your hands. God will bless the seed of your womb. Magadi Bataya. Reverend Chumasi, consider the bless my ministry.

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1: May you receive it.
0: Yes.
1: Die.
0: Yes, Lord.

Ni YouTube ni friends at TikTok. Mwa mwa TikTok dingina. TikTok ufuana anajue. Come and meet your father. I'm telling you. You'll be blessed. A magic course, wada uroma. Mami shire ni pobi masa. Now listen to me. I am going to talk about gate and door tonight. What is the meaning of gate in the Bible? Isaiah 60 verse number 11. The Bible said your gate would never shut day and night, so the men of the nation will bring wealth. Can you say? Now a bunch of prorento and no pa a yani and ajo. Then you pay wo kurobono what ya winya the abre wo. Which may when your spiritual gates open, people have access to you to bless you. People have access to be used to change your life. Integrate you, you are born to pro, and I will pro, I will be quiet, and your friend a door, and you will gate. What was a year without one, you will gate. Gate in a security for each day in a water. Your babies, I was a dear, and I will be your money and his inquiry. Quarter, obey there. Also, Miss Rome, a better job, post joko. Your babies are so on an appointment, and you can name me a post joko answer. So it's not easy for you to pass through a gate.

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I repeat it. 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So which gate God is talking about? I put a bay in the Kenny and Pongyang, go pongo to four momentum minimum or Casafaho. I said, who put on into Aropa and the Anajo? Besabri and Nantini and Kokoshe. Geti biara ya diura bank and companies ya tu security man jina ho. So Bible was a gate baya. I say kete ma yehu ni se gate no. Ya wo ni so gate ni wo su sum gate. 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It is Ezekiel 11, the Bible said. Now, Yanko Bonson, Zumba, Mamaso, not the Bukotina, a Puye, a Pronano, the East Gate of the Temple. So, let me discuss one or two things with you. If we say, Yamante Munti Medovo. I say, Papa, please, I need your prayer. My name is Nyantechi. Nyantechi, I'm a phone. Also, pray for you. You should be a wabada mon pray for you. But then, Papa, be brim brim when you swap pia pia wabawa shifon when you say pray for you. But you wouldn't name it Nyantechi. 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The American, what do you say?

se wuram mi se get bi wo e se se wuram mo do fun tin na na twi mi to same fra wo o te ba se ana. 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

0: sa brene na me se nana je we be ye sia o nyame be fo nyame bai pro ni be bi azabo na wo ga ya wo se ini pa nye mangoso taporo ngoso o te ba se hwe ye wo puno anka Jesus en kase I have given you the keys of heaven. 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Heaven gate open. 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Now, both of the British son and by. But those are from Yameba. May your gate open down by fire and my prayer.
1: Amen.
0: What gate did I get in the name?
1: Jesus.
0: What gate occupy gate?
1: Jesus.
0: Yeah, there's a quotation also put here. Bible says 2 Samuel 15. Or say, na debia no pa. Absalom sorry kujina a gate leading to the city.

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1: Amen.
0: I declare, and it will come to pass. What are you saying? I'm going to go and I'm going to go and I'm going to go and I'm going to go and I'm going to go and I'm going to go and I'm going to go and I'm going to go and I'm going to go and I'm going to go and I'm going to go and I'm going to go and I'm going to go and I'm going to go and I'm going to go and I'm going to go and I'm going to go and I'm going to go and I'm going to go and I'm going to go and I'm going to go and I'm going to go and I'm going to go and I'm going to go and I'm going to go and I'm going to go and I'm going to go and I'm going to go and I'm going to go and I'm going to go and I'm going to go and I'm going to go and I'm going to go and I'm going to go and I'm going to go and I'm going to go and I'm going to go and I'm going to go and I'm going to go and I'm going to go and I'm going to go and I'm going to go and I'm going to go and I'm going to go and I'm going to go and I'm going to go and I'm going to go and I'm going to go and I'm going to go and I'm going to go and I'm going to go and I'm going to go and I'm going to go and I'm going to go and

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You be few, but God just say fire service here, but. Ujina gate nano. Intini panya access to David. 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Afeni panya access to him. Now also for him the word access. In the Greek called prosakoji. 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

0: nje bi na wotumi ewura de muhane aposuko abenya encounter and una isekese and the spirit of the Lord brought me out to the city gate of the temple, and I saw 25 men stand at the gate. So now, no, what must get here? They are access. Get here, they are. Get here, they are.
1: Access.
0: Thank you. Yeah, maybe no boundary to see you preach. I must have one fire, one fire.
1: Yes, sir.
0: So be attentively. The one, what is here? 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Mechia nyamema o misire nyira mamuo

0: Also, you can do it in the Bible. 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But what am I saying? You come and be just on a magic course. It's in the mission and Crawford. Number is 030-221-6561. 030-221-6562. 030-221-6561. 030-221-6562. My personal life, and no be obey friend, my personal life, be as a papa, my papa say a word upon my life, and I will bless you. No mumbu amuni de word. No mumbu amuni de direction. My number is 02444270008. Be a balance, yes, we'll be a patient. Good morning.
1: Good morning, Papa.
0: Now, what they say,
1: yeah?
0: I just have voice women in Munisa and Pata. Why, new?
1: Deborah.
0: Oh, Deborah. De Anabu. We didn't have Dedodo. De Anabu. One guy said, yo, say Debo. Debo, now, how do you have a call? Who has a free him, Pacho?
1: Daddy
0: Patron, my cousin, Michel, come. Da,
1: Abu.
0: My Patron, what about Daddy Patron, Abby. Try to send me a walker, son, or worry, Bruni, and a cabaye for papa, papa.
1: Amen.
0: My Patron, what are you?
1: Daddy Patron, Abby.
0: And you may connect to one day.
2: Amen.
0: May married doors open.
2: Yes, Lord.
0: She, when you have a foreign marriage, what?
2: Amen.
0: When you be a whole,
1: Daddy.
0: May say, I connect you.

0: let the God of Aposoko connect you. Oh, so for warrior. And now, Bruchia warrior, this is a two marriage and Yankopon the Amawa. For us, a 2 year frozen and a mom pie, my yard, you be a woe, you for the moment. Operation, I cancel it. Yes, Lord. May the favor of God rest upon you.
1: Amen.
0: I said, be a man catching on by the power and the hand of God upon me.
1: Yes, Lord.
0: I call it down.
1: Amen.
0: And it will come to pass.
1: Amen.
0: Now, what we say, you will name crow for woman.
1: Amen.
0: Yamishira, mommy.
2: Amen.
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0: Te wo dia na juwe bra men fa mountain to so we dia nye radio so ko rasem. 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
1: Te pa.
0: Bra na men kete ngu kra so na koko ye nyame ajuma. 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Me se woni mo wati. 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
2: amen
0: oseni sane wanga nche ho ma chechere wo ewo yesu kristo demo amen
2: amen
0: good morning. Good morning, now what to say?
3: Good morning,
0: Betty. But the work has ever been here. You must with a growth of good line, Nichi. Maybe then I saw you be. But the work has ever been here, Medofuba. You are hardly ever called Medofu. Unana Yukuru. Madame Pima Yakuru Fabra, not them who are Fabra. Fabra me and Casa. You are getting good now with a kuru, a better than Kakanka. No one, what? Who is you all? Is you all in Jaho? Pajania Kazakusuo Baraka Parua Panda Bahaya. Hey, what Pajansur? I don't want diabetes. But I was a. Hey, Pinyan Sodo Yanko Power, who could have to be? But I want him Boran Shemun and Sikuru and Sikuru,
2: yes, sir.
0: Soon should be a decoration yet. Tobero,
2: Tobero,
0: yes, what a good.
2: Hey,
0: what the Bandit Jansenary? Bandit Jansenana, Shagum, who is he? Makasa,
2: yes, you
0: do.
2: Yes, you do.
0: The Bible said, innocent devil shall destroy the works of the devil. We lay hands on sick and they will recover. That is authority God has given to us. I say, we go if you be a raya, you to see the yes, now who didn't teach
2: Jesus?
0: Now do we teach? And now put a be a movie.
2: Amen.
0: Missing that 1 night and I said, "Obi be yin shira tifu obi ne kajuro bisha papa kosoro aba." Yes. 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Upa adom. I'm in the last call, I mean, main cast war. Hello?
4: Hello.
0: Now, it is him, Medofu.
4: Okay, I do
0: have to move. Now, what can I say for Pa?
4: I'm
0: going to say for
4: you.
0: Swedru, you are here, Boko, Medofu. What is the problem? Madam, I'm going to go to the line and say, Nakasama, I'm going to go to the line.
4: I'm
0: going to go to the line. I'm going to go Awari promo atuana. 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

0: get on me. 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Nagina mechi, and I so say me, yes, you say. John the Baptist said, you did mechi ban. Bob, what? Apostle Sammy, tenants, and you did a mechi. If I know me, Timmy, oh, sorry, Bana, near me.
1: So mercy.
0: You may pack your mammy, who be a person with you, get a mechin. We once again made in the apostle Kuak man. When you be sharing an agree watch about that new overhead Legon taxi station. We love you. From a personal line, may pong a massa mean free help. May bumpa ye shrank crop for sacuses at the abachin. May no money a 0244 0244 0244 0244 0244 0244 0244 0244 0244 0244 0244 0244 0244 0244 0244 0244 0244 0244 0244 0244 0244 0244 0244 0244 0244 0244 0244 0244 0244 0244 0244 0244 0244 0244 0244 0244 0244 0244 0244 0244 0244 0244 0244 0244 0244 0244 0244 0244 0244 0244 0244 0244 0244 0244 0244 0244 0244 0244 0244 0244 0244 0244 0244 0244 0244 0244 0244 0244 0244 0244 0244 0244 0244 0244 0244 0244 0244 0244 0244 0244 0244 0244 0244 0244 0244 0244 0244 0244 0244 0244 0244 0244 0244 0244 0244 0244 0244 0244 0244 0244 0244 0244 0244 0244 0244 0244 0244 0244 0244 0244 0244 0244 0244 0244 0244 0244 0244 0244 0244 0244 0244 0244 0244 0244 0244 0244 0244 0244 Na Sunday, Apostle Kwa celebrating the birthday. Happy birthday to Apostle Kwa. September 4th, you know, I'm happy birthday. I watch it, I'm a uniform. Now, we're going to be going to Saturday. Aho ni jira me ko mi ame ho jira me me di nyame ja ho me ni radio ni via ni ani odi me ji ba no ni odi me ji ba no o ye pampim me sira mi ko ya oba be tra se nka bi o oni ni team na e ba wo e wo apo and the team now we are team. A team also for Penny George Akwanda. I will say, Yanko Poisha, you'll be here at the same time next week. 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

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You may be in the opportunity to catch Jesus. 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

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just, I was just, I was just, I was just, I was just, I was just, I was just, I was just, I was just, I was just, I was just, I was just, I was just, I was just, I was just, I was just, I was just, I was just, I was just, I was just, I was just, I was just, I was just, I was just, I was just, I was just, I was just, I was just, I was just, I was just, I was just, I was just, I was just, I was just, I was just, I was just, I was just, I was just, I was just, I was just, I was just, I was just, I was just, I was just, I was just, I was just, I was just, I was just, I was just, I was just, I was just, I was just, I was just, I was just, I was just, I was just, I was just, I was just, I was just, I was just, I was just, I was just, I was just, I was just, I was just, I was just, I was just, I was just, I was just, I was just, I was just, I was just, I was just, I was just, I was just, I was just, I was just, I was just, I was just, I was just, I was just, I was just, I was just, I was just, I was just, I was just, I was just, I was just, I was just, I was just, I was just, I was just,

I'm going to do police checkpoint. Yeah, if you are soft papers, the papers in your correct. And what the caca? The police is for one of the Kamuja Krata. Maybe you're on Monday.

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0: Amen. 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
0: Wooly Mika.
1: The Meka say, you know,
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1: But not so will be preachy and a mission.
0: Ain't I?
1: No, can't seem be. 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Sa wo so no obanu mu a, ma to hwe egu. 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
0: Come just
1: ru ebe ho.
0: What?
1: Tibia, Urade Bekao. Near Tibia, your story will change.
0: Shall we praise a lot tonight?
1: Or say, Atene, Ebetene. Your evidence will be clear. And you're the pan, yeah. And you're running there, yeah. And you're watching a me, yeah. And you're dicking there, yes. But you're running there, yeah. You know, obeying ye. Many are the afflictions of the righteous. But the word of God says,
0: yeah.
1: But God, hey, shall deliver them from all. Hear me. He will watch over his word to perform. Ayasusu, mount touch the mass and cancel. Obedi, you are not touch

0: Nyamia wo tempaye no. 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I don't care what the devil would do. 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
1: Is God a good God? 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
0: So obi antimi toka adamu, me toka adamu. 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Your story will change.
2: Amen.
0: Dance and a burso. Sister Nash, Sabby. Why, don't a brave two names. Now, you can't cope on some of Sacrabania, Sister Nigel, so yeah, MC, and Yadik to one who fed. And the Bibahun, no, say, me worry. A month off a chaco catch any papa say, hey, only made you man and guy, yo, eh? Memo Bano, what? Mufromo Bano. Also, must say, oh, na, oh, yeah. You see how dear one you be. So, no anime warren. Ah, yeah, yes, it's the engagement of a genus already. I say, I ready. I'm a min so much sibi. My time for a ferry. Obi susu say who the unti minye yeda. Obi susu say unti min tu kwenda. Ono no ma visa. Ono no sinai. Ewurade be ye. Ewurade be ye. Ani nyuntu ni akase ewurade wa ya de. 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Now I make a cabin nothing into me, Mompa. Memu Abemuta, who has suffered a lot. Now, Meshaw cry. Situation, a woman, it will tell Obano Becosco what it. Obani, Obibas Ponzano, what it. Namiba Suma Buff, Wababa Shano, what it. Mijidi saw Becca Ame with ye. Ma wujidi enkosoro. Na dani da with determination and perseverance, we will get there. The road will be muddy and rough, but we know we shall get there. Kwa nyeye ni eko, uradi nedi eko. 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Ebuziyane te sen. Ente dayin. Join Christ to a bush here. This is our brother. Young King came First Kings, chapter number 10. Taking First Kings 10. I him for one man. Decay, your toss would do. Chapter, Nitidu. Nitidu. It's a moa, a bar, call, call. Castle Radia, dear. Radi Yamani Pono, no one can say Radi Ayadia. Mifam Unasi and Dida Majina Majina Majina Betuem Radi Macom making some of the action. You'll be whom I brought on or because ah, I'm pa. Nanka, what is it? And so and Radi Ayadia. Oh, by a fan or Bikula Hua.
1: Sorry,
0: oh. Obana so oko ware nso se o sister ni ofie hia busie
1: na bu amama ina na fro na maka se se se ye be som Daniel
0: awo busie mu ahon fefo no o hwe sister ye a ebi wo busie mu sa
1: o so na okopo
0: bi bi na bi bi na achi a
1: shase
0: but e mbui
1: papa fa na kitchen ho fa na fa en fo
0: wo sika na ko ware ni oni bi e na fa ye ni ye
1: e dia mba o
0: Is this a kafo? And what is kafo? Then he have what is kafo? What is that? I'm ready to be a kwama. And funny and crow. And funny and kofo. I'm ready to be a shuma. Yaba unje. Say ready to miss you, but it's a Solomon. Babu King Solomon. King Solomon, unimini mami. Unimini papa. Adoni janumu ye ya. But King Solomon. On obedi David. David if I be no, you say. No man, ni kunu osia ni owo kwa koko ama Israel. Oma ye kunu ya ya ya. Iradi bufu ya. The firstborn ya mutu. David ye fasting bon pa ya iradi se pa ya di minti. Metwe waso. Second born any Solomon. The Solomon ti midi oyene. A Solomon be din. Very prosperous Solomon. Solomon the sacrifices are the cobra denim, the radican, the peer one die. A man in a bum, he was a great king in his time. He was anointed. Kaka krana mi jama diki no mure mu a at the Bible says Solomon a yeshira wa be dihini we sinya mi fie o sinya mi fie ansa o sinya fie o din fie be ya nson ene sinya mi fie David here so be si urade se mi ma unsi but Solomon if on one fie no the 13 years ene si ko Israel wo or the Niyama Egum, Eruadi Fie, or Yeni Ye, Yani Kama Kama, Bompaya Mango Srabba, Fieno Soba, Rasisa Motok Baha, Na Bibi Echre 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Bompayama, I saw the ma a dino, and your yam shame, Mumma, so for no crano muntim in Casa. The Bible said, Idi Shitai, the Senior also didn't buy a Beshita. Ogbe by a set Ogbe Aban Wohe, Senior Yati, which encountered the whole world, your betonka. Senior Yati, they can cover the whole world, who's your betonka. The Bible said, "Oh, he baby at his Solomon can." Not Solomon Sam ni atemwa wo bua wode nyansa wisdom urade di amano ani adumo a wode ye no maame no abu abu ne ho se mi ko Solomon chan. I want to see the evidence. Tiki, aman fo be back as well. A man for Beba Kasua. Restaurant in the cry for everyone.
2: Black and white
0: restaurant. Take a yard with a mamma papa. I say a petani could be free. People will ask of you. Too expensive, sir. People will ask of you. If you grab a trace, come before they get your number. But I never be any home. But I'm here to tell you that the God that we serve, the God of this commission, obey your general. Fafu was suddenly a bit pija. A beca say, oh, I walk on my own Uncle Drobiaso. A good new number band for the century, but shower for me. Touch the mom, Masua. Near Marcassi, Bessis. The Bible says, First Kings chapter 10, verse 1 says, and when the king of Sheba, the Gautier, heard of the fame of Solomon concerning the name of the Lord, she came to prove him with a hard question. I said, oh, baby, your friend is Sheba. Oh, baby, Tintin Pa. Bible said, oh, to an among, but Solomon can't. I said, Dick, me back, cock me, go here, Solomon. Send me a call here, yes, you know. And I'll come. I may be signing some. And she came to Jerusalem with a great threat. with camels that bear spices and very much gold, precious stones. And when she came to Solomon, she communed with him of all that was in her heart. I mean about the convoy in the bar. Was she the gold, the precious stones? To bless the blessed. After the cast a 10-inch camel. Bible say a very great train. Convoy. Solomon. Solomon. Solomon. Solomon. Solomon. And when the queen of Sheba. So Solomon told her all her questions, or answered all her questions. There was no anything hidden from the king, which he told her not. My minister, Bible Solomon ye be bia no treno. Be bia no way hinta. Solomon anka no wasa. And when the queen of Sheba has seen all Solomon's wisdom and the house that he has built. Ay! Thank you, I say, Mammy, whom Solomon in Yan Sawa. Nini Dina will see no. The mansion now will see no. And the meat on his table. And Namwa. You are the Yakuko. Nayaho, Nayatu. Nayachi. A good table, the dining table. So. And the sitting of his servant. Nekonyakura adike. Ninkua watete sonoma amini huninyina. Decorations. And the attendance of his ministers. Nasena. Wanga wasun Solomon. Wodia konyaba. And his apparel. Ninatadi. And now yesu dinimo. Radin sisam watadi.
2: Amen.
0: Answer some will not hear.
2: Amen.
0: Oh, answer some will catch.
2: Amen.
0: All my evidence in your clear. Jesus. Mami ni bayo. And his cup bearers. Wa wasum Solomon. Tadia umashe. And his ascent. By which he went up unto the house of the Lord. The son of Solomon Kasa. Tonishin in the dead. I want the Kasa. How many are you now? There was no more spirit in her. Have a mamino. Fabro Sani soon summon in her to a friend. Have a Dickin Kasembi. A dance in India, one cast a wash on it, and we a great jet. Obedia, what they come. Oh, what is it? A running mama dancing. I dance your best soccer workers. One cast our best is our dancing. As I'm speaking from the spiritual realm, from the spiritual perspective, I prophesy that may God bless you. May God elevate you. Amen. Sister Bibia. A dear dog, I come and saw you here. You ready one for me?
2: Amen.
0: I said, Mamma, no, I say, no, home cry. And she said to the king, it was through report that I heard in my own land of thy arts and thy wisdom. Habit, I believe not the words until I came. I said, I came. and my eyes have seen it. And behold, the half was not told me. Thy wisdom and thy prosperity exceeding the fame which I heard. I say, Afe, oh, praise God. Come and see. I say, can't to us one a year. Mammy in a boss woman, a blessed Solomon. Now, Connor Solomon, so John, quite fine. Listen to me, but something is about to change. Nyanko Fortino, on Banombo, say, no muti and Ukrainian Ukraine. On Babi Hunia, God has called us. Say, I am my children. And for signs and wonders. And say, oh, man, we need Munguas. We are singing Nabuhun. No, Mbete. And yet, as I quanshed, we ready to bless you life and call it. You ma. Oh, you won't ma. You won't qua. You won't yere. You won't die with them. Oh, on a sunny at here. And conyers him. Terrible, I would do this one. Rati, why at here? Many some papa beers is so. In number papa beer, I actually, I had the good. Cancer and pa a ready to me shira and then they were bra boy nyakondo and the Christo said but a bad danny oh your power boy your chair a ready man at danny. I came to tell you in this month of September air conno catch the anointing ready and sister water.
2: In the name of Jesus. Whatever
0: 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I rest my case. No more, but you best send any WhatsApp, any text message in 024-33-68145. 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
0: amen
2: one day ha we obo for no obo locate you
0: and here
2: one day me say da kru bi ebeye woda
0: sure
2: da kru bi ebeye woda
0: sure
2: en ku woda en ku wani ma say man say wa brabo man ye ho bone e di nwewu one day one day one day ebeye woda
0: ebe dan
2: me say monday sunday ya po sorry me do fia na na me bi obi framing facebook ai first a video call na me say ah na one of our brochure person from video call.
0: Person
2: on can't you? 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
2: enye din bone yo and your chrono, and yes, is you, and your Jim Bonio. But the Saya Budding, a mere semono, a gradibam you locate you.
0: Amen. 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
2: A gradi Obamia show.
0: Amen.
2: The baby says, whining, wine bunny. Now, where do you offend me? Offend him far. Mommy and Quay Shadow, near Quay Shirano.
0: Oh.
2: Why, and yes, see a bell show near the beer and I about so.
0: There
2: be. And yes, see a bell show. Near the interpo abatu suo na ye ba hwehwe ni ye shirawo da kura ba ya wuta papa e wi ase no me si bibia nka chiro bibia nka chiro
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0: ene chinchinchinchin
2: 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Shana get here with ye. 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
2: 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Also, better, I see, or you may be a crawfish. 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
0: Radio Sankami, Crash him, My mother, Pejamio, Shamadin, and Radio, Mamayetia, and Limit, Mayetia, and the Fossil, Mayetia, and the Messiah, where yes to him, Cassa, Ya Papaya, in Narabaraba, Yandanero, Shakamire. 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Radio, yes, say a walk off, and someone a pet, not a bayajim, Anadia, yes, Sumaday, and then you're jack,
1: Samayo,
0: Brian Surabem, Yabaya, in Nanabo, Sandero, Evadie, Cassa, oh Jesus Christ.
1: Catch you, Raddy said. Raddy, on my evidence.
0: Raddy,
1: Mount Sidan, may I know? May and yet, die. Emblem with life. Send it with Shia Solomon. Catch everybody, say, Eradi, miss me per evident. Cassa Uradi,
2: Eradi,
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1: Majina Winim,
2: Majina Winim,
1: Quadro George,
2: Cobra,
1: Majina Winim,
2: Majina Winim,
1: go away,
2: go away.
1: Minya evidence,
2: Minya evidence,
1: Minya evidence,
2: Minya evidence,
1: Minya Shira,
2: Minya Shira,
1: be super to go
2: be super to
1: find Abacassa,
2: Abacassa,
1: Baba,
2: Baba,
1: and I wish,
2: and I wish.
1: A man for Baba,
2: a man for Baba to come,
1: a man for Baba to come,
2: a man for Baba to
1: come. Some is Sumako City,
2: some is Sumako City,
1: Eradi,
2: Eradi.
1: Shirame,
2: watch as
1: if us as
2: watch as was as
1: if you shirame,
2: radiate
1: shirame,
2: radiate shirame,
1: radiate shirame,
2: radiate shirame,
1: evidence,
2: evidence,
1: evidence,
2: evidence,
1: minyo,
2: minyo,
1: minyo,
2: minyo,
1: sisa,
2: Shandaraba, and I'm a bonfire, and I'm a fire, and I'm a poet, and Shrapa poet, and Radie, she a woman sweat, she a woman sweat, she a woman sweat, messy me here, a bravo, the Jumamo, my bravo, my citramo, oh yes, Anagia, Anagia, Anagia. Anagia, Mensi Miye, Evradie, Shio, Shio, Shio, Shio, Miye, Miye, Embra, Embra, Embra, Embra, Embra, Embra, Embra, Embra, Evradie, Majone, Genesis, Ishe, Piera, Waka, Fami, Hom, Abravo, Kanko, Akontio,
1: Mabravo, Miye, Miye,
2: Edenya, Messi, Jesus Christ again.
1: Of Jesus.
2: Amen.
1: I fucking can First Kings chapter 3, verse 3. Or see, now Solomon loved the Lord. Walk in the statutes of David his father. Only he sacrificed and burnt incense in high places. The Juma, I don't know. You can kind. And the king went to Gibeon to sacrifice there. For there was a great high place. And 1,000 burnt offering did Solomon offer unto that altar. In Gibeon, the Lord appeared to Solomon in a dream. And God asked him, what I would do for you. Who can't to us? I also want to give a 500. I also want to give a 50. How many baby will be up your phone here, Mama? I will send it to my brother. empa okoda so hospital la wo ba fie no bi adaso wu aya tumara kwa Solomon knew these things onim fie wo frim until he started sacrificing unto God. 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They the tree gold, they the tree diamond, they the tree cedis, they the tree pounds, they the tree dolls. 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Amen.
3: Amen.
1: And this is aye hon hon madie. Me ma no ma no wasa ni sesia. Udi man in landing and you will see. Di papa babi hu. Number dia dance. 024-33-68-145. Mrs. Zero and in the four. 024-33-68-145. Ebium 024-33-68-145. Second number here is 024-66-888-77. 024-66-888-77. No, we're so near fair. The dear Bebani, George Akwanda, George Prince Akwanda. But your send is here. Send the buffo, the 100, the 18, the 30, no. 200, 500, 1,000. Solomon called second or call miles 1,000. Thousand sacrifices. Yes, she didn't feel near. She a giant. No, whom you are equivalent. And God has to visit him in his dream. So dani we ne radi chira ni we ne abru se o sori no san ko afode muchi aba akoso e no san ko pro afode bi ni o ye ni se o twi sunsun made na ba huna mu ni me mon chira ni nka sunsun. Release what is in your hand and God will bless you. Ukura assembly here catch na ye die bi ni asase so se o de be ma wurade wa o wi ase when you are born, they will sacrifice everything. They will be sacrificing the year, they will be sacrificing one way. They are just at the end of the end channel. These blessings will live forever. They will walk, they will fly in blessings. Riches will be for you. Radin, your man, you go through one fine year for you. It's for your taking. 024-33-68-145-024-63-68-145. Oh, gracious God. Oh, my God. There is blessing in the air. Oh, the atmosphere. There is blessings. 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You can call 0302 216 561 216 562. Oh man, mobile line for your seed of evidence 02433 68145. 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
1: Amen. 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
0: U ku yare u hian pa bo de dende. 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
2: O ye self na we wrade nyankopon. 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Amen.
0: Amen. 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I don't come. My patcher member, the heaven half refi.
3: The first thing I just say, Alum.
0: Patch off if you didn't know, if you didn't know why. My feedback. Yeah, bompai.
2: Everybody, yeah, bompai. Yeah, yeah. Don't make sure when sir, I did better than I come as we be sir. Yeah, dey anymore. We ready na wunni ma de nyina.
0: Yes, Lord.
2: Yes, na we say everybody show when you nyam. Yeah, bompai. Yeah, to me biara. Was soretia. 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
0: Amen. 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Mobile line 024-336-8145. 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The friend 0302-216561-216562. 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
1: Anka wo so.
0: Patch of member Din, you find a friend me fee?
1: Official town.
0: Official time. But then that was come as of 22.
1: Yeah, that was come as of they say. Me dine time as soon you rat me feel rat so orgy dine. 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Rather than coming home. 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
0: Send a young coupon. Dicky, you feel right, you're a Diane. Ready man, baby. Dicky, you're a pie man.
2: Ready a bomb, pie, me the menu obey shower, sir. As some beer is seen, be a to your pain. Ready fire and soon sent you any away, my hair. 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
0: Yes,
2: Lord. What Jesus Christ in him. I got last minute in pa. Ready show when you yam. 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Everybody kasa. Everybody kasa. Everybody kasa. There was sebiara. And then it is showing you, Yam. And what Jesus said him. Amen.
0: Amen. Adumunka wo.
3: Adumunka wo.
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3: Kaneshi.
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0: 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Doom radio, no nakasa. 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Yeah, doom radio, no, and what? Yes, I, yeah, we are.

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0: Adum Nkawo.
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1: Nkawo, Adum Nkawo.
0: Bacho, member, the heaven I frame if he.
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0: Kaneshi. Yo, me Bacho, Kasa.
1: Adum Nkawo, the Adum Nkawo.
0: Debbie and Mission Bay. You answer him, Bem. You, your bumper, or should I, Debbie, or should I swim, Bem? Shimpai, goodness, mamma.
2: On young couple, what did Diana Cassachre, ma? Nansana, Dia, Sube, Bemune, Radi, and was sent there was a Bem. Nanny said, Bem. Your bumper, ye do be showing, sir. Ready says, I say, oh, Bafaria, if ready for bono, no be a quima, not die so be a robber sonum, if ready for be a quine. Nanny, I was sebe suan a brabomino, a manabim, I would chase us in him. On no coffee, ye judy, ye nimsa wayan sanchini, no what ye ye, I will use him. Amen.
0: Amen. I'm in for last call. Adum Nkawo.
3: Adum Nkawo, so papa.
0: Me pa cho me mbo di enfa na afre mi fi.
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0: Oh, and then a few for two crop was a. Everybody may bomb pile with years to dinner. Will be Piana Nick Fear right to know. The science can't already be a quiet. See that money evidence. May bomb pile with years to crystal demo. Will be Piana our friend, will be our personal friend to Amber True. Already a shit. I won't you know. My summy and do a mudam. And so on, strong and sira embra wamusho. With Jesus Christ, did them all. We be around so woe ye, ni capra and the dama. 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Mawa evidence. Nefend you, yam, emma, we used to demontino. Amen.
2: Amen.
0: And then over coswa, asene. 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Now for you know, see we are. Yeah, we are. But to me, Afre, mobile line, Afe. Mamma Sumaka, Lady Kimatri, Afre. So no money is 024-33-68-145. And that's 024-66-888-77. Mama Gladys, Nyami Unshirawati. Prince Boati Memorial School. God bless you. School no L from primary. You could see SS. Family had not a free H, free SS no home. Dick in the anybody in your quiet. So by your quiet. I am some woman here. Bomodi anefa honko gym.
4: Na was you a fine pa.
0: A very good school.
4: A very good.
0: Very powerful school pa.
4: Premises in Ukraine and Ferozi said that boy no.
0: Oh my god. How you fine to.
4: Very fine pa. Kona
0: ni pa bi fo be pri ko school ho evie ma bibia ay fa nyame on shira. 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Dickin,
2: Papa,
0: I want everyone.
2: Have you?
0: I want.
2: I want.
0: Tina, the Abanuzo.
2: I know you.
0: I know you. I know you.
2: A union,
0: and you say, Gikim, why I'll be on the other door. I'm always a conning
2: yard.
0: You knew me few, Musa.
2: Yeah, with Tiasi. Sir, oh no, no, my actually say, yeah, the cry, you saw her mind. Yeah, the when you make cane and now you perceive proof which the gun and if you say, you were the old year drew near what the old tear her
0: mind. Who's
2: a fool? As is here, oh, I've ever crashed away. 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
5: So
2: I feel bonus of the dema. I feel better, baby. No, would you so I know? Bem, mummy, show. I had to say, Yadim Mako, a good bem, now so Yamako. A chira will say, Obi cried you, sir, chira. Do so netino, no moja, a twasso. 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A your bassoa. A bedroom may be no one ordinance, I have grown as I know who said be you or her. Nemesis, this our sonyano, not starting a bathroom. Infection. I fear the demand, not by a fat. About a fetu was spinal cord. O Britain as a craggy so ye say, Tisanka, who buy your woods of our quones and woods to his anna, what say? O Bill Magis or sorry? 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

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I'm in his pies, so if you need it. 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We're in your Furia time. I'm sure I won't swear here. I'm gonna pay. Check your Konyan Coupon, Bakumi, and Jina Bompire, and Yankupon, Atom, and what day.

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0: 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Na eba said, Debbie, on in a sea for no equatina could room. Na o catch there won't say, Oh, my intra and call or Tadiano Eja, no one. Na o Harakoi. What a chrono or die. And from a cassia be bought ba or Tadiano so. Now, and you buffa one so. Now, a money hunum on the Indian may pass a making kind way a war a lucans and pano a sassamia. Now, a money hunum. Oban in chain a binyan and say, Ogura, Ogura Yere Yira. Now, sorry, Tiam from money is you know. Ah, Eurono. 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I was shrewd. Now, a ya won't mama. I was a see one who say, Bonipa bay arenina. Shem from money in sum. 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

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A story, Cronwan, Macan Boom. And I'm a head, Ebeco, and said Ebeco.

0: Bible say Jesus Christ to a year, Juma. 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Bible say, Nashian for no Eddie, I won't nick her, said you what Tianwara. 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No, a bread pa. 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that's me so said ye Lucas and Panakain the Bible so die ye no ah no wa da no Enna omo kono anye enim wono ana asoche no bon you yesu ko beka chiron se o yenko epu agya no ho yenko ho nso bebra omo 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Peter Cahon, James Cahon, John Cahon, or in India. I just said they are very good when it comes to a persuade my party. Yes, now grab my. 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Yes, no way, Captain Tenny. And today, maybe if I persuade your mother, or my heart. The experience in Ruho. 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To the point that na omo huna mane. Cause these are their ways. Ye ayira yi. Ye huna mane yi. And they all say, we're going on. All this while. Bible said that Yesu, wadu wada. Wada is wada sumyezo. So be that's not that sumyezo. They just say, wada enapa. Why just wabomo diya ada. I just say, wohome. It said you will be a case. We be some home in Tiwa Fifi, or Cope Hotel B, at the ho, or say, me quadro journal, and to easy, and yes, what you journal. Now, in the midst of all you journal, not a bimuzu, no money. I was saying, the America, the Abbey, and I say, Son of Brabono City, a radi duachi, a radical, a radi Edwardina. 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Oh, how no, we bop up, no, we bop up, no, we bop up, and sometimes cry, the baby break our arms, say, Nipa, brother, we, sister, we, mommy, we, papa, we, I say, one sacri, I say, one year, gradini, I say, one year, mini pa. And then, oh, how we ba, we ba, we ba, we ba, to the sense, say, Una money, not we are here. And in the midst of that, Jesus was there. And in the midst of that, Jesus was there. Now the point here is, into the old common, how did Benedict to be back? Say Yeshua, sadian to be back. The point here is, Jesus was there, yet there were challenges. For the fact that Jesus Christ is there, is not a guarantee. Say, how be near money be a move. We call how near money. It doesn't matter. So how do you manage? Now yes, you are brave. But we hunting. Just why I say problem free? No, no, no, no, no. But what the disciple did, the chef on the year, you know, and the person and now no pay. But be a wa uti. You may die even a urade kasa. Eji. Uba shenan super. Bible said that nobody want my home day. Yeah, maybe some in him. The old one who are there, yeah, I feel they were pim. We'll be more tree. I feel they are my pim. You won't hear me, you. I feel they be an hour's wap him. What do I bring up, Bonnie? What who are dinner when you say, yeah, wap him. Now, oh, yeah, yeah, no, I'm a pin with the experience, the educational background, maybe because school with me, the machine with me, the Maya way, what the yeah, yeah, my dinner, who are fetchy, what the Sikachi, what yeah, yeah, failure, Stella, and Coyino. Then they had to go to Jesus. Now, what do you want? They're not as I'm my homo, my how no, as I course look at your grass, what do you want? Now, yes, what da? That's me, yes, to be young grommel, pam grommel. Parada. What does young Cromo? I just sometimes will say, oh, do you better? Will be now, you'll be now because what da nanograms will say, Easter's only are the on ground to boot me. Now, here's the Peter Kayanoa. You could see, say, Omo Koyanoa, the Equana, Om watching over in a year's what done, or to his an ehanopa. Hey, yeah, you told me. Hey, you wear that no, ya. A word I know, Timpa. Tia, you know, who we said to where? Set ye into who we? And to Trebia, come and who we are, there won't be some cofobi, and to me, what's in me, and to be come and to be cool, honey, and to be in a way, and to be off our honey, yes. It is a idea to, yeah, you are bound to say all of that. Ah, now Bible said, "Abe adi ano koso, a koso was yeyire solo ogura yeyire umuna wosu adra dasmiyaso." 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That is Jesus Christ. As far as he's concerned, wasi yankosu neja diyebeba ebe si wokwe mono. It's irrelevant. Eno ringyare how? Do you want to say what draw? Afe obinyane no Jesus sorry ya pe. Ano she. Epone asrochi no. 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Mu de jidie. So be he sian fo Peter. But he said, "Ah, Peter, what did you do?" Peter said, "The way he did, one. Let me say, we will be doing it. Let me say, we're carpentering. Let me say, we will be doing it. Because we need paper and pony. Now, a pony has such a cry day. It's you know. Adom 106.3 FM. I was saying, the way a genus would not say invite to say, Yami Yadomwa from the 20th to 27th of this month, September. You would be a friend, Euradikasa, our new, our Achimota, Tabora Alaji, Tabora Alaji, Blood Factory Opposite Wa, Resurrection Power, Living Bread Ministries International. Your tone suffer, I will say, Pra! 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And still, in MSC, yes, you know, not before on the corner, that was your century, the baby. And now we cry the camera. Camera. All right, Abushia, aha, Adom 106.3 FM. Radicasa Jumadia so and Medebra, maybe the new for your time, Tiamwa Hana, John Pobiso, Waha, Sheila, Donash, no, so, and you call a Facebook. Enti amwa ohoye
1: apa nyakopo gusu ehira me.
0: All right, asemuni aka no asemuni aka no do ye gusu ni aka enu kwan se how ni amane ukumbie
1: sanete.
0: All right, yanko
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2: was up to you
1: senia okano se se uye kristo ni a eni se how to no. And yes, I know it. And it's here. Who you Christian here? Or how many are my neighbor? The Ebba. Now, yes, Christo. I will be, Papa will be, eh, while you. What is after you, Nankasa? I fed the mamma for the sin of what
0: come. And forward, you know, grammar. And question, what if you don't win one?
1: Let me just say, how come you share it or how? And then, just say, say yes, you are better, but one. Who is your day or how? Yes, no, or could you? And that's what you're
0: doing.
1: But could you? We own about ones, so what did Ba Vance and near your crown? Say what Buddha, not to suffer a minute before Abaho, police, ask you for the Abaho.
0: We say, we are served. What to tune your
1: mind? Correct. And the whole crowd got crowned by a day.
0: Emma,
1: hey, that's why we are who fought to me a day. Aira, to be told by a day, echo. And you say, say, Christo, a canwa, and just a unshower there, or how? What to suffer Christo, I'm an abrabunum,
0: sir.
1: What but a minimum,
0: sir?
1: What but a citanimum,
0: sir?
1: What barbara bunum, what but a contunum, what but our dinum? Now submit me a shia or how?
0: Yes.
1: So we shall how on us? Yes, no, what tones are friend? Our yet what shall see a doubt to suffer man by ten egg minimum, and was a conho. The Bible says yes, no, it's a good one. And why the end water? To tell me, yes, you know, to me, a giant. To me, a jaw has a hana bar. You're a banana. And they said, what to suffer over another come up, but the bonus and more quack.
0: Yes, what giant you, but or shaying,
1: sir.
0: A radio zoon giant one power,
1: sir.
0: San Wakum. But as was said, the one year and was said, the nymphan, the bay edge,
1: the bay sanity,
0: say, yeah,
1: sir. It's not a good one. What you could do, say, it's a permanent bar. Best of Belboa,
0: sir.
1: It's a bayano. I was a usia day, a freno. Obey a Christ on your power, tell someone on a pergain in the middle,
0: sir.
1: Now, so, oh, face you or high beer. Went to me and more ready, because they're ready. Or how say to me, face you, telling you say in a minimum, I dare say in a minimum, but not in a man, Trump, baby, come a beer in the year, your body impo. Not Christ on what? Or what a brabunum? 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Bra could one as a chibamine boy in an yes, what you are no. Ah, no, what he say? On the boy Epino, I'm a bona maniana. We are Christian, a wood tear and no pay. Oh, have you a winner, Mubiano, Urano, Ubit Made, Abwow. 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Won't console him, Ubecum. 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
0: Adam 106.3 FM abusia menim wo situation no aboso abrabo aboso abrabo enye easy sao yende kwa yimu die ndie ye expert o ba ye poso wa bia ye expert no kra no yesu wo ho
1: sanity
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0: baby a chere the human aspect of Christ. 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So, die young from Sosa.
1: Die young from Sosa.
0: And young people say, your bra.
1: I was
0: say, Gia Homelieta. And then we know the Gia Home. Yeah, what the fofro.
1: Sanity.
0: Ah, young go.
1: Yeah, and they say, yes, you cry, a bray, and no go die, and young from Sosa also, Oda, and your bonny.
0: Yeah.
1: Now, we say, yes, any a singer for no. Now, yes, you take good on the move. But now, yes, you are called da. No, I shed the self on the bed, on bay. No, I shed that. Yes, I shed that pow. I shed that. So what that? No, I shed the self on the
0: bed. Ah, Babon grinding, coming home. I said, what done? What this will be yes.
1: Okay, no,
0: I'll be this will be a deep sleep. To a shed that, the pan, what done?
1: So what that? But now, Ninja upon so what done? No, I shed the self on the bed, on bay. We're gonna a self on the moon say, ah, ye de ya ho de ye de, a ye. Yeah, yeah, your experience, eh, you bet me, I ye bato mu ye yeno, and ye ye. No mu kai se de bi, I was a ye fre master nankasa. No mu fre no, almost say, and now Peter say, enti yesu ye ye re. Ye we na wode wunwi. Nankasa na Peter kasa ye no. Ne chesa no e din ye pa, because of nema o kumu. And a ma, o kan se.
0: I say, I re wu. Eh, so. Hey, Obi, I'm not even hard as hell. Hey, what's he? Hey, baby, I do a drum. When you come, come back.
1: Yeah.
0: Tina, man, you can't say no.
1: I know, man, you can't say no. Then, as you say, you know. Until, but yes, sorry, you know, yes, you can say. Oh, can say, you know, am I a pony from an air? Then, it's you know. Until I no pay. Eh, be a wow with ye and Sana also were bravo nede, it's ye. But say yes, who cassa were Peter Bresson, Wusso, Ubresson, Obede, Obeca Sama, and take our kuma to yem, many the old firm, a yet an hour, how did ye ever ba? We any park one day. How did ye ever ba? And yes, I we a Christian in nature say, me a Christian in nature say, I was semi yanito trosa, when yanito trosa. Babris or Christian in anna, how ye de? Or how to know, and a Bible say, or three Indians in a money a day, a door so by Ninremo, or Yamibe Genefi, Ninremo. But Peter, so fray, yes, no, and I'll go fray, yes, no, yes, so Cassai, and I know pay was so fray, yes, so I use a bed day, or make a salmo. And take our command to him, Yava Hase, Yava Bow, now was to the old Femono, or Yamo Becker Salmo. And say, Peter, fray, yes, was so fray, yes, so I your body. Was the old name, no? We are Nipa, Bao, and Ninjano, or Christo Verde, or Melka Samo. On your Melka Samo, and I no pay. On your Melka Samo, and I no pay.
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0: Yes, Lord. Adam 106.3 FM, Christo Casama Peter, was Rebecca Samo. As your phone over, Tio, I wish you tea. Say, we'll be a horn one, can we ask at 2 or 1? Can you answer your phone? Can you ask your phone? Because I'm the issue that I could bomb pine and choose rooms and mumra, number yejuma. And he will be our bomb pine, select rooms and number yejuma. How be on Tomo? That is 1-2. Yes, you can or come with your canoe class or how be either at Tomo. I wish you had problems and challenges and difficulties as a tiny abrabu mweba. But a bar, she has so back or her grade. Even our honey a man near a bar would do a near day, a chile. But Pia would do a chile is an issue. I'm sure for the chile would ate. A mau honey a man near a man, a mau cassa, I'm sure Yametuasi. I miss to us a trivia was on piano, a yaquiatim, as a woody yamiatim, but no. Menam Ketro say, and hang young coupons, I didn't hang young coupon. Oh, who said, we nipa, Nadia will come on it. Try the trust of Casasa. Try the trust of why am I to name a boabrabum? God doesn't look at that. But what God looks at, say, Umbra Yumunano, Uber Conanim, Machiano. Umbra Yoniano, but Pedro GDA. A Conanim say, Gurade.

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1: 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pay or Yajuma, or by Casama,
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1: 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I don't pay.

0: 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Who was Wawano? 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
0: 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Yes, yes, yes. Who say a radin mekasa? Ote ye be an was a turn of a brabo, near my binko ye, near my BCC. Now to our hessa. You are come as well as a radin mekasa. A to be so, sir, now what you know, radin mekasa. Wekasa pa. Shadow so. Pa for my. 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Okay. Banner of Grace Family Chapel. Banner of Grace Family Chapel. So for a. Also for Seven Johnson Ejikum. Yeah.
1: I'm sorry.
0: Oye juma di kesi. Eko.
1: I. Mota was the one sorry ko. Ufuri ata sorry na ko.
0: Babo kere ko.
1: Indiye. Sorry na ko.
0: Also for Seven Johnson Ejikum. Oye all night. Aha. Ewo fise. Banner of Grace Family Chapel. Ene. Mwamu wo pukase that area. Banner of Grace Family Chapel. Mwamu mo di anse. Yes, no, Baba. What about me?
1: I
0: didn't
1: use your money, my age,
2: man. Amen.
0: Yes, one year, you.
1: Oh, yeah, bro.
2: Obama.
0: Emmanuel Bundy, you're a great man. All right, I wish you, Ebrena Nassau. Ebrena Nassau, but me at Tessia was up here on 0244-511-533. 0244-511-533. Ebrena Nassau. A soft chasco, Guadum Dakwa. Was I the hammy magic? Now, no, because she had that me were inviting me. Was I lunch you were inviting me?
1: What's happening? So?
0: Ah. No, man, show how old my TV.
1: No, man,
0: I'm going to say, I'm going to say, I'm going to say, I'm going to say, I'm going to say, I'm going to say, I'm going to say, I'm going to say, I'm going to say, I'm going to say, I'm going to say, I'm going to say, I'm going to say, I'm going to say, I'm going to say, I'm going to say, I'm going to say, I'm going to say, I'm going to say, I'm going to say, I'm going to And to hold it, me and me fear. My bed, Daddy, me fear grown. All right, I was here. Afraid of my pimp, pa, who near me yet? And it's our being.

0: But Kairos is the appointed time, the exact time, the correct time, the accurate time. And I pay Unyamema wo o Kairos time, o Kairos moment. MP, Ewo Yesu Christo Dimu. Offer me Charles, Kwaku Adum Dakwa, Bas Risofo. 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Me bishop daughter ya owusu ansa. 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Right, Reverend Dr. Abraham Nana Opare Kwachi, Papa Nyamiasum Jinkaum, the clerk of the General Assembly, Reverend David Abwaji Dankwa, Papa Zavu Nyamiasum Jinkaum, Namivan Chansuma, Reverend David Suwate Ubri. 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One what was only a founded so and so international church. Also for Stephen Ajukum Baba when Mama Mary Ajukum Yamiasumji and come up Baba and I was the same with me by me program no Yami in Shlam Papa Yami Shlam. 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
0: 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I'm saying when they say I ever about enchibia, me yi me yem ado. 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Made us out of it to Adam 106.3. Now, teach me there to the Ebenezer. Can I say, you were last week in September, and you actually didn't say, oh, my month of deliver. September to deliver, I shall be delivered. Jesus would them war. September to deliver, I shall be delivered. Bosumi ya war, Ebre, then your mama and war we, your Obewa, Adam, and Koswo, and we yam. Ewo Yesu Kristo dimu. One me Adrian Pacho. And I pay one minka arm and maybe I won on the empong.
2: Amen.
0: What's up, Pacho? What is it?
3: Yamiato.
0: Me who say what bread?
3: Yamu. What's up? It will fear the say, and then shut down your papa. Now we shall time, said Triabana. So turn among the ready boarders, yet the young people were busy.
2: And
0: yeah, I was why.
2: Yes, I don't.
0: Oh, yeah, I broke my phone.
2: Yes, I don't.
0: Maybe I'll tell you if I was a every morning.
2: 0.5
0: and they were changing with a big five. You are dinners and they are called a big 05. And one hour better, 5 days away. What's my be a two and can yet 5 days? To watch over here will be a mature, mature than someone phone in a mature enough connection for mature. Emmanuel no dark one for you now, and I'm a chair SCC for New Jerusalem for me. That was the same mobile, no dark one for mobile, but my money you cry. And yet, Emmanuel, I glad this. I glad the pa. Yeah, one can't just for no one say, you might have a Emmanuel no dark one, and yes, and get well. No, no, hey, answer high crown, come and boss up. Men no no we yam ye America one you may see America. Na me shram mum be jam me ma in the if anything
3: send off
0: and a launching of bookun ya mun kind of invested you a bonus one as soon I daily guide ever wow and a pabia at least 10 minutes and okay you know what me I can be your man when you mean seven comma your teacher mu your man prayer point your man declarations I will come and they go about from January to December now book any year bound into no just say which means 3, 4, 5 years now that's who you see do you any year and yeah it's a Bible. And the Bia Chonia, Nebua was our corner. So, the Bacho to be and check a belancho dance man, enough connection day. I say, yeah, Mr. Yeah, Bompire mine, Bompire Bacco mine, Yanko. Then you may see my.
2: And I don't go on no pain so yet I was sick. You're showing you yum, you turn to more, you come for your chrono. Ipinja yao kesi anopeni so e ya dum arakwa enye ya huo dini
0: ndivi
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3: rade yedawase yedawase a show, sir. Without the Asha, see January, September, so would the echo. It was maybe met him from Pimba Mutti. When you are a fear that one woman feed you to a dome, a sign you made the attorney minister as soon tea. 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
0: yes last week no e say ya wo me ene ye kan My Matthew chapter 6 verse 13. I say, lead us not into temptation, but deliver us
2: from evil.
0: From the wicked people. And for young cause of shame, ye fear money, I won't bring you. And rather, ye wa, my yenya yemma.
2: Amen.
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3: Jesus.
0: And rather, and my yenya juma, and my first one, my yenda biata. And rather, ne be ye biata. May interest wa ba ewo wo yesu kristo dire mu anapai onyame nyumfi amani mu
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0: ewo yesu
3: ewo yesu dire mu
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0: amen yanko
2: amen
0: yanko
2: amen
0: Ma pay Ebrene Swan.
3: Na so.
0: Oh, Miss Ebrene Swan.
3: Na so.
0: I wonder him by Ebrene Swan.
3: Na so.
0: Kadu ye mazandaya.
3: Abu shakata
0: ba. Ki mazandaya, babu God. They were YouTube mumu. Aramba ye waiva. A Facebook room by you, Aramba. In Timinko YouTube na. And the YouTube rooms are no yet. Me was the same.
4: I think so. Starting chatting.
0: Okay, any amount starting chat say, Mom, we you know, they say, one goes to another, you better call you to
2: me.
0: Yeah, let's see, I said, yeah. But, Ubu, but you are sending me a WhatsApp message. No, my kind, yeah, man, we need me number, no, dear, main fan to Jack, but we need me number, no, dear, and yes, I'm a punk over behind me. 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
0: 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So you educate people on radio. In the Gujina so demoka I Sam
2: Israel Nyom
0: Sam chapter.
2: Ah. Yeah, no, Moka Sam 23 verse 1. Unse
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2: Sir,
0: I will sit back.
2: And Chichemun and Makoka, I'm
0: fine. I am in yet in a magician.
2: Matu,
0: the Michel, dear fa.
2: Patrick Matti.
0: Mo, San Yanko.
2: Israel, you and the Numian, sir. Chichemu back home. And
0: then
2: I'm making
0: a.
2: Psalm 23 verse 1 going. A rade.
0: One name is chef for.
2: She ring yammy.
0: Ewurade. Oh, yango po.
2: Eduro.
0: 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David no no. David ko ahun chire mu ani man koyie. No say Ewurade. Wonne me chef fo. Sister, me Ewurade nya o chef fo.
2: Jesus.
0: Brother, me Ewurade nya o chef fo. Aso fo, Ewurade nya o chef fo. Nipa be di o jamo. What's it? What security name of your boy? Onu abe chile babi awo she. 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What's it? Ukunu your boy. 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What's it? Oyele ni your boy. Bible say oyele wada wun tempo shahun ye wada hon. 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
2: Wona wo ye me hwefo.
0: Yeah?
2: Papa.
0: Nipa ntimi ye hwefo.
2: Da bi.
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2: Wada.
0: E no se eh go. Na wo bi a wo security o se nya me na hwe o.
2: I'm telling you.
0: Boss, nya me na hwe o.
2: Exactly.
0: Yeah, my mate, my dad. Hey, I'm show. Security be and change, young couple.
2: There be.
0: But hey, bye bye.
2: Papa,
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0: I love you. I'm in the chef.
3: I'm in the chef.
0: Debbie said, I'm ready.
2: What name is chef?
0: No, baby, I'm your chef. Chef, or show we?
2: Show we
0: in
2: the
0: crap. What did you do? Oh, can you be? Kawo timu oba hwewo so onantiamu
2: oba hwewo so
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0: ah
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0: 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Huh? No, where you or soon, sir? Almost soon, Fidian, sir. No, I mean, where you are. I say, Fidian, I will. I feel that you cry, Janice, and
3: man.
0: And when I cry, in your name, my name, see you, if we are tough for some, as a good day,
3: yes,
0: for your mini,
3: yes,
0: if we are tough for some, and you grass, therefore, I want to see any grass, and I need a few on some. Cassa, right
2: there,
0: what name is chef?
3: What is chef?
0: I got 2 years under.
3: Jesus.
0: Ewurade wonne me chef.
2: Ewurade wonne me chef.
0: Bazundo ya bazanda ya. Ewurade ne me chef.
2: Ewurade ne me chef.
0: Ya.
2: Papa.
0: Ewurade nye ye chef.
3: O ye chef.
0: Ewurade nye ye ma.
3: Nye ye ma so.
0: Ewurade nye ye ma.
3: Nye ye fi die fi.
0: Ba nye ye fi ye fo.
3: Ewurade.
0: Ye ko ne ye ba.
3: O su bi
0: ya na ha se
3: ye chef.
0: Accident e wa. Ewurade nye ye chef.
3: O ye chef.
0: O di ye fi mi.
3: Yes Lord.
0: Nye ye chef.
3: Yes Lord.
0: O di ya na mo ba.
3: Yes Lord.
0: Kasa Ewurade.
3: Ewurade
0: wonne me chef.
3: Wonne me chef.
0: Kata ya babu.
3: Shande ba. David is smart.
0: Awurade ne mehwɛ fo.
2: Awurade ne mehwɛ fo.
0: He! Nyame anya wo hwɛ fo a.
3: Hwan?
0: Hwan?
3: So we say
0: you can say you be chew bag if you say. Yeah, the same number than the mobile phone.
2: Mm. Papa de biya na me ka say David Sam 127 now. I say say Awurade when sit down no.
3: That's what.
0: I think Awurade no hwɛ fo no. Awurade hwɛ eh hwɛ fo a wo be sit down ma. Awurade and no hwɛ fo.
2: Awurade
0: no hwɛ fo. Where would say because Awurade.
3: Awurade.
0: When me hwɛ fo.
3: When me hwɛ fo.
0: Na fie da
3: yɛ. Na fie da
0: 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Na fie da
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0: 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Awurade me hwɛ fo.
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0: But Awurade.
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0: minia ya se rade anya hwefo a utu na na rade o say he order my steps
3: order my steps
0: I rather know hwefo
3: yes
0: yeah on say you know baby empo best one run o
3: rade na hwefo
0: best one run o na o yo hwefo na and name o ye ma on edidi so
2: jesus
0: Oh, into the Iradin name chef.
2: Iradin name chef.
0: Huh?
2: She ring yammy.
0: Tell me, yammy. Say, Radio Chef. Jesus. I arresa. I want in some.
3: I read the name of the chef. They would need more trust him. They would need your better trend. So, on any shuffle, they are and a pair at him for a day and then also. And more, how be a win wow,
0: Davio,
3: and Mamma need a win wow,
0: Davio,
3: say you who are on the shuffle. Yes, rather no shuffle, they are. Well, no man, because on a boo feed Peter Musa with Yassin.
0: Yeah,
3: on my gates, be any previous NBA gates. Sand Yami way, on a no shuffle, they are. Sister Tumida. Tumunda.
0: I read the name.
2: David is saying, "Ready, boy, I'm free. I'm with you. The nipa di anyamu abia."
0: Oh my God!
2: I read the name. I said, "Wait, you between your preacher, say one or two, five months.
0: Revival. I read the name, chef.
3: Hey, who? Who better? What bread?
2: Uto hotim.
3: I want to repair. Let me be taboo. Sorry.
0: I read the name,
3: chef.
0: Jesus, Alpha and Omega, Jesus, Alpha and Omega, Jesus, Alpha and Omega, Jesus, Alpha and Omega, Jesus, Alpha and Omega, Jesus, Alpha and Omega, Jesus, Alpha and Omega, Jesus, Alpha and Omega, Jesus, Alpha and Omega, Jesus, Alpha and Omega, Jesus, Alpha and Omega, Jesus, Alpha and Omega, Jesus, Alpha and Omega, Jesus, Alpha and Omega, Jesus, Alpha and Omega, Jesus, Alpha and Omega, Jesus, Alpha and Omega, Jesus, Alpha and Omega, Jesus, Alpha and Omega, Jesus, Alpha and Omega, Jesus, Alpha and Omega, Jesus, Alpha and Omega, Jesus, Alpha and Omega, Jesus, Alpha and Omega, Jesus, Alpha and Omega, Jesus, Alpha and Omega, Jesus, Alpha and Omega, Mistake. Why you mistake?
3: Yeah, I'm going to mistake. My dear, from the Dibia, or see on fire go bonimo, or TF bonimo. That's what you bonim dia. That means on no watching. Papa, because so many years, as of me now, watch me that of friend session. Say, what that, dear Yedi. Yedi grab you, and no business or last word that me most of the day. Watch man or man's also papa. Yes, you say, or quack a bomb, but as you have only or by no more cry or mother. 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
0: Ono wo chee.
2: The Lord is my
1: shepherd.
2: Be a one mommy. Let me catch you, Uncle Fum Fraser. You are only a chef.
0: Only a chef.
2: Obitin poison, they are drew a good name, Mamu, but they're drafted. Any a chef. 0302.
0: Only a chef.
2: 2165.
0: Yes, Lord.
2: 61.
1: A Radini a chef.
0: A Radini a chef. 2026.
2: A
0: Radini a
2: chef.
0: Or the
2: Etra.
0: Or the Etra.
2: Or the Radini a chef. But so be a one of them go. Femme. No, no, no, no, no, no, no, no, no, no, no, no, no, no, no, no, no, no, no, no, no, no, no, no, no, no, no, no, no, no, no, no, no, no, no, no, no, no, no, no, no,
3: no, no,
2: Amen.
3: Sister
2: Joa, make a
3: coffee
2: in the Sister Joa, coffee in the Sister Joa, when
3: you're
2: not show so.
3: Amen.
2: Now, what you so?
3: Amen.
2: Who can do your show so?
3: Amen.
2: I'm a feeling come at you.
3: Amen.
2: What are you here for? What?
3: Amen. Amen.
2: I bring a swan.
3: Now,
2: but you want to make a saying?
3: But you're
2: Jemima. Jemima, because of you.
3: But you're
2: Jemima. Oh, Jemima, when you're me on Shady Passo. 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
4: na so
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2: 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I was yes to him, never posted. I did bearer. I never come when I mean Joe Fimu. I was yes to him. Amen.
4: Amen.
2: Why was the bureau a brunner swan? A yes,
5: so,
2: but you want to make us say
5: Joseph Tete. I came across.
2: Across
5: the phone,
2: me bomb pie the match. Come across the phone, you know. Now me mom home pie. Now me show so. On show so. Me never mom. Now me on show so. On you feel are bunny mu. I was yes to the munti. Amen.
5: Amen.
2: Amen. Now me show. One was on a business one.
6: That's okay, sir.
2: But you want me to make a saying?
6: Aso fuerte muda ni.
2: Aso fuerte muda.
6: Apa?
2: Ah, was a business was now so okay, sir.
6: Periods, ne? My mama, a UV school.
2: I do ya, mama. Rather, your bomb pie, I say. Oh, I'm in the abuafo. I rather walk off for a sophomore. I rather about chow. Anyone on my Indian school, you know. I rather rush away. Rather, I go buff way. Namia, boy, nipa. Boma. Now, when your school caught away yesterday, when the amen. Why was the brennan swan?
5: Nice, so.
2: But you want to make us say?
5: Barbara, you tell.
2: Babla, but me bomb pie the mouth and a pay. Maybe I will be a when I'm in show, so I'm well. I mean, still here. I was yesterday. I have four panel and it's Jesus. On show, so I was yesterday. Amen.
5: Amen.
2: Well, what's the brand of swan?
5: Now, so,
2: but you want to make a say?
5: Mammy Nancy Cophodia.
2: Mammy Nancy Cophodia. Me bomb pie the mouth, won't fear, and it was a four. We nipper the ending in another. Nay, nay, yare, nay, yo, we are here. Say, would Nanny ever try? Ye tremble, yes, limb, that you do run much animal, or you're no extra four. Not sending by Ariano. On so we are here. I was yes, limb, and tea. Amen.
5: Amen. I mean,
2: well, I want to sooner a brother swan.
5: Now, so,
2: but you want to make us say. From Mama Vida, make a dummy. Me bump by a Mount Vida, I want dummy. Point of contact, and many when you show so, Cabby, I am more, un accident. I was yesterday, when you know I have water, on show so, I was yesterday. Amen.
3: Papa, I mean, show.
2: Amen. Amen. Well, I want to say, I'm going but you want me to say,
7: Mammy,
2: ya will teach me. Mammy, ya will teach me, Mammy, ya. When you're married, I'm sure what's up. I'm in Sue here. I want yes, Limo. Amen. A bit of a
4: nah, so.
2: But your mammy, Nick, I say.
4: Kofi say, I grants you do.
2: Kofi say, I grants you do. Kofi, me bomb pie the man, yes, Limo. Never ask her for. I shall for party Jesus. I'm sure what's up. Who can you be? I'm my own by when you ask for Oma and see 1 year. I will yes, the name with you. Amen. From you, come on, I'm in Pong. Why was I bring a swan? I bring a swan. Carduya, the lottery, and not some yama when you get in. I bring a swan. Do you want to get a crack? But you want to make a thing?
8: Ajewa,
2: what can I be fine?
8: Ebe
2: me wo kaso a je wa e bon pa ma kaso fo nyina ne wo e wo yesu dim se wunti onya me onya wo hwefo o ma nsi wo ye e wo yesu kiso dim mu amen
5: amen
2: hello abrochi fo no so fre fo me ha sei
5: eh
2: e bon pa de ma e wo yesu dim mu ba bi a wo hwe biara nya me nyina wo hwefo e wo yesu dim mu acha wa me no kasa wo che no e bro sai
9: Ya
2: da kwa. Me bumpai de mount. I wo yes to dreamu. Baby I wo Europe me mu biara. When you mean yo shafu. I wo yes to dreamu. On you via same mu ya. I wo yes to kiss dreamu. Me ruya point of contact. I'm on my walk on to you name mu. You mean yo shafu. I wo yes to dreamu. Amen. Last one I'm in bon. I bring a swan. But you want to one is on.
4: Dia asamankese.
2: Asamankese. Dia asamankese. Me bumpy the man was yesterday mu. Nyame yeah for papa no. Ansha wo so. Amma ho ban. E wo yesterday mu. U benku no nifa. Nyame nje utata. Oni nje utata. Fa unko du ba bi abeko. E wo yesterday mu nti. Amen. That's what yenko.
4: Amen. Amen.
2: E beno so. Na
3: so.
2: Ba chwa na me nka sai.
3: Sister Ma,
2: Adenta Papa. Ah, Sister Ma, Adenta Papa. Let me friend. Sister Ma, on your meal, shed the passo. Nami, oh, Bambo. Nami, oh, name that chasm. Oh, shout to Sister Ma. Oh, no fear. And what's it for you now? I want yes with him. Sister Ma, you will not die prematurely. In Jesus' name. Nami, shalom. Amen.
3: Amen.
2: What I want to say, Bernard Swan?
10: Now, so.
2: But I want to make a say.
10: So, do you can say, Fico with Apenqua?
2: Apenqua? May bumpy the man were yesterday, Mudo. Namin Shaw was up. A man still here. A man crying, Santa. I was yesterday. Last one, I'm in Pong. Where was the minister?
8: Now, sir.
2: But your arm, Nick, I say.
8: Millicent, for you, I'm a Cassifica.
2: Oh, Millicent, I'm a Cassifica. There be out here. May bumpy were yesterday. Millicent, hey. Unyame, unyame. Onyame, onye osa be, onye osa be, onye osa be. I was yesterday, mu, and you still better from my boy, but I bent me into that. Onyame, show us so, I mean, see ye. I was yesterday, mu, nti. Uji diaka, amen, yepo.
8: Amen, amen, amen.
2: Yepo, yepo, amen, amen. 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Udi mpapa bi obet mi abuaye, and yes, a bribe with simbia. Pacho, ye may, then your men so am well. Namani a chef of she, yangas, or may nipper to me boying, now found so boying. My number is 0243 0246 0246 0246 0246 0246 0246 0246 0246 0246 0246 0246 0246 0246 0246 0246 0246 0246 0246 0246 0246 0246 0246 0246 0246 0246 0246 0246 0246 0246 0246 0246 0246 0246 0246 0246 0246 0246 0246 0246 0246 0246 0246 0246 0246 0246 0246 0246 0246 0246 0246 0246 0246 0246 0246 0246 0246 0246 0246 0246 0246 0246 0246 0246 0246 0246 0246 0246 0246 0246 0246 0246 0246 0246 0246 0246 0246 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
1: 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Na yesoya humachia, the first sin of best of the battle, emsena wo joy us a day. 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I first let me drum, sir. 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It's one day I'm a gather carriage, could be sir. I don't want to live here with your breeder station.
0: May a Muslim, but me tio pa.
1: May that, my mommy, after the question, I'm a chassis, our waplap. Misha, ketuan, or status with you. Now, yes, I am much here. The first sin of best of the battle, and then I was joyous a day. Or the battle, no, a being who went to your bet, yes, sir. I first let me drum, sir. Then mommy, papa, wait, yes, sir. Na first, you should let me should know. It's one day I'm a gather carriage, could be sad. I don't want to live here with your breeder station back upon us. I also put you on our homes here. The teacher, I mean, she has a meet ye, what's some, it's you preaching, more bombire, because you're so much in the moon bombire the same thing. Did you want a medibany, a me post screen, or mammy radio, or say fat to her on the sea? If you are don't buy and no new frequency, now say, I'm what is a local radio for some catching one. And see, me, you should station with your number, but see me, name should search it. But me also, I'm watching that. No, my searches are me. While I was at the chimney, who was the sun to share the next day. It's in less than a pressure, I never am too. I'm not sure that I'm searching, and I'm starting 17. To me, you say, I do my 106.3 for so many years. They saw how much here, the station mean changing. Fiti ya humache, wana ya beso wia, medibeto wana, menite wana, medibeto wetie, twichi mbia, ni otofu vio webi bia, yesu ya pa, ni webisa mse, ni uti otu, otofu usu ya nse mse, ae, uuse se ya no kane 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mene woman ono, I feel that over here, my downfall. Miss many are my woman, may. Who said, men and may, they be our do method, and then, and with a minimum relationship, and then church, I obey you, and now, because I was you. Almost on Colonel says, and I'm said that I remember that the Wilson and I stuck, you know. Minna Solly, I was now found to open one because I'm back with me. I park was a sister's ever got to station because they are two in changing. Me, mammy, introduce you about my bra boom and bet you preaching. A baby, yeah, oh, mama, Ben Christo.
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3: Ante tina, nyamisha opa ni jumapa oye o time ni adie. 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
4: Radima we ni hunu nipa afimu. 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I will run into one among senior chrome. 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

0: Yes, counselor, sir, you have engine, no, you have a bonnet, no, so. 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Ko check it, fuel, I would be gum, oil, I would be good, be a year, and ten, a tour a day before. A day before. An answer hour before. Think of a better care of now the Macaquina filling station. You know, near maybe one more will be children, my genuine genesis. A dear yardish your papa. I'll see a checky and insure, I'll see a checky oil. Okay, I said,
1: break food,
0: and the batteries or so, dear. And other things, be
1: coolant, radiator.
0: Radiator.
1: And on the engine, no run here. Yeah, not Yashi. 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
0: him, maybe she am or Germany. Yeah. Maybe she am or Wuppertal. From Wuppertal. And all catch him, say, and Solingen of Wuppertal. No, say, na counselor no na sadie ma we nyina so kana adwuma ho wo ye and I said that is the kind of work I wear na near man so yigu a eno ko akura na me yen kenya me asem no but very very educated education out there my year no ya das binim wa wuti yen se ne osifa no otena ka mo se akwagina filling station bi krofu ogu ka a very unprofessional, very very unprofessional. Say, Krofugu came with him. I do my work with him now. Oh, feel like you know, orientations there. I'm found in via with you. There is what called university and as what called company from. There are orientations. It means the American said the biada. I see my orientation to people beyond Krofugu be a buyer. Kwemu biana mom orientation. Quarterly, monthly, 6 months, every other day. 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Give them orientation. And at the other day, and found if how many years I work with Chika. We wouldn't work with Chika, we nim she. But it doesn't matter. It's a no, I was going to catch you, I was going to a new book now, my yeno. Me kwa ku pebi, at the amount. 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There is going to be traffic light near the Bebre. 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No, Hare Krishna. Oh, yeah, Madame Fopa. Tia Kofano. You drew a port on them. I want my one. Say, oh, drew all immigration. And I'm checking on my say. A mribio buy, you know. Or parking wrong place. And on the carno, on the carno, I attach you documents. Ye ma wo bill went ya. Na bill ne enyini a compound. We me na me ni wo bin ne kwa kofa no. Wa ye se jis wo tri ansa ne ya mene wura kura aye Holland kru. 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Matisse police woman, education woman, and young fanyasa, ne young fanyasika, the yana yana se, sikano sa, e kudi police ni bi o horno moa, kudi ne inse moa ubedi, e bi o ha umbedi, Into sixth term, no, yeah, you know, a bit boy, yeah, who cover speed, who tremble traffic light, I say, with the audio, yeah, the open camera, and a bit capture. A capture one street near Brow Bill. Well, so you do cock court and you do cock court. You're my sixth term, no, you're in your home, near my crono in your year. And the counselor, thank you very much. This education under my idea, and yeah, dear. Me di diagro. I appreciate so much. God bless you. And then was a fiada mpa. And then was a fiada. Was a fiada. Bibia se fiada. Ya pama di a show fine. No tree out one no so ne wata deno. I'm a good education. Thank you very much for joining us.
2: I've done me well.
0: I'm here
2: today.
0: I'm here today. Your counselor, no, I'm here. All right, so let me wish Kofi
1: party. That's
0: what I'm saying. What's in my wish? Yeah, yeah, yeah. What's it? Grandma, grandpa, grandpa, bishop, the one wish. Kofi, happy birthday. What? Happy birthday. I said that in my car. You tried the amount. Kofi.
2: You have done me well.
0: Kofi. Grandpa. Well, baby, I will be on patch over there. So we will feed you out to Adam 106.3.
2: When I look around.
0: Look around now. Look around now. Many blessings. Yeah, many blessings. By joining your TikTok, Councillor Tina TikTok, yeah, we answer TikTok. Both of them, you know, being here. To resonate, all smiley, so I know. Nah, I motivate you. Oh, fear, you didn't smile. In fact, if you, our dear party, at times, we say, it's a bad mastery on three. Also a bassery on three. Or drop on tea and wassery. There's something wrong. Something is really wrong. It will be a bunting was rich or busy wakuma toy. Me, why the only need to fear? Maybe a idea and busy a dinner home. But dinner home. The idea be with fear. A cancer. ADD wula baby ya. As a soul who kuna said dia oh baby oh nana oh yao oh afia oh akua oh ama oh akua ye oh ye cultivate and yes we hoda do yes wa wo pesa ade na ye adwo cultivating that kind of star because we use extra bonten pa who kuna extra bonten or hagin grofo but we hunu wa Crasses some naba. They can't crass, and you'll be your dear crass. But it shouldn't buy ya. It shouldn't buy ya. I mean,

0: and there ye fiada. 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Baby, I don't know what the radio is. We don't know what you see, man. This mini Abema. Also for Kwame Bewa. We see you, man. And Kwano, what? As you see, Ben, a day. Every course, you can't grab any do every course. As you see, Ben. I know, dear son, you know. But ever by the tower, she ain't for be any excuse. You don't call this a mini excuse, no. And you may a juma, neko, and can make come over London. Make come over London. And can weekend, they can be shut up, may offer a sip, a babawa, our dear so our Germany. But because of a year, let me few, I know some war at Birmingham. Some more Birmingham, Babusia, Sian, Juman, be a bit Thomas. I was your baby, I will be on Yenina, Yama, and Sonia, and Radiasena, Yen Share, Radi, De Crum, Cranny, when you are on a dead Radias,
1: when you are young and I don't pay so. Yet I was so rante, yet in trouble. You come for a way, so Christo Demo. A dumb bro, a
0: shaga boss.
1: Oh, yeah, go on, dear, yeah, Friday.
0: Ah, no, shaga boss.
1: Now, what's the
0: fatas and our shaga boss?
1: So, when you yammer, we yes, so Christo Demo. Yamaha, so, and we yes, so Christo Demo. Yet, trump,
0: hallelujah.
1: I will now show you why yes, yes, yes, yes, yes, yes, yes, yes, yes, yes, yes, yes, yes,
0: yes, yes,
1: yes, yes, yes,
0: hallelujah, hallelujah,
1: bless your holy name, we thank you, Jesus.
0: Hallelujah,
1: we worship you. Yes, when you are here,
0: hallelujah,
1: hallelujah, and I don't pass it in Yahudi.
0: Hallelujah, hallelujah, hallelujah.
1: I cry,
0: maybe I will be a mountain so that radio set. You can't stop thanking God.
1: Thank you, Jesus.
0: If you are my own son,
1: go
0: for my own son.
1: Man, tell you,
0: I'm my own son. Go for my own son. Yeah, my own son. Yeah, yeah, I'm my own son. Lift up your voice.
1: Oh, I'm ready to show
0: you. Hey, I'm ready to show
1: you. I'm ready to show
0: you. Baby, I will be anywhere you are.
1: Thank you, Jesus.
0: I'm going to be a man.

0: Those that have been given birth this week.
1: For quick delivery, we thank you for the birth. Thank you for everything that you've done. And God, I would wear your more now, what you were ready, and I was in the moment. And I was saying, oh, yes, so Christ, no devil. And so when you are away, yes, so devil. I said, you know, you are for God, and I can't tell us, shut up, but here. We thank you in the name of Jesus. We thank you in the name of Jesus. God, tell us, Shabbat, I was compiled.
0: And Padano, Quadado dry a woman this month. Yawon Gregumu, a lot of children.
2: Yes, God.
0: Huh? Yes. A lot of children. Did they yammy ask him 1 minute? Say, when yammy a can of one ask Jeremiah chapter 1. Say, when yammy da, oh, mammy yamano, naminum. And he, Panka said, Ufru ma upa pass in a mobile, when yammy da, let us a sperm senua, a free bear man of all banner. Eradi hu akwara nyankopon de see I knew the child and as we unim akwara no se na mete wo ho and am do see baby amana mind so eti ansa na akwara ne be wias no na the destiny has been determined. And no na me hwe saa na me ni age se me ma wo bia wo wi ase ntimi nsi me kwan ta because I've been cleansed, sanctified, purified. And then what sign see see the order me ba ba ye if you have a boss empire no na osofo osu abompa ye e dia ma ye ma wo school nyina you as Ochre for an inside head was a headmaster.
2: Yes,
0: right. Hey, you headmaster. So the fashion designer, headmaster. Now, if you're in a counselor, Bompayama, all parents. I dream about who a day a year parenting. I be a friend of parent. Uncle pension. Me and Anseni may be a mission. I'm learning in a hard way. Parenting.
2: Yes.
0: Yes, I'm sorry. Now, Bell Moses here. Eddie has a grain. A fear bumper.
2: Erade ye da was say and ano pay
0: ya koraba dasha.
2: E won kwa erade o dia do me bo so min cream o si e be won nipa. Ye bo ye die. Ye da was say o ye ma me ma wo do mo ye fu mu aba. Ne bre mu na erade was si o mu asundwe mu. Ye da was wo mo fra o de o mo che busia. Ye da was mo fra wo de o che o man gana. Awo fu ani genesis erade bo so min cream o ma o ma asiri ye si aseda en ka woten. Ye bo mpa jam of fra but when you saw
0: hallelujah.
2: Amen.
0: Amen. So for
1: your bomb pie and there, I know pay a sign about a nimble rat. ye pecha ye nuanom ye manom a omo osuku a hodo mu and other pay na no Daniel nene nan fofo de na omo wo man fofro so unyankopon ma 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don't want my name. I read a bomb who buy free Yarawaho, one who buy free bomb some Sesero, a sunny biara, and about some fit Yahura, a yin quadra free or more purpose. Now do a more twice any more. I found that one but Taya and Untia do a more copious kumo. A bomb pious and Danny Weddy. Now great to me, Munu. No money and PMA and Penny Fan. A young counsel, I sir, and with Jesus Christ, the demo. Amen.
0: Amen.
3: A radi, a cosso, a bomb pie. A hini, an opae, a bomb pie, a so. Yes, so, say, Kai. Ya mammy, no money and papanum.
1: Jesus.
3: A radi. Ye pitcher, I will four. I'm going to suffer in our bow and I'll pay. Or, Henny, yes, so, and I'll pay Yansa. Yes, so, send my one more a chinin in Yansa, I did it in my. Yes, so, send my one more a sumuji, I edit it in my. Yes, so, send my one more a butari, I edit it in my. Era day, I will forbe her height. It's not say, and maybe I ask for Bratch. I will forbe a soon. It's not say, ya Cassatra, maybe I won't see any. Papa, ya pejaya may as I bow. As parents, yes, so my may as soon as the tear of one
0: sense,
3: my may tear of one sem, my may and tear of a foot to
0: yes,
3: and a day a bad sign. I want some we need be. I am be a squee almost soon. I
0: want more
3: shop. I am a befa so I'm a do a moment before school. I radi and a woman for our brimway.
0: Oh,
3: he didn't bramu be more, my dancing. I radi bramu be a sanctuary.
0: You
3: pitch I am papanum. A bad time, man, my tanya. Oh, we need a Jumanian bowen. I radi yourself, I want more. I radi Kai woman, I'm more movie being.
0: You
3: pitch I am my minimum papanum. Yaria, I come on my
0: own.
3: Power name, and rather to the one son of pain. But I have a sad dumb war.
0: Yet
3: the pensioners, Power name, and rather for one sack come on more.
0: Yes,
3: and rather for one sack come on more.
0: Yes, Lord.
3: And rather no pay yet. I was say,
0: yet I was say,
3: yet did this idea. I came,
0: what's in
3: Hawaii? Yet I was say, a world by your sudimo, and I have umpire. Amen.
0: Amen. Thank you very much. More TikTok and was a made and a near man and kakra because all right, okay. Timmy Mwakwaba, a bedroom at the end of so and so be that's a counselor, that's a sophomore, that's it, fear. Once so, Wolfie na what day were Fidia to and Ramen, you know, yes, she be as he and he didn't come it was a very passionate talk. But my mentor and some throw into the month of October. The month of October, my friend, the spiritual emphasis. For the whole month, you know, you see why you're a country and an empire. Upeso kaho na odomwa. And yes, you are October 20, Debbie. But there's a spiritual emphasis. And yes, I'm afraid the move, the month of move. And your month is Gina Falco. It's a move, M-O-V. And may you tune in, sir, for prepare yourself when you know what you're going to do. Because you're a baby, actually. You're a baby, actually. Now, baby, you're a baby, actually, you're a baby, you're baby, you fire free no the yesterday baby, you know, you know, baby, na yen yankasa. Our familiarities, familiarisms, complacency, oh, my baby, brioha also, yeah. And nuna, the coming month, yamaya dumwa, that is what we are going to deal with. And, yeah, prayer and fasting is a month of spiritual emphasis and a month of move. Near my brain, you ever touch. Near my brain, you ever touch. Into my two men, from and that month, no answer now. It's my birthday. Yeah, it's my birthday. And I don't joke with it. Me denya me ase. It is all yeah, October. Join. Be part of me and all friends that were born in October. And again, a next dimension. The next dimension of our lives. It is so fatu calendar. So maybe I will be able to join the free. Na yin yin ano ye yin suyade enra ye kenkane from the book of Samuel, First Samuel 3. Chapter 3 yes. Enra ye be drew the verse number 13 right
1: yes
0: 13 no na ye can't ye unyame kanfa ye papa iliho enra me transia I was searching and reading more about him. Na Eli waya sofo kesie sofo ba akopa Israel nyina no na ote Shilo na ehonom na nyame ma ni di ne sofo a hono na the ark covenant ni si apamada ka na hono ni si enti e be kan se sabre no onna ye archbishop and as a pope, even for the pope, because Archbishop Crano were limited. Onene a ye pope around that time. Do benya me sumpa mua. 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He come from the family of Aaron. Or the family of Aaron, so no, omo ye omo Moses nyame friend no, we nyame pa, obi ti say Aaron say oyene ne kasa mafo. 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Nyame friend Moses. But oyee Moses in here. And through the calling of friend nyame friend Moses no, ene be ma Aaron binya akwenya se ono nso ba ba yi nyame adwuma ya eye frɛ nyame frɛ Moses enti ne ye bio eye frɛ nyame frɛ Moses eh frɛ binya 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when you be far no so me bushian in your baby jinae so Aaron abeye sofu penini a sofu kasia nyamidine ye juma onuna sini ene o sofu ili etiti asia se wona nankasa no wogye dimpa at the same time wona 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It's a time when Aaron this offer no. And near my band wa yeah yeah. And yeah, it's a same year me ye Eli. Ah me free na bush him no. Me be this offer dey also me hwe makwan yi. But also for Eli anhwe. Anya no nko. Counselor, when you begin to read about him, chire no kura sa esani abakose mo chire se onene ye judge oye otemu foma the whole nation into any high priest keke aye nemre mu Ghana dia wo hwe judge fo nyina be friend say chief justice. So he was a chief justice. He was a president. He was the Pope. I'm building this for you to understand. It was my money, and near money, she say, you know, she would say, but unfortunately, Bible say, on any fee, Nema eating some food. Eli ain't to me and Cassandra, Nema. If I will read it out, check it, Nema, if it is a bad boy, Bushiano, it will shock you. Counselor. And Nehemiah Bebe Busiano, because of our negligence. One Tianema, Wahuno di Anemaya, and so on Tianwong. And you need who know. And you need who know. Counselor, be information may magadano, yeah, I may send the man now, so I Sevu Shiloh, Shiloh. Na apamada case wa oye juma. So oye sun sumukendi for oye judge. Oye president. Nenso so wana wa wana seno. He could not correct his own children. When to me anka san chire wanuane ma. Will be a washer or man winning in us, and if you are pro, if you are titty up handsome, counselor,
3: daddy,
0: can be answered. My trust,
3: daddy, patch on me. That's it, daddy. A bra, yes, share or mine, and I say, yes, share, Juma, your 4 years, share and crow four, a while born ten. Say, why am I when near my house? I'm she fear. Obe she abontin kwa at the end of the day, Obe will say, wow, man.
0: How can you manage the civil society? Wabre won't me manage you. To Yanko Ponkasan or say, Isanse Nema et Zena Trenakai, Nemet Chim Musio. It's not because parenting is a hard work. Counselor. A hard work. A difficult work. A work a so tedious. A so demanding. Wawoma etchi musioba. Wawoma etchi musioba. Eh? Wawa catch it. Wana woma shawa see chichi musioba. Counselor, many were no man seven five. A queer
3: daddy
0: can't draw sway.
3: Daddy, auntie, I was
0: a draw sway.
3: A brinny a bribia, yes, ma,
0: ya ma,
3: no movie, ya ma, more bonting.
0: Woma, wow, point to warmo, I'm a wowma.
3: It's so dining.
0: Why a president? Why a pope? Why a judge? He could not manage his own. Or no one more with Sana Sekuran, he could not manage them. One more to Chimus Yoba. Counselor.
3: Daddy, the old kind at the makeup Paul, one of his letters, or say, O Dikamfu, A.O. Beer, or Timishan, you fear so.
0: Timothy. Jeremiah Timothy.
3: It seems O Beer, Utimisho fear.
0: One castle fear. Was this one, yes, sir? Now we could

0: to know one man one one match to Timusio. Counselor. Where you a ja, where you na, where you parent, where you can default, na one cassa woman with Sawasi to Timusio. One more to Timusio, one more to Timusio, a de bre of my moon. Elisemen kasa. Eli tia, baby kura di Eli se, na mi de menya day. Eli se ni nyame di opesu wa yibi anwanye. Eli was such a leader. Me se Elon, Aaron. Aaron na baba ye jumu. Wunana. Enti, tutu anamonu sisi Aaron diye mwe. Shedye Aaron ye. And then you unquane first person, what baba ye of friends a judge? What baba ye president? What baba ye the king? What baba ye the high priest? You are not the first person. Na what you want him, and yes, any money or send a money to Kim Musio. Hello, Wahine. Hello, Mr. President. Won money to Tim Musio Bagana. Midiasu any mo. Menva wadawadayo. Won may to Tim Musio. And you have kept quiet. You have kept quiet like nothing is happening. Won money to Tim Musio. Won money magana tna yadin. What's it say? What's it want to you? What's on you? Nan the echo Russia the ote. The echo Ukraine, the what? Counselor. When can say outsiders, woman, those that you have control and access to, you can pick a phone and call them. But I don't want this in this country. Mempewe, what are you doing? What's the one thing here? What want to change, Monsieur Oba? What's in that? Ili yedin. Where your Bible mo? First Samuel chapter 3, verse 13. When you miss that catch the Samuel say, Papa na otin enchano. Ne me tuti musioba. 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I'm pointing out straight to you. You are surrounded by so many people that I may not. But I'm telling you. 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It me arresti no. And then everybody is quiet in this country. Everybody is quiet. 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Yeah, I can't swear you. But ube jenese. 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What now, Sir Wankasa? Counselor, twas.
1: That's what he made us say.

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1: counselor anya soja fo wo ma tete musio IGP ya oba a soja fo pagifo ya oba when they are going wrong that will bring chaos and disaster can you move fast faroni make us wo ma tete musio ke we yam fam en wada wada wo ma tete musio and Ely was the Pope. Ely was the high judge. But most of your friends are there. Chief Justice. Ely was the Chief Justice. Ely was the high priest. In Tisabriano. When any dear there. Ely was the judge. One are you president? Not Otto. Nane me din simfun niyama tan and the citizens were going through it. 1 Samuel 3. Me had done a me quote to scripture no. Ain't you who problem no quotes our Bible no. Ne shis our brain. Say, our Bible was again, so also answer a king kind. Wase woma, and quad be a rather do a mabe sawasino. They are fooling around. They are fooling around, oh! Hey, what's the one thing here? Counselor.
0: Daddy.
1: Counselor.
0: Daddy.
1: What's the one thing? What was one thing here? Hey, as a man, no, me, now, the aye danger, they say, at the Monsieur Ba, at the Monsieur. 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
0: Sena omanikasa.
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0: Omo kasa no.
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0: Uji omo kasa.
1: E die no omo twere. E die communication. E na woman e send it out. 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Follow Moshe Ketchabes. 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
0: Daddy, Sonia, Eli, Ejay, Nemei, Emma, Monia, Kosu, Kro, a sorry demo, Kosia,
1: almost one tenny. 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
0: 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Somewhat now, Emma was now more papa so, Eba no so. Somewhat now, Emma Samuel Dean bestay.
1: Let's say, Ibia say ya, Ibi bet me ambo brapa.
0: Yes.
1: Ibia say ya.
0: Ye benya baku.
1: There's a Samuel to baby a sa country ya papa na ya corrupt. Ne mana ya corrupt. But there was a Samuel. There was a Samuel obobra said the sefata menyame and then kasai. One catch was say you cannot groom raise your children to become prominent. One a casajo. Samuel was a distinct foster. I was here. So you'll be by say ya and chilesy yin I must say. Samuel. Samuel Edin who see her. Counselor. We'll be asked so. Not Samuel
0: if you're not
1: in the corrupt environment. It's the opposite you want to who say we'll be to me a leave right. It's the catch or say quatu one guy Adano. Pharaoh say nurses for in Kuma Kwadebi Ayawan was about na nurses for no Surunya. It will poison any as a quaya, dear, and I had the fua. I had the fua. It went to Minkasa. Now, dear, brim. Now, oh, yeah, when near Matisse, when I say, wouldn't you have where is your mind? Mrs. Samuel was among them, but he did not corrupt himself. We bet you a journalist, I won't when you corrupt. I didn't know a journalist when you are corrupt. Can't you hear me? I then also this can't send one quarter TV show. I didn't know so this can't send one quarter radio show. I didn't know to me your software. You're my latest car. Now we see. Hey, also. Today, yes, you free winning. Hey, a car, Timmy, a corrupto car. Oh, me, a mammy passport, diplomatic. Men person, I can't say where the boy have. Your mammy diplomatic passport. Mimi took one for since 1989. Mimi, baby, me delay. Mid every day, me took one beer, me delay so chain. Never VIP, never am you. 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Yeah, baby Edwin, Sound same way near the above. 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Samuel was the counselor. Samuel said, Dabby. I cannot compromise. I'm not going to be a rapey man. Meanwhile, the whole nation who saw woman are corrupt. Eli and Timianka. When I said, they were yint.
0: Oh, Jesus.
1: Wo, Eli. What to me, I do a near see woman or so. A fever one. Me already. Maybe you had to be woman.
0: Oh, Jesus.
1: Or your parent. What about the social media? Can someone hear ya? Wobani sa baba wan, wobani sa brantian, wobani sa kratche no. Counselor. We be say net and yet Thursday and Friday.
0: Friday.
1: Counselor. 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
1: 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What's my pon?
0: Me pacho.
1: Counselor, who upon me?
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1: 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Yeah. 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
0: daddy
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0: yeah that's
1: what pon me what was said e bie wo sia ka ten say e pon
0: daddy mpacho enye me e fre no nas
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0: Tina, your belated birthday.
1: And then you come on walk.
0: Oh, okay.
1: And you come on walk.
0: Where, Juma?
1: Oh, yeah, Juma. 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
1: Yapon.
0: So say yapon.
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0: Yako fani so. 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

0: 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Ghana Mantem Ninana Busia for your Dusia Cassia Bono Sentino Sentino Ajibabia Nature Cassavidia Bess were honey a drununia chile and then semi a jatopete Ghana ha any amonone. 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
2: she's right.
0: And here, Tabu Yay, one or another, a year, a madam Vinny, and a

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1: no ko claim say what so letter and you inviting him for there is a constitutional protocol you need to also acknowledge the speaker of parliament who timi go pick MP anywhere anytime say over the interrogation the question about the speaker of parliament and your way the boy is claiming say was seven from February as you are saying but there is the engineer that we don't know but other procedures are it say I was a speaker of parliament I consented over this arrangement you know I wasn't the speaker of parliament so I'm not telling you
0: and Tiania would see Mansia South about to impersia so a penny or jenky to the end. Some sort of mouse who could come and you could know Joseph Appiah. Now, your freezer, some new dear

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1: And you never know when I bond yourself because I don't know my opinion. 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I buy another one, but say, Becca, you want to show. 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
0: 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book from here. Who's have a 2-8%? And yes, you are the NTV. 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

0: won some dear. Abrana Brano Betua and Mosa, the Senate Fatano, Sabape and the Woodisuo.
1: And yet, if you are saying, you say, be a Pomodi, Samono, if you be a necessary pain, and you see, you say, I say, baby, baby, and then I say, it's me, see, a young tray. Now, all the Mosono, oh, I said, you won't go better do on Cagano, and the Bell, now, only to me, a corner, a coji, or else, and make a Mododia, who be who don't know Cacas anything, and I just want to make a call, a patrapa, and now, says, and tell me, I say, and no, Embo, and you see, I buy me, so our day.
2: Eric 96.3 dia so wo mutie pa enchiaso nko enko emfa mai papa pa na mame emfa sa awoda we so emfa emfiri ho na we firi Mrs. Juliana Nsia Boatin wose ene yemfa awoda pa enko ema Mrs. Benedicta Entry 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Happy birthday and come out Mrs. Benedicta Entry, our estate managers, our state house Kumasi Kovi. Your father Emma DBS Industry. Na was it Edano Bosso? Aha, I didn't ya done with DBS. 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I'm a sending a chairman, Quadrope, Emily Kumene.
0: I dream Pahine Kofi, my son, and a papa, and a papa, and D. When I'm kind.
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Nan Crossport Stadium so best soja we enumeration munum de biara. 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
2: 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E na ma me ho aye fe, na me ye de nyina kosa no.
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2: 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Na so ye free thanks to you computer clinic ba ye. 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
1: Oh,
2: mi fiefo mabusuanfo wo bia yade a ehwa na yekro.
1: Oh sa.
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1: 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Ni nyina ya thanks to you computer. 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
1: 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Scan me GHQR code no. 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
0: Oh, okay.
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2: It is not the police to legislate for you and me what we can say or cannot say on air. Mm-hmm. So that is not their role. Mm-hmm. What they are doing now is the misuse of a law which is clearly outdated, anachronistic, completely antithetical to democratic values, and absurd in the extreme to target individuals who are critical of this government. That is exactly what is happening. And we must call it out for what it is.
3: I don't know why they are shocked. Shocked over this growing trend. Really? It begs the question. Why the sudden outrage? The NDC and the leadership of the current government were without doubt the biggest beneficiaries of the misinformation and insult fest that characterized the last two elections. Yes, the last two election campaigns. Never once did they express revulsion or publicly rebuke their social, you know, serial callers and social media activists who insulted, vilified, and maligned almost every prominent politician in the NPP, as well as respected traditional chiefs and elders across this country. You know exactly what I'm talking about. You cannot nurture a monster for political expediency during elections and then feign horror when it begins to bite everyone around you. In the middle of this saga, former Vice President and the MPP flag bearer, Dr. Mahmoud Bawumia, issued a press release calling on the Ghana Police Service and the Attorney General to discontinue the prosecution of an NDC organizer in Agona West, who was arrested for allegedly publishing false news and making offensive comments about him. Dr. Bawumia made it clear that he never lodged a complaint or sanctioned any prosecution, reaffirming his conviction. Conviction now. That the answer to offensive speech is better speech, and the answer to falsehood is truth, not handcuffs, courtrooms, and crushing bail conditions. Predictably, critics have pounced on Dr. Bawumia, pointing out that he remained silent when similar speech-related prosecutions occurred under the administration in which he served as vice president. While that criticism is understandable from a historical perspective, the hypocrisy of NDC critics claiming these current prosecutions are in the name of the Republic and therefore beyond political intervention is glaring.
4: Ghana Jollof is insulting people who are in high society, and she says she's retaliating for what Kevin Taylor has done, and that if Kevin Taylor stops, she will stop. So that's where we must solve. You don't go and pick her that coup d'etat. When Oliver was arrested, did you see? You see, AG, when they came, they stopped the case, and we all supported it because it was a foolish case. Foolish. And that's the same way we are dealing with this Ghana Jollof. So we can't build a society like that. She's insulted, you confront it. Let's have a dialogue. She's told you that stop the protagonist and she will stop. She said this many times. You are not stopping it. Then you look for a comment she's made. You go and pick her and say, coup d'etat. What coup d'etat? What coup d'etat?
5: It's Friday!
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Best in you, to Dino Akata when you name said Hans Free ran out of the one. For no more, a da, a tripto, or Nipediano. The piano will be open there with Yassi. Auntie Nom Sunya, I didn't see him. I make a move in our moves. Who will be playing me more? You said Munino, Munino. Hey, yeah, yeah, yeah, yeah, yeah, yeah, yeah, yeah, yeah, yeah, yeah, yeah, yeah, yeah, yeah, yeah, yeah, yeah, yeah, yeah, yeah, yeah, yeah, yeah, yeah, yeah, yeah, yeah, yeah, yeah, yeah, yeah, 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
0: Adum ninti me hu ye pa. Na watchi mu ya si Cushing syndrome. Watch say ye mu ama ye suya diya. And then ye wye. 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
1: Yeah, whenever made us in none of you, so you chia your loyal listeners, Nina. Now, what we send your car, you know, you started with Cushing syndrome. You trust, yes, Cushing syndrome, yeah, basically syndrome, yeah, a cluster of conditions and as symptoms. Naturally, say, be a hooky cow, you know, my car boom be bringing, you know, a syndrome. And now, Cushing, you know, the FNO, emponym, you can't emponym medically. Be a boy, Emma, it may discover ya rebi, nay, I didn't need to so into a doctor Harvey Williams Cushing, and I didn't need a car Cushing syndrome. Who send your bear, betty, I see ye into your chair and say Cushing syndrome, I see a chair upon and say hormones are a year stress hormone, a cortisol hormone. Now, young coupon edit dom ye and say a bibia, a bequam who hear more in terms of stress. In terms of energy, be able to meet a free or how be mono. I was say a non production, no a cosro, adrenal cassatria, adrenal glands, no, na it produces our hormones, ne my and my award in fofro. 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Yeah, you want lupus. And where the myelin predisolin, the dexamethasone. Then you know, it may increase your steroid and also cortisol hormone level. No one need to animal. Titiru say, yeah, you say you want to know, you're properly regulated by a health worker. It may cause Cushing syndrome. It may be bad. The endogenous, no, so it said, the one we need to animal. No, it a now tumor. It said, the other one, no. I want to need to animal. I'm pulling you away. Cells need be a multiplier, so it be to me start to adrenal more. Baby, I was saying, a hormone producer. No, it misses some hormone production. I'm on the cost of the brain. I'm a coffer cushion syndrome. But it be so while now, who know when you pay the animal, baby, I want to pay the animal. And also, so it misses our hormone production. No, a coffer cushion syndrome. No, at the back, and waiting a checkup. Aye, very important. Now wait me in who the air cost. Now, impo, say a banish, ah, there in a bed than a dear man who. So Cushing syndrome in a by was semi to an amoy. You see, I say, you were the effect of distinctive changes in your body shape and weight. Now, I'm say, umu beye dubro so bebre ye fe bi tranquil obesity na chese o mid section hono e ba wo bo e ko ye fu ho ko no bo hu se ho na e kesi abro so bebre na onsa na onan sebi aye nkete nkete aye 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be a bro do a hobby brammo. I can see a one a bro so a science. Yen so swell be a yahunam, the anubons are all treaty acne, acne, simple terms, pimples, ubons are all treaty out to ton robe brace and quada, a qua, not a sans wabba, empo, dear, insect be antun to mow, a work it to be a kawa, ubia, the end with this and few time, a hockey can and a corner, or the anu, a timicra, be a crew, a money a problem. Your dumb penis to my science, but your cortisol hormone, yes, your catabolic hormone. A dear be a catabolic, and a bricky, and your man tend to money to the animal. A cobasa, it me and my dumb penny yana more thing. How I'll be absorb calcium, my bema dumb penna more deno, a bathroom. It would to me any osteoporosis, not just or dumb penno, and more deno cough for my big crabby, it to me a boo. Hormones problem so it's me ba or your ba. It's me Emma Sebio with fix your corner as a it's me Emma Quaitre into every month at the band bones at 3 months, 4 months. Na Emma, a science and also catcher of them also. So what thing can I say? One more day won't permit to be a to no walk out for one more day and cast can you know now one of bones at Tiaba form meaning now air because hormones na your cortisol hormone across mood swing and disturbances it me the back anxiety oh wow now you must show bibia kakra na obuefu hormone etini ekofa saa o hawe nyina ba na ko nani mu a etini ekofa de friend cardio metabolic changes na stress 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Momentum is what produce proteins. I would want to see ye. Ni na no air dear, live to the bay amount. So when your components now, but most of when you know a woman, it may come for the amount and pay a FDA approved from 12 years and above. Was that a bit me? I can be now. Pharmacists, I would want you know a bit a woman, partial. Say a be a hope and sell by hospitals. So near show when you pay the animal, and who sell cortisol hormone in a dorsal. And now, bread born in a any problem, and now kidney no any organs at the same be nasimatatoma, a quenya or war, or muddy and each one among Monday to Saturday, a yejima, a dominated the Bianacassi were all over Ghana. And to some extent, some parts of Europe, where Ghana had their itina quine enya de inquire, was central region, your Cape Coast, Green Hill, opposite Addison Square Garden, Agona Odobes of Brand Kessia Power, Hokumasi, so your Ejuso, Kwamo, Jati, Janshina, and also enya de inquire, Accra had their Adenta SDA Junction. The patrol Miss Serbium Kasaya, Yejima Monday, Kusi Saturday, exactly 7 a.m. on the dot. Na yapon aye 5 PM and into to anamo na bomodiana bra C for C liver specialist hospital. Guys, you say liver tones up a be ofra 24/7 Usa ebe kebi na yeso ebi abua 050-40-331 and answer 050-004028 Adaro, my international number, and also a very active 6879-84 So, my brother, na bombarding a Kenyan with Liverton, a culture of C4CD, yeah, your GM drone, the SRSUG, treatment plans, and then today, I am running, say, once treated, forever. 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
0: 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child is a happy child and not any Auntie Mary. Now see for see and I any doctor Sema Junior didn't come more a few honour no. We live our mere born a dear. Now more day in a juma bayen yinano a ye see for see. 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
2: Yeah.
0: Just a new mommy and so what you so be poo. Or say, I'm kind. Or say, I'm going to buy a cuckoo.
2: One.
0: Do you want kusi?
2: Yes.
0: Both fruit or pink? Or the cocoa de mempe. But me and son, I was sitting in our son. My nijo home.
2: Okay.
0: To be a mew that be pink and so such a fine
2: pile. See, I'm on from Fayam Kakrakura.
0: I'm
2: saying, I pin up 7 for 2. My name is 8, Cray.
0: Wouldn't my drama, my name
2: is 8. Okay. Okay. Eight, why? Money yeah, more eight. I'm from a fire. I'm from a fire.
0: Machine.
2: Yeah, Odo.
0: It's saying.
2: Yeah, me a don't be fine.
0: Ah,
2: I'm afraid.
0: My feel.
2: Me who watch it?
0: Me myself da kayara.
2: Me who watch it? Who watch it? Pa.
0: Hey, then you myself.
2: Now who
0: myself? Who befi me?
2: Ah, then who you nipa?
0: Dabi, who kejo befi me abra
2: buku? Ah, then who you nipa? I pay all zama tifu. Who's a unya correct? Oh, how much drink too much drink? And you possible say my friend?
0: Oh man, crawl for crying. She say
2: me do do.
0: She say me ni mo diya koso.
2: 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I mean me jaya uno.
0: Hello, sir.
2: Me jaya show.
0: What you baby aku? Okay.
2: Me jaya show pa. 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
0: Mo ba fun abranti. She say.
2: Na story din sisi so. 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
0: Go me de WhatsApp de na na wo she de reporter abayin so a.
2: Edikoy. 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
0: well at this point in me dem hu no say want to me yent me really be bear out because
2: so no one na kasa e di ko e possible the way just omo ye no the ye attention afi bi so but please for a bit my investigation here it doesn't look like it was him chatting
0: just a minimum dear ba nipa ji wo wiase a
2: now say why is how you dey find a shop and have find a sika now you dey car no
0: then kai kra na pose for some dey come mechanic e so on spray ma won
2: can you imagine
0: and am ye also mo dey kan e di videos ne by into mechanic ni hu video no Edna chese na adwen ko so na de kwoto manet police fo ni so ati ase
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0: se se
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0: Ah, just say.
1: One of them are on their boots.
0: And they are.
1: Oh, that goes here then. It was a pepper too. Yeah. Was a beer true. I told the true Cacrano.
0: Maybe it was a beer
1: too. Eh, but you are my printer printing.
0: My mommy boot.
1: Okay, all right. I'll say, are you at the end? I got in a room, but.
0: Bokodie.
1: Na sema odia to me be maybe a show. Now they are what sema 30.
0: Eh, but ye be anything.
1: And you feel that.
0: Yes.
1: Enti e futu e be ma ya tie phone ya hwe phone nyina ne say let's be careful. Let's be extra careful. Na ni patrimu a ding. Onipa no onni odi wo sere o. 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
0: 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And I said delete.
1: Well, we are delete for everyone.
0: And I delete man. For everyone. Mm. It is a me delete for me huwa. Ugu so want to ubeji phone ukra na. Be who see a delete message bi. And ukra no you can still delete it because we are. This message was deleted, no? Who to send delete ukra ma?
1: Me kase me story nansi simi. Me person who hobi amo. And I'm here, master delete.
0: And you know the delete. One that you say you know the delete.
1: And the common delete message is dingin'
0: eh. Because.
1: And the delete we penna the other things that could lead to the story, no? Could lead to.
0: But location
1: arresting you. No?
0: Location the do baby be assembly.
1: No, till.
0: What you say?
1: Makachi was saying me kwa girl biyo. Girl, no, so I'm saying we didn't home come on a day, Honu ina location pen my delete. It can still lead to your arrest. And if I'm pan passing person me delete, I can make delete messages. That's why I make us a story. Do I must much will be.
0: But you know, says messages from delete. No, I'm more waste a miss. I'm too much crazy.
1: I'm a chichi. I'm a chichi. I mean, they're handsome, but there's wickedness in their eyes. Order. And say, my money now more form who declare. We're saying international. I friends saying, I Independence Square. Blast our square. Yes, table, no down. Yes, go
0: cheat. Who go cheat? Biano abeji. Yes, yes, yes. You death sentence every ho.
1: I don't know. Who biano abeji?
0: Who kuni paya kwanya yesi.
1: Bibia provi se wa. Bibia provi se wa. I mean. So be your house and then you clear papa ni adi adi. Oh.
0: Kejua, yemko
1: yemi. Yeah. 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Me see nipa ye bad. Nti we anu a few ni nipa etimu sum. But it's soon. Minyan is aha, okay.
0: It's a story we saw later. Yebeka huwa sem. Na ya pe security analyst. 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
1: Of course. 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
0: I want Casasu to be your family. And Sana.
1: The BBM, I've not gotten there yet, but I don't know how I would leave Ohinawa at 7 years to be walking a highway. So, all cross a coin, highway coin, so no coin, me. I don't know. I'm a Mihubia. Well, maybe there's a reason there. But I mean, my point is, I said, window can crab the media to
0: home. You only pan back and say, you won't change your Saturday no crano, Mam Noti Jum Dada. So what you say? Papa so ni tie do work papa kure ni oni pa do ye single mother. Nti ono no call ye no akwada ye ni temo ne ko school. Na no anso toto ye ye single school for. Kwada obi ni nia enso afa wo.
1: Yeah. One thing I've learned from this thing as in family at the end of sacrifice. Some of the decisions we say take it for ma. Oma ti ade na okopis kana kopri na no oma ni ti abrebe ni enso afa wo ko. You see, it is some of the things nobody we say sacrifice for them. Sometimes when I am into being going now, sometimes I go for the school. And yeah, me around that table, see you, mammy. 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One baby, let you one name, me, mammy, bay, Menessa, mefa, Namedeco, mamma. 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No, not comfortable at all. Yeah, see, some of them know a wild security.
0: Yeah,
1: and wild security. What do you say? Ujna zebra crossing so. I said, driver, Nijina. No, by her, first word, answer. Make sure so, yes, when I know you, I told you, oh, I wouldn't
0: know. Miss Obiwa, or ticket my wound, zebra crossing. Or Obiwa, or chef phone so.

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0: bo kun so wa do them
1: no aka sorry o beka sorry kwa simple kwa
0: kejwa yenko ye beba so yenko ye ni
1: e ya reho they are hopa ni
0: ya
1: me kasa na matro eh hopa na you are my penny pepa abra kasa you are say e be take it time enye mia o ta dia bi ho a why you used to te be take it time say why are rebranding on na rebranding na ne ma no nyi
0: di ne message dia me kind later bra ye be yes story am say to dia
1: only a kind precoin
0: oh we touching sense no I won say drivers in bebre kura ye etwi online car se ne ade no menimu de ekoso
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1: hey.
0: But odi moja show no e jani free ho so at yes the same thing she who ya or your online driver
1: and I the security for
0: and she says yes see be phone line see say benya drivers ni bebra e be share sa experience no into those areas no e drain adwo na wo say e ho na wo kopa de aboa onko those areas e drain adwo nungwa sa tesi oh, that those serious uncle da.
1: Uncle, yeah, I get it.
0: What you're saying, you know, you say it, man.
1: Let's go meet more on them. We meet more than funny. Yeah, brother. Yeah, you're not crazy, man. I'm full. Black stars. I'm fat.
0: Let me know soon. You know, any news?
1: I'm fat.
0: Me too. I hold in. I'm say I'm a Kobisa. Say Kobisa Junior. Ni Kobisa. Ekoze. So you say you turn me to way.
1: Na now to what side? Ko hebo roti.
0: Me ko hebo. They bought them.
1: I hebo roti.
0: Oh, massa.
1: Ah, be serious. What? Be serious. Way. Iti ebeko so ni adia. Na yashe Tuesday ni eni Gambia ebeko second game. Iti shana so sa fine. But ebeko asani ebeko ni shana so MTN kenyo no pay ni adiba. MTN se men kancha o se enche shaya hotwa ebeko. So oh my empty napon so no maso you are behind what I say and I feel so no one mu daily band on the kumi no daily you mutimi ma be a 3 gig say you should day ni mu ne philipa mutimi ma be a 10 gig no daily be a 7 days you are 5 days you're strategic you should hyena you be strategic with the something it o make one opinion this sports page one ebro live on atom 106.3 FM mapena e patcho and then now watch pepepe
0: oh yeah
1: and then now watch pepepe
0: oh yeah oh yeah.
1: And then now watch your pepepepepepepe.
0: Kwasi.
1: And then now watch your pepepepepe. Na de bibo. Ana me say ni appoint ya. And then now watch your pepepepe. Ye nyina ye hye mu ewo La Palm Royal Beach Hotel. Eho na ye did Atom FM Y2K Jam Sheso. And yesam ge only phonetics. And yesam ge twa. Na me patcho unya on ticket to know, and then Friday, maybe it be bad tempo. We always know which one we
0: yeah, so I'm not surprised. Yeah, I'm not surprised.
1: Yeah, I'm not surprised. Yeah, but so. Oh, and go for the board. And I say, for said, serious, so my sad experience at Tishy on my first day as an Uber driver. Wow,
0: yeah, but so I will be na yeah, baby, phone lines, kofi wadaroma, na for your share, minya drivers, no say, ya na or must say, sir, experience, no so on, because I know your ding. I know you do. Beka obi oma yechi chawom.
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0: oma bi ya smart. 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
1: Let's be vigilant. 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What the kind of driver and a year off? Oh, you know, a funny phone, you know, a off. Oh, see, can I would eat you? Oh, tell me today. What's a round driver and a year off? Can't you change? Oh, yeah, always say, see, from. Let's be vigilant.
0: I'm going to say,
1: oh, 10 tickets in the amount 8 price.
0: Yeah. Nti mu ye group am betumi akambom. Mo se baba ye ye 10, ni ama 8. Nti betua 8 sika. Ye chemu mienu, ye chemu 2 ticket. Yeah, yeah.
1: Now and Abna. O producer mama 10 minutes.
0: 10 minutes.
1: 10 minutes.
0: O se fire.
1: Me pese. O me so mama, nka se o mama no ama je. Me pese. Atie for boame.
0: Aha.
1: The year 2000 Eban, there were certain songs and I know ding.
0: There were
1: certain songs.
0: Ah, okay, certain. Timpeso can ye na ubi tia.
1: Because like folks,
0: and your poseka, okay, certain.
1: It's certain. Unti, and you're certain.
0: After the
1: certain. Only just the US are going here. A certain. I say there are certain songs,
0: sir.
1: You know. I know ding.
0: That's
1: not ye ye 10 years fish annual no. Nothing pa. But I tell for ne I'm on YouTube with my boy I substitute ya man.
0: Oh now ye.
1: Yes, a best substitute be a few. Well, really, I knew where they won't follow him on machine. No, when you win, call level.
0: Make a hobby, and
1: send none other. Yeah, black stars, you know, boy, I'm here.
0: Yeah.
1: It's a non year bed, you see.
0: And it's make a hoana.
1: Okay. Sir, the year 2000s more.
0: Into you. Bread.

0: special order.
1: New way there, new way there.
0: Top 10 ni mu. The year 2000 ni mu hono.
1: Uh-huh.
0: Okay.
1: Hey.
0: Afi.
1: Anyway.
0: VIP.
1: Uh-huh.
0: Ahomka wo musu shi.

0: Yeah, so VIP Mickey, okay, 10 no. It's a tearful baby, be a feminine, be a shame, mamma, and see, yeah. Now, another song, Mickey, eh?
1: Mm hmm.
0: Ayo, bravo, your honey.

0: yeah. All right, so Y2K Jam next week is 2nd of October.
1: Wow.
0: Me patcho no bel ding. Unto ticket ya. Eh yeah, star 725 star 3404 hash. And that's all by front desk. Now my uncle the next on the list.
1: Is it your number 4?
0: Number 4 you.
1: Uh-huh.
0: Continue, I get this here.
1: Sir.

0: Ebono sia.
1: Now, Tonyum no.
2: Yeah, queen him. Now, let's do them work. Oh,
1: Tonyum no.
2: Ebono sia.
1: Fena okaza.
2: Me bawo ho.
1: Oh.
2: Na me ne wa betri ching komo.
1: Keju ame bawo ate.
2: Abra. Another song on the list.
1: Number 8.
2: Sanyu mwe.
1: Chen. Where ya akete siya
2: wu? Yes. Kunti hini.
1: Sanyu mwe. Number 4. Yeah, take 5.
2: Anyu mwe bayi. Eje, one of the biggest hits ever Ghana.
1: Sa.
2: Ti.
1: Aje! Aje!

0: What's the day? Say ya sa ya besa.
1: Ya besa ne sa. Oh, they are welcome. Abna. That group we.
0: Hey.
1: I'm muttity. Yes, I'm hadring.
0: Me sa sa na me refuse me chiru.
1: Chiru Angelina.
0: It way Angelina.
1: Yes. Prayer. And this particular song, oh. Ebay, so was one of the big hits. And then crying and saying remix, I sound by remix. And this was so sound performing teacher.
0: Uh huh.

0: Eh, eh. So I saw me don't for new.
1: Oh,
0: I brought me bring you now and come in new. Oh, me quiet bosom me be a me money wo.
1: Brodo, brodo.
0: I say about the same.
1: Why 2K jam?
0: I swear Eric about the same.
1: Oh, oh.
0: Me
1: too, me
0: know.
1: Now hadry, now hadry, now hadry. It's name is I'm not you.
0: And I saw.
1: No, no, I'm not. Sanyum weso so.
0: Eh, chen chen chen.
1: Eh, aso tro.
0: Aso, ee, me se ne, kwabna kwabna.
1: Aso.
0: Me ba so me ya minister, don so tro ni yewi a.
1: Enyum a, we adusu no ho. 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
0: number 7
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1: Eh Linda, Linda, yes. Linda. Satan your friend Batman.
0: Batman.
1: Aye.
0: Now abena. Now, and you want to do so video no edgy din crack and you
1: want
0: to do so. And you know, we a video no more crack and you want to edgy din genuine.
1: So
0: beautiful video
1: number eight
0: at that time. Video and go for way, yeah, you know.
1: Tate, I know a day.

0: Producer three protests were chill.
1: Oh, yes,
0: say. Yeah, we are now the Odia Bishim. But I said, we are cool film now, they know Bishim.
1: Aha. Yet to me, the beef rab on Timbana.
0: Oh, the beef rab on Tina, the Abbe substituted the whole room. Why 2K Jamano? And you may fit 2009, Barbie
1: said 2009.
0: And I face you know to me the coach about what my take, which you couldn't deny 99 more to more. That's what the Odia Bishim room. All right. It's in part a star 725 star. 3404 hash ana atume fm animu ha asempe fm ha multimedia wa ha okwa ye poshel bacho na total okwa la palm royal beach hotel 150 ni 250 cities sanyumu we na nansi ye huwa basem no
1: ahang
0: hit ya kasa hita
1: hit
0: hit buwa na hit na nwa di ti ti ti

0: What's a manning?
1: In fact, I'm happy. I'm too
0: you
1: happy.
0: You woo.
1: It's in Yambo ahead, and then I watch you know. My goodness.
0: By this time, I'm going to set you up with that.
1: Kedwa,
0: me pacho, me I know. 150 cities. And a 250 city.
1: Uh-huh.
0: Oh, to take it in Makumako 10 yen the amount of price of 8 per.
1: Uh-huh.
0: Nigga said, too. Now, the next song, you know, not what the first album about a fucker crack. You know, no, many of Panka was saying, you were China hit.
1: Okay.
0: And you were America hit.
1: Uh-huh.
0: Not, and no, I a China hit.
1: Uh-huh.
0: But this particular song, a America hit. This particular album was an American album. And this song was a hit. It wasn't a hit, though. It was a hit. It wasn't a hit. It was
1: a hit. It's a hit, man. Yeah.

0: Mr. Michael Obodaiwo UK. Was it Obagbemi?
1: Obagbemi. Mr. Handsome. So I say DJ Papa. Back to back. In fact, Kejua, oh yeah, my mum was talking
0: about Hotel Eben. I must say, and none of Pedia
1: Baby, baby, and your Y2K,
0: Y2K jam, Y2K jam,
1: Y2K jam.
0: Jam.
1: Kejua,
0: 150 cities in it, 250 cities.
1: Yes, that, star 725 star
0: 10. No,
1: my main more. Code
0: no. Star 725 star 3404 has 10 no we no no all press will be with them. Bonus.
1: Sound.
0: Bonus.
1: This

0: So this song was also in 2009.
1: Yeah.
0: Now bonus back when you say my brother's bonus, they also see a bonus because 2009 anyone on also buy.
1: I know you.
0: It was a huge hit, and not why also features. Mixtape. This was his major breakthrough.

0: In fact, sorry, when I hear and you may hear last thing to know, you're because the second verse when a jaw horn, a jaw horn,
1: Mugis horn, come to Mugis horn
0: and
1: vampire.
0: And turn on me, Pesa Bantam.
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1: Why 2K
0: jam? When I'm picking up from love, you be the one I'll be choosing. You'll be my right hand one.

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1: is also we so na classic.
0: Babe,
1: yeah. We so a classic. We can we classic.
0: Uh-huh.
1: Fawe County. What if Fawe County? We.

0: 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Okay, so this is it.
1: Oh my god.
0: Yeah, but for 5 callers.
1: Che Abu.
0: Yeah, for 5 callers.
1: Let's say Tugu.
0: Hey, are you blinking?
1: Lord Kenya blinking. Netre Chasna. Esa na juya yokoye wa chicken.
0: I mean two white chicken in Chennai.
1: Hey, get to bring chain.
0: Me pacho. A *725* 3404#
1: Yeah.
0: *725* 3404# Wow. Anobeye day. 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
1: The dome.
0: Epacho, eye, Atom FM Y2K jam.
1: Yeah.
0: Enyo mwufi mw, jo ticket. 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Mami he. Mami he. Mami he protest no.
2: Protest.
0: Mami he. Hey.
1: Kofi di protest.
0: Protest bamu. Miazo.
1: Yanko.
3: Y'all trembling yet? I said y'all trembling yet? Execution Entertainment.

0: Tiny.
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0: Okay, for phone lines now. 0302-216-561 Okay, it's the one I'll be replaced and I saw the intact now.
2: Chelsea.
0: And you know, what's your name? What's your name? I'll say, yes, it's son. Why took it? You know, I'm going
1: to be a day.
2: Oh, me and your papa, yeah. Cash through Toffee.
0: Okay,
1: Toffee, same.
0: At that number 10.
1: Toffee, or Toffee, that's great.
0: That's
1: nice. Now, what's it?
2: Welcome to 5.
1: Oh, Tamadi. Tamadi, you bet to me about it. It's next week, me patro, young in Ayesia, our La Palm Dome, La Palm Royal Beach Hotel, and your Y2K jam. I'm you, Unia Cassa, one of Frey and one.
0: Yeah,
1: Cassette of in why?
2: Good.
0: Wadaroma, your mama phone lines will also be framing messenger. Okay, see, Yanko, Martin.
3: I don't Martin.
0: Bemena. What's your name? See, a moody away now. Who's baby? What done? Yes, I say, yeah, yeah.
3: I don't need you now. But me media, I represent American one in by VIP.
1: Oh, I'm Bessin.
3: Hey, I'm going to park it.
0: Park it.

0: Yen fa na escola Martin o. 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
1: Good morning.
2: Morning, Masa.
0: Hey, I didn't think.
1: Yeah.
0: But you're first.
2: But you're first. Martin, IGP.
0: IGP. Oh, nice one. Now, Fifi.
2: The first one, Shama, Tarika.
0: I hope, say, young boy, then I will meet me. And you know, but they're what's hearing now, and also the audio, the other can't want.
2: Okra DVD.
0: Okra DVD.
2: Okra DVD. Those are then the crack of stage.
1: And the crack of stage, and pa, and we are dancer, we are dancer, pa, pa, pa, pa, pa.
2: Hey! Now beating the band.
0: Yes, sir.
1: Ayiko, Ayiko. Hey, your crowd, you know,
0: but therefore, mama, you cool.
1: Therefore, mama, you cool.
0: Ah, all right, you pick your phone for
1: all right,
0: Martin.
3: Hello,
0: hey. Only your voice. Kid, you're doing anything, Cassandra? You're romantic.
1: No, we did the same.
0: You know what's it?
3: I'm
1: saying, Jamie, let me see. Oh, what's you doing the same?
3: Jamie,
1: let me die. Jamie, you back with me, Onu. Jamie, na enyu ma ye boy eni na ano. De we na eni mo apesu jam na de umu da da ben na ofuaso.
3: Me ni na ye me de, but de me prepare na me kai dos de school time. Angelina kuvi kura.
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0: Because oba me no ye besha da ye bedi asapa. 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
1: Oba me hu wate. Me hu.
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1: 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Oh, back with me. Oh, Jamila.

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0: there's a lot.
1: A lot, lot, a lot.
0: On the 2nd of October, Y2K jam. Me patcho bra from the Skybetor ticket. Call Palm Royal Beach Hotel. Ewo obet mato ticket o airport shell obet mato ticket
1: o but
0: na total
1: kuku a message o sab na you guys are on fire o see you should add o see pricky
0: oba fe fe oba be na ne won gbeng gbeng na na na
1: oba be oba fe fe fe beni
0: eh o test the power oba fe fe fe beni beni ma renwa ma be frate
1: if I was sitting down with the band I said mo ho cuz then you we mu nyina
0: baby

0: 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Yeah, near break. Yeah, near break. Yeah, Jenny. Now, unse Masoud Yakubu, ewo Italy. Okay. Wase, I'm enjoying the show this morning. You make me crazy. Impacho to ticket, bra.
1: Aye.
0: Na bra.
1: Wait, man, to talk to me, a chairman, Crawford. It will be beautiful. Yeah, it will be beautiful. Nani din that so. Then, yeah, the Amaya College, Nibi, Nia, Diana Moswaba. On the 2nd of October, La Palm Dome, La Palm Royal Beach Hotel. It will be fireworks.
0: Within the week, near Bay. Or Hiniba Stitches, or say, sir. Akwara ke tu asha tadia wa she
1: wa say na mu ne ye ne gu wa hin pozu
0: unu be ma na
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0: yeda mu ni na se yeda ma se yeda ma se
1: Dr. Kwame Obin PSC Dr. Kwame Obin PSC se woni na kumu tofe be ba
0: oh yeah ye hene ni ye hene ni
1: Dr. Kwame Obin PSC
0: ye hene ni mpa mi san so ya no oni wife mi na ye ni asa
1: Dr. Kwame Obin PSC on fa ne bo sia kon bi just no me sponsor
0: ah
1: na se na be bi bia be fine
0: oh yeah
1: ye cha do kwano pa yi and the catfish head the pa
0: anu mu de
1: ne catfish head
0: kwai

0: One of Ghana hits a hit.
1: That's true. Mr. Evans of Fusu, AK Chastela.
0: Okay.
1: On our top ticket, bear 20 money workers.
0: Oh, that's nice.
1: Community 18 Shell Filling Station Manager. Also, Tien. On our top ticket in Yenne.
0: Okay, you know, Jamina, we are check it out, yo.
1: Oh, popo. And as I see, yeah, oh, yeah,
0: yeah, yes,
1: slash. Ronaldo Kwame slash son and wife, beba.
0: Oh, yeah.
1: Ronaldo said, what ton of tickets that
0: I need
1: double, 250, no, top, no, yeah, no, bad, messages. Oh, we said, what a wow. Mama, radio, swear, you and

0: week.
1: It's a wrap.
0: Friday.
1: It's a wrap.
0: It's going to be fireworks at the La Palm Royal Beach Hotel.
1: Hey, and Y2K Jam.
0: Me patrons, I won't talk ticket. I talk tickets this year. Because who me a friend? Me so me fro.
1: Oh, yeah.
0: Nah.
1: Me do who me a hug.
0: Who me a name? But who
1: me a friend? Me. Come and
0: have me. Just take it back. No, just take it back.
1: Okay, Kejua, you are going.
0: Obi sa menia hwenye be dia sa.
1: Blah.
0: William Dankwa. Also new be.
1: Just why ready dia. Owo energy ni.
0: Owo energy.
1: Ah, and your new problem. Cause me pede me no sa fe na my brain say bia.
0: E jina ma ye jina. Da Eco Bank fuase. Sanso na Kojak toothpaste and mouthwash. Valex Lees Equip Limited. 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Compu Ghana na love yeah, Levon 2 Feminine Wash.
1: So, one of
0: the things that I said is that we may sponsor some more Homa yet the Atom FM Y2K 2026 at your bro. But don't talk ticket ya. Talk ticket this year.
1: Yes.
0: Nishimum, Nano Ben.
1: Okoro, you dey see what I dey see.
0: There's a new girl in town.
1: Nika, Nika.
0: And you say?
1: My party. You dey hear what I dey hear.
0: There's a new girl in town. There's a new girl in town. It will be the sugar in my cocoa, my butter in my bread.
1: And
0: what you about my bomb? So, no, that bomb was solid, solid, solid.
1: Yeah,
0: I don't think. Yes, and yes, or boss also a bomb. No, yeah, not see bombs. None what thing. I mean, but it will be fireworks. And you don't see Chile, you know what?
1: Oh, yeah,

0: Oh, okay.
1: Eric Labby.
0: Was
1: say and then Mama Ready Swipe. Eric, fantastic morning. Come out. Message is the boo. Hey! Boy, yeah, boy.
0: Ah. Debbie, I want to know what kind of chain. Can you walk out there? What's the
1: name? There's a new girl in town.
0: Yeah, they're near Kaka Kalika.
1: Yeah, you.

0: Okay, ti yet waso e just on some edna ugusu a wuti nti mu am water mana mo peti kitato no obetumi ato ewo phone so ehun nti ba hun se bi de message se ba e se tema no ehe edna ye betumi ato ticket 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Facebook YouTube ne de kwese do so se men kind de ma men try na me mo boka kra so na fe ye mra e meto so eni Come on away, yeah. Alfred Mensa, it was his mix when your friend is saying, Qual mix, and I say, I've never caged you up mix near 05 mix and DJ 05 and now what pronouns are not my son. There is a tumor, say, oh, I'm writing my exams on that day, and cut the way my boy, my home band, oh, near all the best, what a more to come. And now when so Eddie and Cecilia Ajaye. Or say I love your energy this morning. Yes, you feel your energy no pa. I'm for Boati Rexford. Or say mo refi 4S4. Kwasi. Or so refi 4S4. Be pet 4S4 to a mamma wati be born later. And a board mass. Or say are you guys talking about Osofu Lord Kenya na se emudia wen was so oba na. Okay. And a Emmanuel Tete or say Castro. Sradinam, okay. Me famacy come on a fakore, oh yeah. And Emmanuel Tete was okay, and then yes, Sradinam no. Na, my men call for na men share. When so Eddie or the by, yes, Emily, oh. Emmy Youngs, or say Abna Murifi, Emilio, Emilia na Monica. San Ukraine Primo. 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And Sanya Sanyantachi. 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Or no set Joe Fraser. Okay, Joe Fraser and so SLI and Okre. And wine beam. If you move the message is never repeatedly, but okay, Rose or Kwampa. Or say Abna you do or you do or two and Prince. Kukruku or say Deba boy be perso J Jimmy before baby and not tata me. Ah, nini na ye. Na we ye Ima or Emma or say or see abna abrewanana and Rasnega and also so hopa. Okay. Oh nice one. It's no when muny na Jack Sita. Or say Dr. Poe.
1: Jack Sita.
0: Jack Sita. Dr. Poe, and no yet, you know, so a can want some tea. Yenty way, naffy, yenty sim, our young common, so betwan ye kitsu webby, na, and then come out draws. Once last week, so ye shall see ya, ye boa man, ya bind that na bresso, astrate for mo casse, womo sisi, and na so mo ye, a dear ma constituency be a mabubenya baby, a dear grow, a seban say ye games are football games, and ye don't be to me, you know. Na, sa astrate for no course war. 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

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Now we yenisa pepe edimayen. Or say know your taxes, pay your taxes and let's build Ghana we aye GRA. Na CBG say, anye bian wunim sa ubetumia sindisika. 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

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app or se think pass think CBG CBG we stand with you na MTN ese we no omo de omo office no eba community na wo no inti airport shell and na dansuma shell ene wo kwa hon ma bekwa kwoto se wo ma bo mo 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

19 years of God's goodness. 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
1: Hello, Oba.
2: Tell me what library. 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
1: Oh, person me bisa was same kakra. Ruben na ye Burkina Faso capital.
2: Wagadugu, bye.
1: Oh, kring, kring. Planet a hold one in ye in a swashipa.
2: Venus. Charlie, I don't know bisa bisa misa questions, see.
1: Oh, a ye empty so I pay win promo na me demi washimu. Me to me the 1,000 cities in the year.
2: Hey! 1,000 cities! 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
1: It's been 19 years of God's goodness. 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
1: Projects were done by GMPC, given to private persons. Some done by Ghana Gas, given to private persons. Some done by other energy institutions, given to private persons. But when you put government money into an astrotech, then you give it to a private person, then he will be giving it out. 2 hours, you pay 200. Some 2 hours, you pay something. And this does not go into Ghana government coffers. And astrotech became a campaign tool. So Parliament may even have to come in. Parliament must come in for us to be able to go and investigate some of those things to be able to complete them. Then those that are being overtaken by individuals, we have to confiscate them and give them to the state. So Mr. Speaker, there's job to be done.
0: Our whole voice was complex as they say, we're from our whole voice post stadium. Our daddy, so we need to be and we say, I'm straight up, I will see you, our honor, and you need you. Now, so we share our whole voice complex, I will see you. Our whole mention assembly, and a chassis, a DC, Jumano, our dear Sassi, a car, a year, a do nine, and a chassis, a year, some point to Jumano. Now, a bad procurement, one sum, and your choir will fast to a see ya. Then, now, our daddy. Now, so a free affair, pin you know any a do no nine more, or need to be a one. Shaban yase en astrotef yu wadi di ni juma wano wankasa eji sika egu ni botomu wawai assembly no wankrata eda honoma edi adansia wankrata bakumu efompuntu nyuma wwa e ya afi api mienu eni edu ngochimu 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
2: it brings a lot of other teams here in the premier league so it brings a lot of revenue to the let me say the acclaimed owners as of today definitely people troop there to watch football definitely somebody is looking after the place the reason yet for us to understand if there has been some revenues that have been taken somebody will have to account for it and it is the management that we have to engage to that effect
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0: 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I was say one share stadium, ne so one year she shemu and fahono. Committee here, one agent say, Wobeko sa stadium honum, aqua kosha de akosoho, now it's me atra one sem. 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So why pa and a sa stadium ye, a yenny dear nasa wa ye ya, or rapita me woo a catcher corruption watch for say, one wanka sani bottom sika, and what this is sa stadium. You know any numu. 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When in summer, we'll catch a corruption watcher for.
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4: if that project was developed and that scope was built whilst he was an MCE, it is not his personal project. If it was his personal project, it would be his name. As long as it's in the name of the assembly, he doesn't have the locus. It is the assembly that has the locus.
3: We see Sawa no area, you know. One quasa see so be a pim, a fair pim, you know, any a dunk moon. Our shas, yes, say, well, Babby, sister, stadium, no, our honum. Assembly names or so, when I dance here, Dahonoma, a show, or quire, or faso, a tall near my, or quire, or disica, Emma, in my co, any or quire, or faso, a year sample to your mano, and once you say in nano, a one idea or frenum, development plan, ma, a yard dance here, cassia, a one assembly, no honum, you do want dance here, say, sir, a juma, or yea, a war voice or stadium, no. 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sika efi GMPC mu en wo de boy.
5: So there's never a time that GMPC Foundation has done a project for an individual, simply because the GMPC Foundation also uses public funds. And so public funds cannot benefit an individual. So the short answer to that is that any project that we do belongs to a community. So it's not for an individual, it was for the Hohoi municipality, and any community around it is supposed to be able to use it.
3: Oye ye no wodin chemu atuja efa wo kwan ahodo a wodi sikai ema adwuma ekwe ema wodi yesa adwuma no.
5: This request came from the energy ministry. Now that is not surprising, just as a start, because we all form, we're sectors under the energy ministry. So the request came from the energy ministry, but because the foundation deals with the communities, a follow-up request came from the Hohoi Municipal Assembly requesting for the support to build the multi-purpose sports complex.
3: Madam Bodi say won fa adwuma wo ye ye e wo hohoi honum no enye adwuma mo fa ne say e ya nkrankra bi adwuma na mom e ya aban adwuma
5: individual wants to claim, and then they might as well start chief initiating a refund and not collecting that refund in cedis, but then asking for the refund in the dollars that was paid. That's simple. We gave dollars, so when I give you dollars and you're paying me back, you have no business. If you're paying me city, you're paying Bank of Ghana selling rate.
3: Corruption Watch for assigned in Sem Ekoko to Voter River Authority for name say the cost to Nan woman Emra. Chimun was say Voter River Authority for Ebuaya wa de Ghana City no and Pim Ahamian San 300,000 Ghana cities and Ebuaya and Kratea Voter River Authority for Ewa. E didn't want dance a pefe say Womunso Bwa e Jumano. E tress say Ebrana Sabreno Pita Mewu Eya was Swafono. 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
6: assemblymen had to raise the issue at the floor of the assembly indicating that this is a public property and cannot be managed by any other person else than the public institution which is the assembly. And so we went into it. After several deliberations, counter deliberations, it came that Ghana Gas executives were invited to the table at the assembly here with his representatives, and it was ironed out and clearly stated that the property is for the assembly and the assembly must manage it.
3: 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Be a woman at your say, as I see, on Rankasa Pitame, who know, who won't say, assembly no any assassin data, nor the Babaya Sampun to your man. Nen Krata or Tromani, VRA, Ewo, February da a Tosso, a Junumian, Sawa, Fia Pim, you know, any a Dunkumono, and some our Trey, and a say, on Rankasa and Musa assembly no any assassin, Rebia, or the Babaya Sa in Puntinumano, as assassin, or Maya Hunsha Shayena, Evia. Womo and Hussein, where your son Punt in your man or ever honor man, be ye. As I see woman so training one sense, no, a cosropa, a bragana to a baby, a mepitam, a woo, we didn't cook our cuts now, Vov FM 95.7, so a cocker safa and sassin one, what you say, Ninia Bemma or Mas Amewu, and a tassassia, and Benin Fobi obey a DC, NMC, Fossi as I see, a busia bimpo, and a de chairwoman.
7: The land for the stadium was paid by my direct brother, Thomas Amu. That's why I'm extremely grateful for him. We bought that land from the landowners. You know, so people don't know this. People from other parts of Accra come in and see this and then they wonder, if government will be able to build this in Ihowe, why would he build it? Why wouldn't he build it? You know, I find that, why would he build it in Jessica? Why would he even build it in Kumasi, where is our strong area?
3: Na Stadium Review Committee for a year when Ejima Ewe Yeno Assembly Nature and Krata Ekoma Regional Lands Commission for say one for one nipa kwa pasa sine yene dia wonsem emrameto bonte ene 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Adu ene Victor Jando ene Babe Jine Ma Bibia Edi A dance assassin, what the man assembly no, I fear Pima Hanko, a duoche and Naimu. A broke PMO, our office of the registrar of companies, one of no Mundal Hospitality Limited, none of whom a bon as similar movie no one on a no year Thomas Amewu, our year Peter Amewu, Enya Bema. Na I a ni dear, sir, edge my way was shannon, I say. Mr. Atabedu asan akasa afawo kwanya, sir, Puntunuma say no, a quiet and crown crabby, a dear.
4: Now the question is, how did the brother know that that land is available when everybody publicly knew that that land had been given to the state? How did he get access to go and, if they, the state, could not get lands to transfer the title in their name, how was his brother able to get land to do it within that short period?
3: Ebra Corruption Watch for any Ura Peter Amewu assign Echechen Komono. What you must say, one Ankasa, Emma, Ebusia, Kwa Hudroni Bebrena, Sika, Ebra no ye MC Ewa Honum. What say, Ebra na me MC Ewa Honum, Echa say, Lijanum Emma Bino, Meko Piaya Nasa Seno, Eda, Nameko Yeno. Nama Emma Jin say, Ye Baba to Wall and Nasa Feso Afa Assassino, Ebusiane Ban. Number the catcher, Miss Awoma, quine, a son, Sasa, Senator Corsono, Mamma, Musica, Bia, Miss Santi, Nessa, say, Memo Musica, Nemo, Sassy, Canadia, Nenya Samedi, Tor Assassin. Ura Atabedu assign a bisan, Sam, a was sir, and Simia Pitame, who a kaye in whom.
4: Can't be a right. Did he go back to the same people,
8: the same families,
4: to go and pay them to collect it? How is it possible? Then the family has to be arrested because they've collected money already. So, how can they also give it away again?
3: Now, Corruption Watch for Ebo and I Eco Executive Director of Transparency International Ghana, Ano, Eya Mrs. Mary Ada, and no Eco Din Komo Efa, and Puntunu may be a Honoman and Crown Krebby per se, what this same Puntunu Mano Eo Mwankasa Ediano, saying and what Jane a found in Sembena, or what can found in the kindness and same way no Ayana a hard Jane.
9: Even after the fact, then there is the regularization of a land that has been donated for the project, and this land has been bought over by an affiliate or a person that is closely connected to the minister at the time, and that is very worrying because that's after the fact again, and it also clearly shows that there is some abuse of influence in the
3: Corruption Watch for assign Amano Adebi say Ebra ho ho yin semi e kosun nano na agogo sports and cultural complex nso so we see na we see a won ni oyin do e na kane no nkitan odie kwantre for e wo 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What dine di say? Wo share Agogo Sports and Cultural Complex in Puntinuma Kesia say our year or Honoma, and who be Biana Wishay Nano, Ghana Gas and a Boy.
6: We went to the traditional council for the land, and they replied, indicating that they were willing and ready to lease the land identified. The assembly's goal was the identification of a suitable land for the AstroTurf, clearing of the land for the AstroTurf.
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1: 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And only say any or see a shemu and who say at the end they see ye ban a sign assembly stadium ma akoka ankwa phone sa assembly and young quine in ra stadium no mako nyanghu sikampu. And see and no and ma ye started sign you shemu. Then you should no one kung say I said say yes see assembly means ankaye no na procurement nsensem say ye di contract e ma ye kran say kwakoye bidin ni so anema ni na nyina kopie mu eno mo na ye say 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say yenina yeto yet not petrol fuel.
0: Yeah.
1: The energy ministry. And then I saw my say into sign you ma poinina as energy minister say a yom and omudi or musika donations are sent because pay some of the stadium no and assign institutions in na bwa bom wano and omudi sika e boa assembly no. Yeah calculation not yes sika 8 million plus and as our institutions see omudi boom one omudi support assembly next on face stadium. Now stadium almost see stadium here no. Ya commission ye bibia but assembly no omon sanka stadium no. 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
1: 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Na ansunu. The whole aspect of adding yes, we are see the man assembly, not assembly shesso. And Tiago Godi and almost see ye, no, or man fan shall assembly names. And the assembly nature on crata be break, or man ganaga say, I didn't have my second amu, yes, intimacy, we are, I was saying, Saka, still I am sankaye.

0: 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And the omu di omu mweni briama omu to meet facility in them mum as I send it here as we speak. E usu bempa de.
1: Mm.
0: Where the end of still assembly in to me name fee or moon fire. Still, I'm crank one answer moon at ewo. Assassin so ewa, uncle and crank and sim.
1: Hm. Now, into where ya, my dear one man, a war a bay. What's next? And I'm on bed and move to a way.
0: Yo, I don't know. So, sha, the BISC, a dear buying CK CBiano. 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Saka stadium no in Sassin Susun ye be dear tree say in Sassin Susubella Becker a buying son because Cecilia one crown crown semino can say a young major padier entered that your metonia so ya could drip stadium negu na ya boca and to know ya started a key initiative I be boa na mass and ya may be car buying son which is ya petition attorney general's office. 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
1: Okay, Francisca obejina so amame na mene Geoffrey Kabote Okansi adin komo o executive director Revenue Mobilization Africa. O can say, Martin. But your Bokodia.
2: Bokodia, intimidate Bokosi.
1: Intimidate Bokoi, no. Now, Majidi said, wash a sukodo, a ye documentary, Francisca, ye, ya boa mati, for your mama share with YouTube, so, as she did it kind, a dear now can father Waheno.
2: Your mahenich, they say, oh, my Ghana, no. There's a dear dempa, a nipa, that's the near, yet did you any two mission and such a or any young woman, you know? No, no, the dream catastrophe, any prayer, and a chrono fitas and it didn't, no, on Yanis or no quankunam, or yeah, no, in a damn for four, and in a bushing for a cow, and she did be an umber dada, Yakasa, no mumma say, yeah, and they say, or no, or yeah, office, you know, okra office, you know, political office, old dano, or no fan in some boom, one fan in some boom, crapa, that's a chair, so 2.1, no, a beer pon at all, no, a man in your man, sir, and an adam for 30, I'll be with him, no, we re I ain't, and to chrono bona, I caution, and only a hammy, and a part we are making, I say, you 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
1: Okay,
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0: 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mass, company, one in the ministry, not here. Yes, our donations, we know. And see, political office abuse are them. Now, my own question, I say that Slim Nayaki, you know, actually, did he say, no, I bear assembly head, district executive, no, baby, yeah, oh, no. No, I bet DC and a chef project last year, and we church the blame, and you're not so young fan to crack us. Now, Oye Moa, and tell me my family and friends, SUPM, yes, our family and friends now, actually, I said, or the politician for anything, come over, but I can say, oh, politician for the Macatrum, the Mobia and Kusum, Mobia and so the Dream Befem. And so, I will be to my family and friends on now for and on Mubusia for. If you soon abandoning projects, also, Suban can time, Suban can kind of way a sonno. Ah, Obinisha, I say to me, Sumuno. Actually, I say, I'll buy it twice, no, you got 2,000 and 5,000 and I'll buy on better to us, and I say, oh, my community of whom ye interna a ma, a hot daho, a mobidinus, I be fame, no, and also air assembly. Poor monitoring, both on the side of government and its ESOs. I mean, here in civil society, here in media, for a few, akoye, a jumaya mayeno. Now, that time, no, if a shah say, be seen, no, now one and a war. Our system, internal auditors, project managers, state office, or more projects in Nagofa for Mosno. And so, when you know, be a kai, that's it. I dear, we did the air corner, and you're on the air corner. Yes, why yes, if you are born, yes, poor motivation of people who blow the whistle, whistleblowers. Me, you cry, I can't be seen, and they cry, I ain't yama or more corruption watch for no. I'm more in your mom, a no more shed, you may say, and a movie you may go, I'm yama ye pip, you know, mom, but say, it will be dear bonino, whistleblowers, no, or more dear potting pan, ye, mom. Yes, what so,
1: okay,
0: mom, you want to cross near Bowman, and I expel also. Protecting the whistleblower and also Ashamba Kwa, SA Dunk Town.
1: Okay, see, Geoffrey,
0: my police for you, as you say, I did be Uncle Yi, Ubewana, a Chirino, Niakuini Diama, Uncle Fuakwede, Uncle Dinichi, Akueno, Niama, Enye, and also a war.
1: Okay,
0: now, motivation of offenders are Nipano dear Bonina and Casancasano. But people in we are near Chiro, now, who was a politician for Nabi. No ma ko eden o mo keka e ma no o mo fi ni party mu so mo fi party fu pro mu e ko di politician se mse o mo di bone pe na o ma ta take ta kita so ma o mo e na motivation of offenders say chiri do punishment low punishment or no punishment asem no mi ko fo yakob biem abeyi asem no abediem ato nyina no en ko wie chiri no he wants to amend the politicization. When we be, yes, we are be, and I will find you be. Ube huana ni pano, wa according to the yen she. Find out what I'm the weak procurement.
1: Okay.
0: The weak procurement. Now, I'm going to tell you, yeah, you know, a den, and the coma yaho, Smith command the bush of war, like a farm, ramfine quite so pepe and pepe ma, Cayenne could be the yedri, and I recouping losses. Yes, we did bonny, not go to a choir by a fair cocoto, you go a friend, we are friend on the echo. Ye near mana, again our boy, no any stadium, I see we, and no air the eno. 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
1: Mate Geoffrey, my main miss away in a young fairy. Geoffrey, but what you mean?
0: So legal possesses. All right, yeah. Ghana for woeful. Mr. Lamekau, Lucano, near Ghana for woeful. Near my yep, United. If you might woman say with your Mudaho.
1: Geoffrey, but Otomenka.
0: We pack, I say my year king.
1: Geoffrey,
0: I said the host of justice. Then slowly, Ombat, let's say, and Brown some year could be a corner boko. Never call boko, I could see that bay. Not the Via Niaman Shree, eh? Not me do busy.
1: Na, dear Medi, you will be born it to a mammy. A yes, sir, or minor, a japadia, your dear mini sika, and a sea. Na, and crankre, and a manigia. Sikano common chain, and ma or minor ho. Edna sassi, a sisono, a you or uncrankre. 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
1: we
0: to say bi we nya say bi ni wo na wo project officer wo legal officer wo ho wo internal auditor na mu nyina mu ko tie mu a tika ye yi ko no internal auditor wo se ye yi ka no ko no afa se na yi ka no ko so no Ghana government dia. Now, who project of South Court type or no, so no, I don't know who's your document. Estate officer. Amoy. Thank you for me, Amoy.
1: Okay.
0: And you said, Sir Temupa, Sadia, I could wait today, I say, no boy, I can't, go on, baby. Everybody, Nipa Bia, Organa, Bia, Odin. Young Coach, or more at the time, crime has no expiry date. Ubokro, no, spy, and Tim. Young Kohe, all Moody, the hour, if I be a Maca in Lano, young God Bong, young Kino Maso, that's what you and the Bema me, and a woo, and no more Macano, yet the Iron Cresso, I can say, you do. Nagana, Corona, Bogana, no, yeah, the same, men, no, your ma, and a non animal mobi. Your book on me to Aswa, who goes to be back at the war with you, I will interview me. What's sorry, how much we will meet you, may, your back at the war, name it, yea, mobra,
1: Mate,
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0: Ujam, girl, be a messy mako uno. Hey, which are wife we are?
1: Oh, wait, yeah, sorry for the disappointment.
0: What are you?
1: Menya and yami wife.
0: What? Why? How?
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2: darling.
1: Yes.
2: I don't want to see this, your friend, in this house again.
1: Okay, my wife will see P.
0: What?
1: Oh, P.A.
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2: Mira, now what did you hear?
0: Honey, mommy, pa.
2: Oh, take a crack at home, do you say?
0: Hey, it's me, I'm in here. Now, unim, madam, for me, check a crack, do the excuse me, kakra, why?
2: Yes, my love.
0: Hey, okay, then, yes, and your wife, Rina, who sits here, and you cook one you won't find your share. Who can say what's your name, or share about powder, set me, no, and no, now, one year, you, Mrs. Yarin, in every honor.

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1: It's not about the 90 minutes, it's what you put into the 90 minutes. It's not just about the win, it's about the will to win. It's not just about the jello, it's about what's inside.
2: It's not just about the game,
1: it's what you put into it.
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5: Madam, the jollof is sweet. 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And your palava sauce, too sweet. 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
6: Oh, I have just my one little secret. Maggi de Dede.
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6: 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Maggi de Dede, made with natural shrimp, fish, and carefully selected ingredients, brings that rich, delicious taste to all your meals.
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6: Me and Maggi, so good together. This advert is FDA approved.
7: Who is it?
8: It's Luck.
7: Who?
8: Ma, your luck is calling.
7: Hello?
8: The Luck

0: Yeah, how you doing, sweetheart? You good?
1: Good. Good. How are you?
0: I'm good. I just don't want to go to work this morning.
1: Oh, come on. OTD is on right about now. Work and Happiness. He's going to be on for the next 2 hours.
0: Work and Happiness got me riding every morning. Let me tune in. That's right. Work and Happiness.
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Exactly 8 p.m. Pepepe. 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Hey, 150 cedis. 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I want Joy FM front desk ha. Baby I'm away. Poco mlemle. Fan of Fast Street. That is here. I bear for kwan so so open ticket ni bia. E kwan obetimi e use short code no. A star 725 star 3404 hash. 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Na on set timia can ticket. Na empenim forces have been found to enim. More ticket in Kamu Yusu. Bear to say. Sa o toma kuma ko tena. Uyusu sikadia toma kuma ko teno. Se se or the 10 ticket in mamma 8. Sanetier. Mua mo penny do drumu. So bet timia to bear 50 ticket. And she shares from Koke Siapa. And so, I will add the mammo. And in 2% will use mobile money. Add the ticket in the May my phone number. I'll bet me a phrase here. Number no A 0593038769. 0593038769. At your say. Who bet me so I Number will be to me on WhatsApp and so A 053-100-3813 053-100-3813 Oh, ba, Mr. O. We enye gidi gidi biya. 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
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Yes, I'm so bomb. 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And the president I be coming say, if you didn't go back to ah, Obi Onswa, we any tree and nothing anymore do. On a man I say kaka motobi, na no run round. 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Online drivers, riders, Mr. Ramo, attention. And they say, on the drew, baby, and you might want to know why I had you know.
we are online driver. Now unim. Have you been my sika say media minimum apple. Media minimum hagbin. And unti mu ayne tragia operators. Mu amoye online adwuma. MTN say memfan to manim say GHQR code no. But modern say won say betimi aka bi. Eye merchant idea wo betimi e de agi sika. Wo bi tru sika ma wo. 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

0: 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Na unnam airport to Quantum Ponoswa. And I said, Dansuman Shella. 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Sempo, unkonko jina kiumu. 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And I said, high speed router. And I said, MiFi. Device ni bi ene uhia. 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Udi ya fuwa nichile mu. 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And I said, Dansuman Shell. Now face skip it. 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Brim! What? 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So omu techona se na so omu Bible knowledge ni dia. Then they qualify. Scripture challenge. Then they qualify. Teamwork competition. Then they qualify. Chese. Speed, accuracy. Oh, yeah, book quotation. Wa. Ntemo anu wa biye. Na fe, ye competition. We ye serious business. 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And now, sorry, Bia, Obeka Abraham chapter 5, which of course, Abraham chapter 5. I need Bible, Mo. Madam Wosley. That was where I'm Madam Wosley. Ugwai CGC. Unimo. Abraham chapter 5, any Bible, Mo. And Miss Ramo, Monfres is here and I'm on register. Unim sa program, we OP. Better TV no honu match bi a because eh achede kese da so na fei ye hunu asori a wo mum kwada hano eya ade mu be yin kwada miensa etin sori ni nyina konya ba mum pato number mbotimi afre eya 0240 ultra 0240 2026 220. 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ye me di kind to anim no me wo eye ye mame ye die nyina mame tina ofe irenchi national president Ghana Hairdressers and Beautician Association ye mame ya bekensa mame anopay me mo akwa baba Adum FM so work and happiness so anopay
1: meda say ja
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1: national theater bi fi ya conference
0: me na me host program no ho
1: okay
0: OPD a friend yeah oh nurse mom so yeah the mechanics nurse mobile pa na me de mani fam na me hu say addresses no kra bebre no akra nware ye any ade a me mo akwa ba
1: eja
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1: 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mostly no e ye nkrofo a omo no wo mo ho enam anase obi akwa kwoto oh last week oh sorry And I say, Michelle or airport. And I say, this, I don't think said those things. A young
0: concert. It is our perception. A young fire.
1: Debbie, professionally, it's not true. And just somehow, so who cry, who near daddy, who makes it chemicals, who she said it tree, who salubity. What is the basis of that in Konkonsa? Professionally, just a walk or quack hairdresser, and as a provider be a ho. And no, there are all sorts of things, you know. Said there won't pen, no, Ubenya, a ho no more. Now, me say, Sammy Jinne Jumemo, na me, yeah, dear. I don't think, say, it's a place for me to talk about certain things outside there. And now, your professional ethics, a Jumme piano. Ethics head down, and me just say, Emra, then you
0: made him come all, and then you say no. Maybe didn't come all, and yes, I'm kidding.
1: It's a do's and don'ts, you know. It's one of the foremost things, sir. As I say, who say, where do you mean him on your place, says, who couldn't come all? You be so awesome, and I see Bibi Honoma. What can I say, I would die? Now then, Wakota Saloon. Na a honoma number, eh? Name say, and then away in the kununa, Debbie, yin trainee, yin crawfo, essa.
0: But Munina, I'm all joining that,
1: and yin yin yin, crack.
0: So, Vientina, a binomon joining association, no?
1: For the reason best known to themselves, no? One mon per se, if he say, Omon per mon coso, and Omon per me, Jumano, and coso.
0: So, what are some of the benefits as we'll be joining a year hairdressers association? Will be to me and your benefit to own.
1: A dos, maybe an air come once a week. So, what by now, baby, can you one? Periodic checks on these things. Your committees, sir, Sabby, young concotran on the moon yet to be near, sorry. Yes, yeah.
0: Then I think we should be closing down of most people now when to be joining us because
1: se,
0: I'm telling you,
1: be a one no more.
0: Say to me, be a while,
1: sir. And I was thinking you close
0: me, yes, I know the Mijimi. Obi Craig Bedima Temsa, the present take care, the adding, no be a beer, you man, man. But Unim, the entire may be a medi free banner. And then we bet me a chum war, salon be an im. Now, shut out, fee be pa. Mimi ho me sha dear papa me wo your papa na me kasa be pewa na ne o ma me hunti a me kasa enti me nya ma bia na me fa
1: dabi
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1: yen ye ni sa to me if you say international convention no e chere yen say there is freedom of association. Intene jise yenyamre bia ebakye, which we are on. There is a sector scale bodies in every profession. This is here.
0: The wa wakasa sumi hunse unim de pa. I like that. Yeah.
1: Enunti ye guswa ye ye mwenjuma papa. Na ye mpase sa actor na enfamaye. And na se there will be a board.
0: Okay.
1: A board that ye best seti. I must say, me who am I? Because me who be a? Me to me I am no juma. But say see a pass say a case. Me to me who say any pano. Obi am I? Because I'm being chow. Me kwa ye wo. Ye ada e kwa no so. Na me teka mudi ni e chwe obi no akotre e baby a. E ye no ye kono no. Ene me who say? E baby wo kono mo a. Sebe. Ye ton fundaka. 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
1: 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But the person is doing hairdressing. 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And in our way, no, you bet to me, I'm my way, no, about limelight. Nay, I shall say, so won't soon or so ya. And you're not, Pel baby Tanaka, and now say, who be joining somebody.
0: So,
1: you partner somebody.
0: Baby, I a ton for Naka, won't to me, and Petch won't find it trio.
1: Miss Row, a dainty, if he says, let's take it, say, me, person, won't you meet him for mammy? One headdress, I walk room and munyana. nti me pesa wo nye meeting fa mama but me pesa de na si wo no na e no be mama ba ho
2: debi
1: so look at the type of people who will go for that service won kon ko wu e bia won kon ko wu but the mere fact say ade ni si wo no no it makes it improper it's unprofessional too I didn't know what can I didn't mean no more said down back home and I will tell you. And the way you look at the environment, into a bibia, a high empire. And I don't think say a cool baby bia, ya woka ye ho. Because ye share, ye
0: enjoy. And maybe a phone line, Sama, oh.
1: Men are my catcher.
0: Hey, once a moon, a ye big night, just say.
1: A hard dream.
0: This year, answer na fibre couldn't be no more by ye already, you know. An audience. Especially Momo hairdressers, see. In Sufi, I've been on the room go for trim. In Ruby, ah, Chase, obi create me, say, obi create me, na dan and talk, and I have a problem, and it's in one cuckoo. Chase, I say, check, na, a binum swano, ya, the woman be safe for attack you. And, a serious matter. And, ya, motes answer me be.
1: Yeti.
0: The anamoben, I am to found.
1: Non Americano. Say, and kakra kakra. Romano, yam building up, dacro. Setter scale bodies na abasono. And yet something that we are discussing seriously. And setter scale bodies, you know. All sort of professions, any stakeholders are one more a kaye one an answer one way or the other. Omujume die a ye jume die no a fa sectors, you know, they are in. Including standard board.
0: Yeah. They should be
1: including
0: part.
1: Standard board.
0: Yeah.
1: Now what we say yeah me mo han muse you know. Onya waha.
0: Ohia.
1: Ohia mochre. E waha. Na hoche ne chino. Se empenye fo be ya doma sa emaya ene ememua. Yo mweni ji e jume yi won. Na yenya ye treni womono. We we'll start these things and education from the basis. Na nyamia dum from a few years a chemuri. Ye jemwe juma ma se se pa obi a dum ko na oba na enchetra ye seminars no workshops are ye na sa wo mwana yemfane se obesue juma wo ho ene wepie na ye wo se where you are a Jumanian, and you're not watching. If you say, Yan Trepa, Yan Trepa,
0: the Uko school, we
1: know. Etcha, dear two honorable. Ah, yes, see Tivet.
0: Yeah, Tivet.
1: Yes, Tivet. Any Tivet, if we just said, the way I almost see a share, yes, sectae, ne and Trepa, Omoko fa and Crofo. Both amanone a car a shemo a yedi training crofono. Se obia be ofanemo no wa jesan chere including omwa e wo kuomono obia wo e kuomu biano a privilege e demano se wo se wo de wo e di urem enti no she se en crofodo doa e wo outside e kuo no omu nyasan chere chere most of the time and I'm saying most of the time, you know, omo na yes adie we say wabonte. If you say adie chia pepepa o si ne ho and or your content with whatever she or he is doing.
0: Okay.
1: Yeah. Yeah, you know, yempe adisia ye de be ko enim. Eye yen e bibrimo ha no se me nka se Ghana.
0: Na
1: mo yen a ye wo e bibrimo ha no. Se wonya wie school a pepepa we wie school. Wapem. And any se usue bibi.
0: No divert ya be.
1: And chere we yeah bind their baby to one mono and ye be bibia a boy and for the past 10 years any a boy and papa papa government of upon government and all FLA said that is the way it should go and nanu ya poly I lifted this thing at their mayen ye yem paying for being ma a war industry no and my say what to make kwa ye we HND. If you want to doctorate in the profession, you will get it. And think a kra, mempa baye, and I am pa baye. But we still think that there is much work out there for us to do. And Eba, since yenya ye wo ekuomu no aban afa kwen bi so no di training no broaden your knowledge no about your profession no, we have nothing but to raise standards anywhere you go in this world no as I say to me fit in if you say yenya I was say ye ade ba ko
0: as me time you swapa hey me nya pa nka me mbe serious program o we serious yeah serious o but me nya
1: ya ready
0: en ka me dem be sheda ye ti said the course national theater 2018 na me na be host you be nim se sa time so be kai dia say 2019 or 2018 mu ba ko and unim se me hunu say three your adwuma no wo mo a eni adage Ghana foa to akwan akwa ma no ne omo ho omo so ya ye tribe ho Mumfa bi mre. 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
1: Obe bia wanu onyam. 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
0: bi. 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
1: A ye noble work. That's what the Bible said. A noble work. If you say what you want me, say what you say when we are, you cannot go out. And mama, yeah, I don't know. Who appearance in here? And no, any the best sumo near the bejo akwaba. Who ba me horn or na me who would dressing? Ne would see ya sebe wabaji. Said ye sit here. Na wo bebe to me ana se me bebe to uno sara mesa unsi yori ama
0: an se de bebe
1: wabodri it's very important
0: oh
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1: ya
0: I say person
1: education offer say we need education will be any education as classroom ne teacher ni jina ono ma chira wade ba woni mu ni mutie e wo bibi ho a wo ye mobo
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0: Mm.
1: So you must also analyze and consult. We are doctor. Obiba unjea. That consultation must duly happen.
0: And obiba timi di nitiya basa yemano. But we here tinu unti minye. No akache nse ko. For the fact that we here salu no aye una na we unti minya. Unti mi kache nse onko. Anase.
1: You find a way. So who here analysis? Internet bia wo ye na analysis no you must arrive at a certain stage. Stage nene say either say what dey na wo kuta no obitumi ba wo nche na so wo hye ne scalp whilst doing the consultation and analysis. Na wo hye ne scalp eye utina ni tina say no hu say problem bi wo ho no mo beyond your control you send the person to the appropriate quarters.
0: Okay, Bella, the all-rounder. Yes. Wow, Bella. Mm.
2: OPD, me a beautician. I know you don't know.
0: Me say, yeah, na.
2: Me a beautician.
0: The women, you know.
2: Greater Accra, me a financial secretary.
0: The women, you know.
2: I'm a national president, network.
0: Wow.
2: OPD, now be sad, say. Na ya say spiritual package bi wo hwa ana mamre bi wo say wo ye asa na waso bi ti munze say na ma me kan no nimdie akonanim ye nyina ye wura business ye ka na mi so bi ti mu na me nsa ho no ye mi so bi ti na wusie finiti asiba we didn't know ye ma me no ma di kan wo adwuma nim no na nimdie wo fom but say say no with the help of the association ya build esua de pa ya wa health and safety in beauty ya ya consultation in beauty ya ya analysis in beauty ya ya so many things ya wa ya textbook a we nyina yesua so if you want to become a professional who not just a hairdresser or just a beautician you have to be a professional and who person ya professional there then you learn to become one e wo say already e wo say usua e wo say research more na wuhu and they say no there's nothing like that first and obi wo ho wo enene oba anyim na ofifa ni ndro a is either e be build with chinu no ama na ye kama ana e betumi egugu no
1: say no
2: o wu wi a e betumi o breastfeed wi a either say ni tea because in runner call the system mu any akora na na da ni ne fu mu there are changes be bra na e koso e won ni widie ni mu e te betumi 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
4: 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And you say, one, I'm quantity, ye ni mono, I'm more business ni mono. 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
0: different. Yes, right. Yes, yes, yes, yes, yes, yes, yes, yes, yes, yes, yes, yes,
5: yes,
0: yes, yes, yes, yes, yes, yes,
5: yes, yes, yes, yes, yes, yes, yes, yes, yes,
0: yes, yes,
5: yes, yes, yes, yes, yes, yes, yes, yes, yes, yes, yes, yes, yes, yes, yes, yes, yes, yes, yes, yes, yes, yes, yes, yes, yes, yes, yes, Emma ni ama ye besa me gidi se nyu mu na na sika na mu ma century training to me omo omo wo meeting ni mu pa na beboa
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6: pa cho Isi ni mi dia no, mi mi dia no mi kabo pa. 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
0: Mame hukura iram.
6: Yeah.
0: That's it. It be by this time. Eh, I'm going to with you, cry. Yeah, hello.
7: Opi.
0: Opi, be the opening of my crab by into.
7: Yeah, media addition. I'm going to go to my example about say, Obi, say, Obuti, or API, I don't for Nanaka. And I'll talk up with you, say, I'm going to loosen it down. On that aspect, you know, me, I disagree and I beg to differ. In the sense that, why you cool? You know, why don't you rather have a way of set who sound or for now? You rather engage them and convince them to join your floor.
0: According to you, be a join you, become Carlos and Panon join you, Kunugra.
7: Yes, I'm going there. That's what I'm saying. It is funny, so enjoy you, cool. You don't bear in mind, though, hey, dear, I don't know who is there, improper. But over here, or was skill, or you're competent in what she does. Okay, so closing it down, me, I'll disagree. Instead of making us own join you, Kunukana, why don't you engage the person and convince them to join your Kunu? And if there's any resources, just the basic setup, you move the person from there. Because me, I should say, Kunu, Mombe, Tia, Juice, Nisan, Yamanyamanyo. As time goes, so you set the person up, we remove. Then say, Usu, closing it down. And now, I can see it, and I say, Uba, could join you, Obi. Who could join you, Obi, as what? Business partnership? Or as a Uyejuma Manipano? because
0: it's loud double. Only it makes sense. My mother, ma, why? Because my mother, ma, why? When you answer, you have brought child to school.
7: No, no, no. It is a mere competence, not mere madden, a costumamia. Nothing be a open swimming coach,
0: and also cast our
7: sister and your money in Anna and money yet simple. It's in then a walk.
0: Yeah. Hello, Pacho. Lower radio, no mammy, untisa. Be you every so I become a time crash.
8: May you do the do.
0: Nana,
8: oh, Pacho, Mammy, it's a villages now. They know it's different when they almost young with you. In the son of a fire Christian said, obey your encouragement, no one more meaning that own one. It to be a better everybody.
0: Better.
8: Thank you.
0: Better say. William, okay, a serious topic now. Mm. And let me say, if you make crime in time, you see.
9: Aye.
0: And I don't know, but what's
9: that?
0: I'm more my own plan be na yen timim fa ban ni mo ayam fan to because it tell you how human your castle. So I be jimim re no po na e ma me no my yard now any be aba. Kofo se enkrofo tri. Oh, binum kra so omu ni omu hu ni. Na sister ba ko kan say ewie enemre mu wie.
9: Sa na kan ba be kan say eye omu hu ni. Oh, Mundi, Nipacono, dear Vino, at the bar on Mono. Into such a place, education, I yen ye ye at the mancrofono, such as the Omoke. Mejitumopa say, and get your opportunity for us to also let them know their owo. Into main cassay, yen yen and fancy, you mean, and more opportunity in a mania. Because near co baby, until I was sitting in the car. Quietly and looking at them. Until you know, it was a debate but the buyer. Emma at a panel we were saying that Sankro for noir sebe omwenya knowledge kakra no mukuta shops and our salons a kesie no munim a jumano so professionalism a woman a yet chance and also opportunity for them to come on board for us to educate those at the ground because they are on the majority. Woman a dozen. It's in a mo life, no mo juma, no mo yabia, and influence the others. Aha, no mo nyamo famra. Into ye nyas opportunity. Ye me anya hona me wo, de mi hu ye ya make. It's only one.
0: Okay.
9: Ah, war millions of people are. Ye nyama. Emphatano, but many opportunity. No, if I got it and I saw Bem, no, Chroma Anoma, I'll find a way of letting her to join
0: okay.
9: us.
0: Okay, yeah. Madam Tena, we dear memory into your own,
9: sir.
0: Minya, come me and your fabby.
9: My yedodo.
0: Why na yen shena afi? Mamu tree be a crammer company na ye say be a multimedia car parker who swaggers ning and runners won't buy be him. Na ya ye, Jumano. If you want that number, just in case, we'll be person joining us. Omo Eti and Kai, we bring maybe a one opportunity to join it.
9: Yeah.
0: Auntie, you bring your contact number now.
9: Contact and it be or no more. Obia, what person would join me? We are 0244 0474 26. 0474 26. Now we sabe kame.
0: Okay.
9: Woko Facebook a yewo hono mo Ghana Hairdressers and Beauticians Association Gaba. Woko yewo website ne ade nyina ne nyina ye the same address Gaba Natsek. Ewo hono mo ube nhuma nkasa ube nhuma number ube nhu bibia.
0: Now why tweak it mo bad here?
9: So buy
0: obi.
9: No, you be you are
2: happy.
9: You be at your child.
0: And I say, and I go. If was minimum singles of was
9: woman,
0: yeah.
9: We have partnership with you. And well, your friend is a full 14 to me.
2: For your name is bad. Any idea starts here.
9: That day,
0: you have a woman. I'm going to
2: get the same way. Immigrant will come on.
0: What
9: do you have? Every month,
0: yes, most of that single girl's womb.
2: OPD,
9: and one in here,
2: OPD,
0: single girl's. Titi wey, ese de de omunwa mi koto.
2: Obidi.
0: Bella,
2: Obidi me pa ocho. Na me aduma 28 of September ya, ekosi 1st of October. Na ye hen beauty fair.

0: It did me cross. It was in Mensa Saba.
1: Mensa Saba, University of Ghana, Lagos. Yes.
0: Okay.
1: Yeah, me had my 4 days from all 16 regions. No,
2: Opia
1: Bankran.
0: Yes. I beg, we need to bring the radio there. Why?
2: Opia Bankran.
0: Matias,
1: manufacturers in
0: why, indeed. And yena, madam, T, me, I made your personal number. Madam, why? Me know what personal go be.
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0: Vical 20, a boosto immune system. 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
1: Ama for kasa. 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
0: Mike 2, baby.
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2: 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What can you fear for 2000? Now employ for Tinamo Barry, Sabi Labano, and your Pony. If you fear because you Batman, Quade, Kuba, or Prof. One in Lord Kenya, I can go on.

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1: It's been 19 years of God's goodness. Join us September 27th at the National Theatre for Bernard Amankwa's Celebration of His Grace concert, themed No Limit, time 6 p.m. featuring Philippa Bafey, Dave the Music Box, Roderick Ijekum, La Famille, and Presence Band. 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
3: tell him
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7: The luckiest ever come here is season a bumbling. 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

It's been 19 years of God's goodness. Join us September 27th at the National Theatre for Bernard Amankwa's Celebration of His Grace concert, themed No Limit, time 6 p.m., featuring Philippa Bafey, Dave the Music Box, Roderick Ejekum, La Famille, and Presence Band. 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
5: Ma,
6: why not, friend?
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6: Why?
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Ocha Heba Pada was who one casa or beba open chance empire DBS Industries Limited and Chance Empire to the Carling Plus Roofing Sheet and no and a papa ne utubia about 20 years rented to me a wow. 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
2: 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If you say I'm more system, you move better. Your question our Minister of Education. My Minister for Education and my controller directive. Say I'm making sure say or the teacher for no ever to scale. I was September bus me we say you my dear no. I'm one yet my teacher for no my pass aptitude test since December 2025. You know, you inform more end to scale. They are talking me answer. In prep, you know. Ghana for Sugu or Muyim, say a church for M. Perse or Mobile Co. in Crassian Crassia, Aquacotrake. Na yet not see any woman say, it will be here, so a church near Obedia to Miss Antranca. Never will be trans you, Aqua Crabia say, Aquacotra Ghana Madian, and was say upon a basso, and was say public a cry economicatria. Ma yajia to say a more. Allowance be a very deprived area allowance. His Excellency, the President of Ghana, Ajiatu, say, Yabema ye 20% deprived area allowance. Basin ne, ya, say, fair wages, and this idea no ebe yejuma, or mufa yejuma.
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3: just have switch on the red light so the power that be must stop and listen. So that is where we are. Simply meaning, we have destroyed, we have declared all the teacher unions, we have declared industrial action, which is strike, effective today to further notice. So wherever you are, wherever you are hearing us from, that is where we are now. The red light is on. And I repeat, the red light is on. And for the third time, the red light is on. All must stop and listen to teachers. Thank you.
0: Abusia, any awuti ye, any ora Thomas Musa Nate, General Secretary ya wodi wani mu eno no. 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
0: Mhm.
4: And call back strike na ban front 2 weeks ago. 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
0: chede you can back as September say you ntwi aka
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4: 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obi bi offer professional development allowance na da me professional development allowance no o ye 800 cedis for the year
0: afimu ni nyina
4: 800 cedis
0: ya he nwotwe
4: aha na aban ibe yi onu wa ye negotiation ama 800 cedis a year no why I don't call best spread 800 cities no? Into every month to be above on 8 cities.
0: Ah. 800 cities. 800 and also no. Yem fam ma boom.
4: Wasu
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4: 8 cities. What about to do 8 cities da ma nanka. Into what say say ehwe da min kita wudi na aban onyoni zini na za record na che de onfa bu onfa ma achacherefo. 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
4: 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Why a crowd there say was winning out to Mumpa or Boko? It was Ansana, Obey declare strike, no. Kokoba Wabonina, National Labour Commission, Watinina, Nyaza, Wafron, De Obia, Mia Banner, Kana, and Koma, Wizinina, Wakodintisa fee. National Labour Commission is a court in some boom room announced why a crowd there
0: say into your moka. My crowd says say into your moka, Mubet
4: was winning out Kogum Crowpo or Boko.
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9: 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If I calculate you under 6% of the debt.
7: Titrani de March and Cap 4 and Kabum Eko Flutua. Our nuclear Sanso Etria 24 registered transport unions and no Joseph Mensa and so editor Jasse.
10: No question, sir. 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And to say, Oko Station be no Jabro Swa report or no.
7: I dream Pahine Kofi Mensa Amanibo, Asante Mantem Kropon Kumasi.
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12: yoko eye aban juma kwa wo ye juma member of parliament onye ne ho as an entity oye a member of parliament Act 11117 of the 1992 Constitution. There is a protection for member of parliament when they are attending to or they are coming from any parliamentary proceedings. Member of parliament, or majority legislation, it includes committees work. It also includes constituency work. What court could defend a seniorness? Ah, when you are same. Now, even if say you could claim we say what your letter and you're inviting him power, there is a constitutional protocol. You need to also acknowledge the member of the Speaker of Parliament. Who do you go pick MP anywhere, anytime? Say, who have been interrogating the question? About the Speaker of Parliament and your way.
0: Ayo, I was here this year, yeah, woman, she has out to about one person, so, and then no.
1: Ay, yeah, dear, it's futuakwa, no, no, no, no, no, no, no, no, no, no, no, no, no, no, no, no, no, no, no, no, Nana nso nso nso obi debi
0: refi hu ahu
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0: 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ho. Choose your choice. Choose your choice. They ain't
16: no choose you. Says the two things. You get it. Either I'll leave you to do your own. Everybody should be on funny way. On your the office or here. Me mood here. Same was can be mood here. Major. I say, meet me who in jail. No, no, be did in jail. To me, Sebaban is sad here. Anka, I was ran. But I made be unu. Anka, Major be a man. I'm from. Life, we're unia.
17: Me and Tina were born home. They say, me was asking be dear, and that's a me friend or banner or tete me. Men come on here, me pa. Made a beman on Wapo. Seminis asking be, Namasamo dear. Fine, Mintria, theatre, or no one should be better from one one Casabaco.
18: I will say, divorce, can a dos. But I won't cast a star. You money, and say, one
19: out. What's my worry? Nancy can be unpersay, me jaya worry, and I say, Sika was semi chiano. A dos or say, Sika made a while in me. Mi GD says, Bibi Sassi, I didn't see a person me jano, the war, the codia, my person, and answer me a reason to him, person me jano. Until me go ahead, now my divorce.
0: No, I said, Unia Sicano, and I be dini panenis, I said, me do any am, I wa wed Janis.
1: So, dear, I was say, dear, may you want one, I be crow.
0: I said, no, be do any no.
1: Yes, I want to see you, Uzi Ujai. No, I need you, Benu, only when you said, our dear uncle, Egu, and he obeyed when he say. So, Vienna, my baby, no chin any. 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
20: Titia, emphasize Ben. Now we enjoy health wise. But of being a short person, what are some of the health benefits? First one is a dodge certain cancers. A bit is a breast cancer, colon cancer, ovarian cancer. These cancers no higher to meet in mouth dodge in the kakra. Now my mintu mwe. But of the YPC is a bro science and blocks the way be here. Say a best dentia. Tinipa Kessia relatively, we sell us a door so see Nipa we Titia. Make any patenting or 10 gram. Nipa we Titia Krokrowa. The cells no endorse that. Oda na yemu no now ye to abakope we cell abakope na emu be tye emu ye fene cell division na ebe ye 94 na ebe ye 8 na abe ye billions amete ha na mum genetic material na de share say no eno na e divide di ye copy original na ye copy san photocopy na ye twa ye ka so obi anya cancer problem ya amote ne de chene say instruction bi wo DNA num cell na ye divide num e wo say akachen say okay go forward na say me come ni go back. But because you copy na and you copy into the photocopy now, you can copy na gumama. Original paper and no more black pan, but the 200 copied no. I have fainted into an independent money. The instruction is your informant won't mean to me. So, relatively, you had cell division now. Advantage, a money pan or any particular.
1: Wei eye yeboa ajekum Francis nchirachira no de ema na semi ne sene ye bedidi mu nkomo ye ne womo so ye dwuma mpom din na mu bi a womo so akwa ni mu wadwuma ni mu pa didi nkomo nti we no eye friend 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
2: de bi se me. So far as I know, what the researchers say, the height has got nothing to do with the cause of a cancer. The cancer, it is widely believed that it is genetically coded. If your siblings, your parents, if they had an issue with a cancer, then the likely will say, oh, so you might get one. But and every cancer too has got its risk factors. The cancer there or risk factors are. As I said, if they are available and the genetical code, you know, such as your parents or your siblings had compounded with the risk factors, you know. So if they are available, then of course it can cause a cancer to occur. But say height, you know, it play a role there. I've never come across that literature. And the height. You cannot use if anything at all. Now, then we talk of body mass in there. We have no idea about son. Also, so much cell. We also what and his slim.
1: Doctor Kwame Ajiman, a banu pomidina wabinim. Nene ena ote yeno.
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1: It wasn't too good because most of the people at the gate, no, looks like they were behind time. And I won't say they have check-in time, so as I said, we drew her and started waiting for checking in. In the first place, you do not need power anymore, be brave. I had to do inquiries to ask the day in the course. And I'm saying now, I'm going to check, no, I'm going to check your bag, so I'm going to say, and started away right inside. So, I mean, it took us like close to an hour and started a drew yes. And it drew yes, no, I saw some who used to dogs. Maybe in a day, they call like maybe a nipper 10, number the mobile says you, and they tell you to step aside. With the bag, you see why you just stand somewhere and watch them. Then the dog will just go around sniffing through the bags all over it. And see, oh, yeah, no mama, what for near man, not inside, not the mess badge. About that's what I saw at the entrance. Last week, car was there. I had to deliver something to someone. I was too crying, but it wasn't like that. I just entered freely, but until me do when dry. Saturday, I think I was on Tuesday. I was a bit shocked because now it wasted time. So everyone was complaining. Say, Mama, let me see a flight. Mama, let me see a flight. But.
0: Ayo, bambo, emu enhwehwemu nipa baako a wose wo hunie ekoso wo ho no. 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
3: 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One of was a puduo edition you mamu or to unsuffer woman, and then you were quahu abe buama dance ye near huacadia cosuo. 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
4: 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Now, wa wo hwehwe property bia wo dey investment. You him say airport residential wo to dan wo kwa wo return on investment e be cost because enya dia wo to dan na boka. E dan we ya dan a your Zen Garden. Your bibi ya your friend holistic wellness center. Holistic wellness center no udru wa. So wo be bi ya wo ya. 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You be making sure say healing no mo dey mama wo holistic center no e be ka wo bibi ya wo crowd.

0: coma. 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Ya wo pool, ya wo gym, ya wo niema wa wo hwehwe luxury apartment bia wo benya e wo Lotus nim. 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
2: left track o yeah our system no match over 3 decades and we have the experience when it comes to real estate development property management nisan yamano on say with property no it's not just about who see say if it's about who see there obi have to be CV. 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We go way more deeper. 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And it's something Obia was all share. And yes, I will talk property keke. You must look beyond that. Secondly, location. 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If you notice, one fundamental rule of real estate is location, location, location.
1: Location. What? Any ATI? Aye, opinion. Wano aye sales manager. Billy Temate. Nene na oti yano na. Wey aye opinion. Wano so aye kwanchira for impuntua. Wano aye ni impuntu. Juma hodua def trako plus aye ni na. Washeso. Aye Sydney kui. 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Edi sunkubu hama dia tu biya wati wesi yano so ye for Lotus. Na wachire chile mu dientia. Wadi se dieno eto ye.
3: Like we said, for quite prestige. The whole idea with the Lotus is to ensure that people are able to enjoy the timelessness, okay, that it comes with. The Lotus flower represents a seasonal flower that blooms, you know, only once in a while. So this is a unique opportunity, all right, and that is why the building is called the Lotus. So I know people will be expecting to have a flowery form, but what we're talking about is what the building represents, which is a limited opportunity for the public. So on this project, we went with a very simple philosophy, okay, making sure that things are right planned, okay, right sized and right priced. So we're looking especially at efficiency, sustainability, okay, and timelessness. These are the three things that drive the entire design. And we also wanted to make sure that we're putting together a development, okay, that inspires, you know, wellness. So that's why we have the Zen Garden Incorporated. That's why we have the co-working spaces and the other facilities, including the sport facilities, that would help people live a balanced life where you're able to live, work, play, and most importantly, reset.
1: We development director Edema Refraco Plus Sydney Kwe Nene and our tea, you know.
4: Abusia man for adjun chaba kumienu yet yes you form one sa na Henry Minta de your day abba was apartment and on campus me should be in Yabotre Brepembe Rebina Nakosa should be abba was say media airport was em dear me de equoke be minuruo anna wanko good luck so Eddie was me tiemu dia so Rich One FM, the Mua, Yetimo, and Philip was so dear your day, Abba, was a master than broker container shop, a one word tier ye every, was a doctor, Mohammed Baumia, Ebeba, campaign on Sugusua, Warrior, Adobuating, was he Yetimo, Belgium for so, yet the Mua Yetimo, David Church Mansing, was a 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
0: My where insurance and I make for the amount my life insurance limited a year CIIG life insurance company of the year 2026 a day my way insurance aba ebe bo ho ban ene busu ni ba ko so eho ban 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
1: 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Monchin monkani and dirty. 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
0: 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Eh, I was for my uncle at Gave Herber Center. In the fear than to Mr. Munfanchi, be to Missy Wentinum, where you fear the announcement. Na yeah. dear Mano. 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
0: Thanks to you, computer clinic, your quadia Irish. Now, thanks to you, say a honum, Woba, Nyafina, Obetra, Doctor Sutio, ya. Na afi a doctor, we are drummer, Debbie, and yes, our hope. Oba, doctor, do two for so. Nefidina, Dana, watch your idea, how who drew, if you come home, demo, union baby, thanks to you, computer clinic. And me pacho ubinya accurate resource a ohwehwe. 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Kwa no su hum asama kese kwantem pono so. And thanks to you, computer clinic. 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
1: 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What Akra, there was a penny Cobna Tando, Moray, and a war, and a Mori, and a war, and Maurice de France. 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One day, why didn't you know, Rire and Ataki, why in your media? Teacher, Madam, and I don't run a friend on your fish and your crown ancient 96 years. Say, Nebusiana, you know, she's on Sammy Aduma. Now, what year ye be Simon on the year, 2nd October? 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
1: 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Never send the naturally a year Dolphins event center on the Yinicano. 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
1: 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Joshua Kwasi Tigo, our multimedia group limited me pamucho, yesremo ya ye programs director, ye programs director, programs manager. I'm aye Joshua Tigo and now mame da for me. 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
1: 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Come down.
2: God will change your story. I said God will change your story. Makolo labosa. Your test is going to change your testimony. God is refining you. Preparing you. Adoring you. Cutting off the excess.
3: Thank you, Jesus. 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

0: 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Let your living water flow.
1: God will change your story.
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And Jesus, we know that as we release ourselves in faith, trusting only in you, that the power of the Holy Spirit will be released, healing and wiping away all doubt, disappointment and fear. 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

0: It's been 19 years of God's goodness. 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
1: Janet, a self-employed contractor, is searching for a mortgage that fits her income. Nanayao and his wife have outgrown the apartment and are looking for a villa with enough bedrooms. Meanwhile, Ajua needs modern curtains for a housewarming. Different people, different needs. 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
5: Kwame!
6: Yes, ma!
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0: ojano no na nsei dia wo jiwani asa confidence level so asa akosoro pa
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1: tell him
0: hey, na I don't want World Cup, sir.
1: That's all, moi. 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
0: Missy, me pass me a bed man, sir. And he, no, Mr. Kill, you yato.
1: Mr. Kill, our pharmacist, Heba, and over the counter medicine shops. Dudua, Kokulun Ghana Limited, East Legon, a Champo Junction. For 0244 139176. And now 0204 139176. And remember what you feel doing what you're doing, and if I'm Mr.
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6: Hello, Oba.
7: 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I don't know for me, sir.
6: Oh. Person in Bissau has same kakra. Ruben, ye Burkina Faso capital.
7: Wagadugu, bye.
6: Oh, drink, drink. 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
7: Venus. Charlie, I don't know Bissau Bissau Missa questions.
6: Oh, a year MTA swipe a win promo na a midi one shimu. Me to near the 1,000 cities in the year.
7: Hey! 1,000 cities? Shh. Question Ben Ediho.

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0: justice near what Jenna Pakai, which has seven or do be caught Jojo. Ah,
1: Ofia Kwansu, Ofia Kwansu, with me and Jerry Justice on Adum

小爸爸，谢谢谢谢谢谢。23 minutes to 4. 106.3. Ayadom. Good afternoon. Welcome to Friday. Yes, the 25th of September, 2026. Ladies and gentlemen, boys and girls, we are on. This is your own show, Ofie Kwanso, on 106.3 Adom FM. Friday's the show, no formula be a new. Yeah, yeah, yeah.

0: no dear, no dear, and no dear business, no dear, because me TA pass if you become no be a bad genesis. There be easy. Cause me twin now my shit. What may transfer was my best from my jacket, yeah.
1: Yes, sir.
0: Now it become no be a genesis.
1: What
0: you have been down back?
1: I was sent.
0: Yes, send me to me preparation, fine.
1: Amen.
0: How do I say? And the end there, preparation, correct, fine. Yakanina and the anniversary, she was a copim say. Just a quan copim said, Lucia Bondi. That be fine. You know what I'm saying? And Chevy, a bit room on YouTube, no so. If I try joining and what a YouTube, I know about doing 106.3 FM. And videos of our time. Your video cook crabby or I'm a person, may know a chess video, no. Now, yes, you have BB a free sa video, no emo. Jerry Justice and I'm Motimin Kane.

Now you say, and then now what you prepare pencil and your day. I do my FM Y2K Jam 2026 next year. So. And now by YouTube, no sooner by Shamia. My shimmy hood, you be the master, bomb bandana, you grass idea, account, and idea, and I'm tear. If I hear you. 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

on second Belmont, yet chill to say ya. Now, Shah says, Obo Bobby say ya. 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
0: 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Orokodo. Oh yeah, online driver, taxi driver, Pragya operator. 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

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I may be cry some fruit salad. 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Only fruit salad. 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What kind of bang? When enjoyment now postponed is a dang. Shaman son can't deal milk. Fruit salad. We and work shut down say ya. If it was a wood dinner being in one, now try to take a matter tight at taffy taffy. Ah, oh, dear Michi. We mean yes, cry. See yes, Simonum. Mamma send it. Message in coffee and me when pay fruit salad be mamma. Oh, only poor one not why ye eat a crania dia dia. What can say swatch? And yaka crawe now di cho nuno, and I becase, and my brabonin see you. De bean why you don't want packy skeguo, packy skeguo, and I make a no. What is our dark group say, Kim? Not time was so. What if you are as far as you so? The old bread pay ye di guoni nano. 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Oba, obon nyafu nyafu say ya left right enjoyment. Awurade, wuna wangu nuskani di obe diyamaw. Enti wanka se ne wawe. Pamper yourself small. Ma wansanka ideal milk no, what ya say? Now de, shogum say ya, pour that milk like, you know, a nest of kin. Ah, di di atono. Udin say ya, swatche. Na call baby. What ya say? Because I swatche si kano. Enya na obe timidi atoka. Undi van to helicopter. And if I throw him such a call baby. And don't just all my bro. Pamper yourself small. You know what I'm saying? So go on. Bura aye area shop. Nama on sanka ideal. What you say? Hey. Not for my milk new flow. Main flow. Main flow. Oh. Wherever you are, you deserve it. And kratwe FDA. Why you dream wa jatum? Say when you're there, yeah, go Dubai this November. De bia u free the one car say, unya ya obe tu kwen, nan kwa chwa honka kraba. U free car yen yende. And so de bia ye ya anuwe tu asheda. Oh, when I this year de, oh, because of you where me yentino, oh, and today, oh, the next day, ina meni mwako. Next na ba, still next ne mada. And now too. O timi fa passport, inu atra anuwe jato. 20,000 cedis. Ahia. When so de ekova obi bia. O visa ye di amount. Air ticket ye twa di amount. Now they are fly to Dubai. Who could do Dubai a hotel abed them. What ya say? Transportation within Dubai. All the tourist sites na be coding now say Dubai de e moso okrom be bia be wura so kwaje woni bia jiska. Ni nyina so inclusive and I included. Your training now can't break on the amount. Need Nash at 20,000. Tianwans were 20,000. Now, near call. November, year from 23rd to 25th November, 23rd to 29th November. From 23rd to 29th November. Now, young court Dubai, young court G and Nikakra. Now, it was a hand at the BN word to us at the BN word to us. That's a hey, Akosia. Dako. Oh, woman of it. The ABCS you. 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

0: Mountain, yeah, dear. Oh, Aya Gardens, you know, Aya Universe, you know, Miracle Gardens. Oh, you know, I do be real, real, money, dear, dear. What you need heavy. And when two persons near qua, give us a call now 059 147 2905. 059 147 2905. Or fresh our number we are. You be doing come on. Nay, I want to share. Nay, I may add more this November. You know, I call Dubai 059 147 2905. Patron number we and friend from MS Restaurant. Nyafina, a bed 3 days near me. Money to be sad. Nay, I'm with Munyai. Yes, so what be could buy an affre. What be I'm no be affre. Eh, Raja, in ye. Aye. Oh, wait, and I'm saying, come, me, Srawa, dear Kakrana. Debbie. We, yes, I'm saying, I'm man, Munyai. Yes, so what be could buy an affre. Now, for most of my room, Dean, some of the money, you can't make payment, no. Oh, my mom, make payment, no. Ya shall say, I hear your mo, and with my Ibinum Cravis and Pablo already. What I say? It's what true, deep person, you can't payment, my, who say? Postponement now, and also postpone no dear no. Cause time no sooner as a way in your bar, it be worse in chain. Omo motio msicano, ne no moco, simple and tia, to our true dear, union to your sicano. Shall say, na itio sica, na fee, yen yen shabby bia ma, come, na incupim, oh Dubai, from the 23rd to the 29th of November 2026. A beji any bruta, where ye Dubai city tour with Jerry Justice, and then a quality class. 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Now I'm gonna give Tiando Akasa. On a mobile shen ya come now, my bekai home. Now you to me room. Now you could care honka craggy and yania dia dia dia dia dia. But now, Ghana Revenue Authority, dear about me chair GRE, Domestic Tax Revenue Division, we a nationwide VAT invigilation exercise. Now the Domestic Tax Revenue Division of the Ghana Revenue Authority, GRA, ebe she nationwide VAT invigilation exercise ase. Nyame yaduma October abosumi ya eba be remwi. Na omo air cover VAT registered businesses to monitor compliance with VAT requirement. Inipa mbe bro, mwa mwa register for VAT and so no. 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Oh yeah, I know you receipt be a mabu na fe VAT receipt down here. It won't wab koye invigilation ti. Oh ne ba. 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Senga we no kanu mo ko unexpected no. Ana ade mi kan. We ko unexpected. Na nka mo ko ko institution za. Mo timi akwachi o mo a eye ne me na mkwem no. Oh. At on the abasi nka. Oni ho ngo ka se. Enti on be hwe edis adwumadi no. Na I'm one making sure say proper use of a idea then in printing be at your first proper use and issuance of valid VAT invoices to customers no a be cost of paper said they say call so catch the amount for you now especially all VAT registered businesses. Some mobile cooperative with the invigilation teams now, Ebebano. Now, more provided the necessary assistance when they visit mo business premises were to conduct this exercise. In 10 years or more by now, so they will be an exercise they are doing when they come to your premises. But more than so, be more Macunia, no more room now, or more Timinua Dinka in Kitana, Bibianso Akoye. So the general public is also advised to always insist on a valid VAT invoice, say Okoto Ade. I mean, for goods and services near their day now, OG receipt. Make sure so budget VAT registered, you know, your friends say VAT receipt. Say company kuno a VAT registered business and a company. By so doing, now boa ama in na yetimi ashena in tax GG no etimi every pay. So we remind all VAT registered businesses that failure to issue a VAT invoice and required said so the year required under Section 43 of the Value Added Tax Act, Act 2025, and I say Act 1151. This constitutes an offence and a punishable under the tax law. It makes sure say ubedim dan super pepe. Say bibi chile wadrinya. 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No taxes, pay your taxes, let's build Ghana. We, Commissioner General of Ghana Revenue Authority, Enanensa Eshase. Now, Electroland Ghana, so a day, a year, factory price sales a break Ghana for we know a year 5 days only from the 30th of September to the 4th of October near 5 days only. Oba benya massive deals on Samsung, TCL, Media and Affairs, so NASCO. We are talking TVs, refrigerators, washing machines, air conditioners, gas cookers, microwave ovens, home theaters, and more. Brand new, yes. Out of box, yes. Showroom display, yes. Slightly dented, yes. Slightly used, yes. Now, second, but the best part is, yeah, the amount factory prices said they're pepper. So, don't waste time, cry. Just head to an Electroland showroom in Accra, Spinters, Kumasi, Takrade, Koforidua, Swedro, Mankesim, Kaswa, or Tamale. Nation say 5 days only from the 30th. To the 4th of October 2026. Wait me a phrase 0503-159-739. A phrase 0502-989-894. Electroland. Factory price sales. When it's gone, it's gone. Not just a tremor. Not a tremor. And now you're about to come out. You're a star doctor. Now, I'm saying, you're a TSA and Kaibo in the ancient. Assemblies of God, Ghana. And this are Nkaibowi Ebrahim. Say the 2026 World Assemblies of God Congress, no, Basso Denden Yame Adoma, from the 14th to the 16th of October 2026. Obe joining thousands of believers from over 190 nations for a life changing encounter. Nayan special guest of honor, His Excellency John Dramani Mahama, President of the Republic of Ghana. And Congress host, Reverend Stephen Wingham, General Superintendent of Assemblies of God, Ghana. And it's Bobondia, some of the Medimu ABA. Na pastors, ne church leaders, some mutimi register for the day conference. www.2026agworldcongress.org. Time now at 9 a.m. to 5:30 p.m. at the Black Star Square. But while Cross Sports Stadium, no, you best so judge in the Mupa Nadrubia 7 p.m. to 9:30 p.m. And we are evening rallies. I know the best show. So come with someone and let that person be blessed. What I say now. Evening rallies no a free yeah no no yeah yeah free. Unya information be afford me di one phrase 0257 227 0257 250 750. That's 0257 227 750. So don't just hear about it. Come, let's make history. Commissioned, one mandate, every nation. Producers, yeah, nko straight and answer. You know, and can person me the no yeah you. Person me shift to commander. Oh, because some major time won't pass. I said, you know, I don't want to rush that video. So, that video now at the Macuma Super. So, you let's deal with it, God willing, Monday. But, Yentwasuna, my star, Dr. Kwaba. In the meantime, a happy 50th birthday. And come on, Mrs. Juliana Danso, expert office finish. A whole hour. Warmest birthday wish going out to you from all of us at the multimedia group. We wish you many more years of success. You reckon, answer? Yeah, on the CEO of the multimedia group, and on also the way by Star Dr. Kwaba.
1: Yeah, real.
0: Nah, apumu to say.
1: Yeah, me go so shrame.
0: Yeah, don't go on us.
1: Hansu bibi aboko.
0: Adum yan the crook crank, a crack, yeah. Yeah, trading ya maybe. Nice. Now we dim come kakra.
1: Sure.
0: Nah, fi HD na mse amount for the and send bisebi baba anya dia.
1: Okay.
0: Nah, see yeah. Besiana as a baby. But I am near kwako ya prasim srasim.
1: Sure.
0: But yes upusun mwa.
1: Now to the kanka.
0: And now to the kanka. Sure. And I may pass ya best share. And you may be a very, very, very important was it, but I and I say, you're in time, my yard green and call.
1: Okay.
0: And you're my main son.
1: Okay.
0: Now, and Chimun me tell us, yes, sir, and you're my main son.
1: Okay.
0: And only a dear bit, my ma will be successful.
1: Okay.
0: A war asset name.
1: Okay.
0: Me per se be fan of Baku Baku.
1: Okay.
0: Number one, a protection.
1: Okay.
0: Na number two, you know, I fever.
1: Okay.
0: Na fi hard work. Abe number three, no.
1: Okay.
0: Me pesi ebe boss awi. E DNT, ena sa niyama miyensa we nebeti miyama ubibeye successful in life. Number one, protection.
1: All right. Edika, you know, medase na machia adumeti yifu nyana.
0: Yeah, Joso.
1: Before I meba asem no anu yiye nesono, me pesi meti Near may be a free, a Christopher Adrian. Say, Opera so call any more Abrabomua.
0: Yeah.
1: Once I hear Shen your mammy and son, Nipa a diswa, a bema, wedi ye wa Abrabom, and I say, obey me, and who ne bota intia, obey we as an answer canoe. Ye wo trimu pobi, ye wo misconceptions be a war, especially a Christopher. I dream one, me pese, me ye free ho.
0: Okay.
1: And son and commodie, I ye fua.
0: You rim.
1: Okay, dear de kino. Say, we ye nipper. Na, what does who I dream be woo trim, say, we are seno, unye will be bonnier. Ubin to me, yo bonnier. A female chrono, delayed his adi any free
0: wife. Open you say. Sad, dear Yasinka, when you be here.
1: Obin to me, your shame.
0: Uncle Phobia, then your pine crown for us all the encounter.
1: The funny baby was hiding we were mutrim. By me, cite example, okay, to a beacher.
0: Okay.
1: Ufui, Fako any muho.
0: Yeah.
1: Now Fato cast now packing no beho. Nejaho.
0: Yeah.
1: Waffle will be phone.
0: That may phobia phone.
1: Oh, overcall, no becquacotto.
0: No be the call.
1: Obi the call. Intimate row. And fat at the end, she would trim that's a will be born here. Obi antimi nya obone. Wo saa dwini bi wo utrimu bia dilate ne ne.
0: Wow,
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1: 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Ye talk to your man no, ye talk na man to fi ho. Ye the electric fence say go wall ne so. Ni asa fix CCTV cameras e wo fi ho. 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
1: 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Where in your favor, who ya dear ye papa cranny pen? Nippan tias ye. But who in your favor, may say, who be a word in sin hun, in sin hunucrano, nippany ne to the etchery.
0: Yeah.
1: Ain't you know, typical example, when you may walk room. Would ye adada adademua, who nyansa ne abrabomunim dear, ne near my womb, and so ye envaluum,
0: ye
1: envom on ye. And so that the name of Krum and Yinan and the pair to the because favor domoso and your may ye, Juma. Obi or how or ton, dear, I dear no or tono. Ne quality was ro, ne born and so of them, and so nipanto. Obi so ton the same thing, a be crown quality no of them. Ne boy a sad thing, but any pair to a gusso no motto. A favor.
0: Yeah.
1: Who ni favor, Abrabono, the obey ye bea no yadia becoso. Into who person who bought bra, the edica who hear protection, the atosum you know, favor, I was at also. The chat war, a hard working. A jumadin. Untimin Cassa will be the year, a jumadin come home. So what I say, will be anywhere where the year jumadin come home. A an any panny baby now, almost it, Yanko Ponsida and a many payo de four. Na. Or bread man ye day, and Fabian Kahu.
0: Yeah.
1: O be any ones who are wedding year. Won't far or bread you man Kahu, I will bet me a year. Because the more in Shirane Bano, the more no, there was a way you don't hear you my ding. Now the meeting Shirano. Tiffany say, no, and ye be a station Nemra, and ye be a war station bear five. Echo Casa. U bet me other. Unto me na
0: yeah.
1: De bia was all your research. Usunya de ufri hair was all kwa. Ufri hands was all kwa sa anti de mwa inshiran e bano. De mo no nana wejuma no e ye ding mo. 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
0: It doesn't matter how you are favored all the time, no, it's a
1: one fed jumadin and kahua enye juma. Said the match round if we are saying a war loss a operate. Tino loss no a war. So one for loss a loss na and ya dear bay juma. Who shops bear 10. Now say, Yamia Shira untino. What da? Ida said, where you mano? Wakers no baby yaw. I'm a jumana, I collapse it. Because Usu say, Yamia Shira, a Nikwas or ye juma ding. 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
0: all right
1: that is it
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0: adamase era assistant doctor abusua check time na just about a 4:30 on 106.3 Adom FM. 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Tisses and test tank. No one den. Eh, only six one, maybe few on a ship from say, but was that a one years your empire? A best you are my rea bona said, gang empire is soon in that. No one den. Tiny I don't to tortoise at Chediano. What I say, two talk, shed their tortoise at Chediabono. And honest and test tank, one becomes sentence a busiano, a home. 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Your agents be breed that you can buy from. Yes, our phrase 0244-335-168. And I'll be to Mr. Shopping online. www.sintesgh.com. Sintes Tank. I'll say you're strong and you're tough. Nah, you're cool anymore. I'm not just saying, I don't know, you're Mr. Q. Yes, from Kunlun, Ghana. But more than a baby. Bema, you're who a drew man who's a sumo so. And train my show in the machine corner honor. Walk up and cap you will be so the year you are training BB can grab there be. You're who a drew. Always prepared. I say so, Janino. Oh, you're finna here as you train me here, yes, and Debbie. Now, what I say, I'm out for you and your mo. Oh, now, say, guest house winner, a brand tea there by way, a coach, I say. Oh, my question, and now, I'm so yes, sure, see, be a by one be band tea. I say, I'm perfume nest or the neck guest house on a umco rare on only nan air quiet, you know. Umco rare on our rare room honor. And on no bear money PI, and you say, oh. Me call reception while baby near there and I say me nyom we opie ya eti guest house no corridor no muno ono so so an check ya twa say CCTV camera ho opie na wo ho na o ka don no tumu na o yes o konana obie ne ya say di hwa camera nu a obie ne ya say na o de ade bi ye ye ya na ade ade a ehde chichichire it is at an o ye o de bi kick kan go ku. That is what we are so cool inside.
3: Ban Benjamin and Hunter.
0: Oh, Kubu, Ban is your gum. Way, way. Abraham Papa Bini. Oh, you are more drawn out, Musis Monsoir. And now we are freely. What I say, what today? Now we say, yeah.
3: Oh, my man, pack,
0: but because I want this. I can drink, I need your enemy. And we are, she shall Mr. Kill. A bemo sister, you could do my thing. What I say, energize or body no. To overcome stress and fatigue, and supported daily physical activities. Nini na muno, it promotes quick and firm erections. Whilst, you know, a bwao emma manage premature ejaculation. You know what I'm saying? We air products are yet designed to enhance men's sexual health and overall well-being. A boy increases sexual energy and improve libido. Na assign a supported longer lasting performance. The dinner and Mr. Kio, a available shop will be here. If you could Ghana Limited, open the door, a champion junction is legal. Be brave. You know what I'm saying? Coffee squat at Nassi. Now, yeah, they around the world in 5 minutes FM, but Mommy Fan Yumba could be from home because I say, hey, Y2K jam no more. I say, Y2K, I say, look at there, oh, the fuck.

0: Hold on. We'll come back again, you know. Say you got a man. Well, let's see what that means. And when we come back, he buys his stuff, you keep him clean. What does he tell you stuff to make you feel like? It's a good rest. It's more than money, girl, to feel like a queen. Are you looking for? All right, so yeah, far around the world in 5 minutes, and so and 12. So. See you, wa. See wa wa. See. See. See wa wa. See wa wa. See wa wa. Sir Scott.
1: Ghana's afternoon boys.
0: Sir Scott.
1: The imitable Jerry Justice.
0: Akwaba.
1: You are rapping.
0: What say?
1: You ready to hear me? I'm going to
0: hear you. I'm going to hear you.
1: You're the trade company. I'm going to hear you. Mr. Mensa.
0: Yeah.
1: And then we in the same form. You're going to hear
0: me. Meet you, pa.
1: The day came. Sir, and the week in the year Y2K.
0: Yeah.
1: Now, Sir Friday, no. Your bedman at time and I am pong. I see a pong terminator.
0: Oh, me pong 6 9.
1: Ah, okay.
0: It's a program near 8 p.m. And I'm Yanka Sansono, me do fear not 8 p.m. number.
1: It's an overdressed what happened.
0: Oh, I mean to me, yes, sir. No kofiaba, no kofiaba. It is a uber do 8 name in my and just a meba.
1: Hey, Yajinem,
0: because we are so in there. Me pong my coffee now. My question should be why 2K drip on an amidia bar. So what I say, yeah. Someone say, and Sheba jeans, yeah. But I don't just, oh, skinny jeans as Shebra. And your problem,
1: and your problem.
0: Yeah, shed your back, feel comfortable.
1: And man, mean? Almost a crop top would be a crop top. And I mean,
0: T. Why 2K era, no? Dress in an hour's our time, no? And you'll be an air dresses, our dress, Nibi.
1: Yeah, no, be so shed tight, a finger.
0: No, yes, shed the off, really. Oh, they will feel comfortable about the dear someone who are by wedding here. It's my dress code, you know what I'm saying?
1: Okay.
0: Yeah,
1: okay.
0: If you got the baggy jeans, put it on. If you get that oversized t-shirt, put it on. I mean,
1: feel free.
0: You'll be here. Only any skin is what I shed the fabra. And yeah, you're true, great, me true, yeah, you get your problem.
1: I said, Susanna, could I hear you now?
0: And who has a ship no grudge and the who ship by your freedom?
1: A shake a same crass, too. Who said Yamia body and echo?
0: Oh, no matter to you,
1: Mr. Mensa.
0: Yeah.
1: Did you know, sir?
0: I didn't.
1: When the drum beat changes, the wise dancer does not accuse the drum, he learned the new rhythm.
0: Yeah. Or movie to the group.
1: Oh, movie.
0: Yeah, man. Now true.
1: As a sonnet, dear.
0: Now true.
1: Oh, blame me drum, no? Yeah, blame me na drum,
0: yeah.
1: Yeah,
0: yeah.
1: Oh, follow rhythm, na, nechese.
0: As a sound system.
1: As a sound system.
0: I said, oh, they said, oh, yeah, yeah.
1: Oh, yeah, I know what could you do.
0: Open your credit.
1: Yeah, I know what could you do. Brother,
0: yeah.
1: The man who spends his life proving he is strong may never discover the strength of admitting he's tired. Did you know, sir, when the shadow becomes longer than the tree, remember the sun, not the tree. Remember the sun.
0: Not the tree.
1: Who said, "Oni friend in so yeah, where oh, daddy. Oh, we are where? Okay. No, but did you know?
0: Oh, yeah. You boo any chawa yet?
1: Debbie, but I said, just to myself, wouldn't him? Wouldn't man?
0: Just say, young queen.
1: Okay.
0: You boo any chawa yet?
1: You must. Yeah. Must. Brother, the person who fears closing one door may spend his life standing in a room he no longer belongs in.
0: A problem with what? Who froze you to me being
1: a calabash carried carelessly will eventually blame the road for its crack.
0: blame the road
1: for it. You see, the coffin has no pocket.
0: Mm-hmm.
1: Yet, men spend their lives trying to fill it.
0: Mm-hmm.
1: Hey, Mobo. Mamenye eye dedication with Mr. Menza, I'm sorry. Na eye abrante yo Bob Lasters ya. Na sente woman friend Ghana for bufu ifu ifu. Na mami aiding birthday. Eye was it? Debbie Joseph Painter. Na mami. Na eye way free eye Reverend Nana Owusue Jeho. O say o wishe eye Mama Alice Yaboa.
0: Okay.
1: A happy birthday. 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Eye Josephine Pintel. Ena fi onwa ne bra. And I feel in many years so I wish my Alice a happy birthday. Yes. See, also wishing happy birthday. Yeah.
0: Open him young queen.
1: Who caught Tiri Jena, if you could be KJB, not just a walker.
0: No way, JB.
1: French in Yakacho says, Javel,
0: Capel,
1: Natchez, or Tested Day.
0: When Betch,
1: when Chones, what?
0: When the helper,
1: Mr. Benzamaka.
0: And I'll see Bibri. You're fast down the Puma Cooler. 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

0: Pastor Kwaba.
1: Yeah, man, brother, remedy pan wagwan.
0: Hey, any other day was him.
1: Yeah,
0: all right, all right, all right, all right, all right, all right. Ras, Obuya,
2: yeah,
0: yeah, man. Yeah, man, yeah. What, brother? Everything nice, everything nice. Yeah,
2: everything
0: man.
2: Cool, yeah. Everything cool.
0: What?
2: Yeah. Everything cool.
0: Come yeah. Again.
2: Give me Shakademo.
1: Yeah, man.
2: Give me Shakademo.
0: You want a Shakademo?
2: Okay.
1: Y2K. Yeah, me like how you have a record there, pass with them, you know.
2: Yes,
1: yeah, man. Yeah, man. You have a real brother, man, you know.
0: I love you, my

0: Today we are going to mash up the place, you know.
1: Yeah,
0: you
1: know, man.
0: We are going to mash up your place, you know.
2: Boom, book like.
1: Hey! Ah, no, no.
0: Yo, cool down, cool down, brethren. Yeah, cool down, brethren. Yeah, man, yeah, you have to cool. You have to cool down, you know.
1: Oh, my goodness.
2: Hey,
1: why
2: you keep? I love that,
1: Cisco.
2: Yes,
1: Cisco.

0: My goodness.
1: The girl just caught me.
2: You made her catch you?
1: I don't know how I let this happen.
2: With who?
1: Girl next door, you know? I don't know what to do.
2: So it wasn't
0: me. All right.

0: Letting Go, that song. Me I no kwa me de chen nyu ayi.
1: Yeah, man, original dancer.
0: This is what I'm talking about.
1: Original dancer.

0: Oh my goodness.
1: I'm going to drive by.
2: Econ,
0: Econ, Econ, Econ, Econ, Econ, Econ, Econ, Econ, Econ, Econ, Econ, Econ, Econ, Econ, Econ, Econ, Econ, Econ, Econ, Econ, Econ, Econ, Econ, Econ, Econ, Econ, Econ, Econ, Econ, Econ, Econ, Econ, Econ, Econ, Econ, Econ, Econ, Econ, Econ, Econ, Econ, Econ, Econ, Econ, Econ, Econ, Econ, Econ, Econ, Econ, Econ, Econ, Econ, Econ, Econ, Econ, Econ, Econ, Econ, Econ, Econ, Econ, Econ, Econ, Econ, Econ, Econ, Econ, Econ, Econ, Econ, Econ, Econ, Econ, Econ, Econ, Econ, Econ, Econ, Econ, Econ, Econ, Econ, Econ, Econ, Econ, Econ, Econ, Econ

0: we are not time now, sorry, sorry, sorry. Wait, message you, mommy, mochi. Charlotte, quarantine. I say, I love you. And I say, Mackay, candy woo or something. I say, hey, Obri, what are you doing? Obri, are you a young man or an old man? Love you guys. How do I get on the irrigated or Ofie Kwanso WhatsApp platform? Patro, and the Papa Bills or no better. So how can the message now and you're complete? No, Charlotte, and I say, I love you guys so much. All right, we love you guys too, but it's all about
1: right, you keep.
0: AYTUK.
2: B. Missy B. B. AYTUK.
3: Baba, you are a person who can't
1: say
3: that.
0: Brother,
1: and you went
3: on when you try your whole day and
1: get it. As you see, as you see, as you see, as you see, as you see, as you see, as you see, as you see, as you

0: But munim say abrantie ye aye bonu nwumi. E release ye nwumbia. The whole continent.
1: Yeah.
0: Yeah. Be bia nwumu chese be Chale this song. Chale. Chale. 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
0: Ah, Silla!
1: I'm a person. Now, at the yam, and so we bought a okra tom, do with your mommy and son.
0: Okra.
1: Because that time near the say and nine.
0: Okra. Okra, dear.
1: Remember, I'll be in. A crowd to the gym.
0: But you cling, bang, bang, bang, bang, bang, bang,
1: bang, bang, bang, bang, bang, bang, bang, bang, bang, bang,
0: bang, bang, bang, bang, bang, bang, bang, bang, bang, bang, bang,
1: bang, bang, bang, bang, bang, bang, bang, bang,
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1: bang, bang, bang, bang, bang, bang, bang, bang, bang, bang, bang, bang,
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1: bang, bang, bang,
0: bang, bang,
1: my question is, nina nsa sa ne kan why 2k ya yakwa yakwa yakwa no e say ye die mu so so no ayiko
0: aha no ya ayiko yeah let me say jamas a tiny crowd or so or something.
1: Yes. And why 2k no tafo mo so bia
2: wait.
0: Y'all trembling yet?
2: Yeah.
0: Anyway, what's it?
2: Shit. Payment. A prom. Last two. Watch this spill out your guts.

0: But it's unfortunate, sir. He did not do this for long.
1: Otmiriel.
0: Yeah. But Charlie, not Nistar, no.
2: Charlie.
0: Only if you're my crack, they trap me.
2: Says
0: one or so, if I top.
2: I didn't show Musses, yo. Benjamin Aduma, Yamasani, eh? Eh? Oh, Apocalypto, the yellow cry. Friday, Yamasana.
3: Who's your papa? Who's your winner? We're not Yamia Aduma, maybe be me.
2: A boy, no,
0: go back, come.
2: This is this week's me to me, Jahan. My draws exact.
0: I'm going to go to the YouTube.
2: Eh? Oh. 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
0: Oh yeah, wa abofra. Wa abofra.
3: Papa ti asa.
2: As po bi betre.
0: Papa ti asa. Ama obi anu ya ya o.
2: Are you a police mojeze? Wo ko defend me kakra.
0: Yeah, on the obi defend
2: me. Me ya me type one me delete me type. Ade na mpese me tro. Me type one na delete.
3: Ngabu fo ba na wanya abofra.
2: Wa we ya. Ako trust me ni kwa so tro kra. As you did, if I'm papa,
0: my dream, who are all rest, who are rest,
3: what about over Panas?
2: I don't know why more bread yet, Yenny, Udikofia, who be true, and you pass a dear Jantra Brana, who we,
0: yeah,
2: but service, what to turn your may, yeah, be any who became, yeah,
0: I'll be any, yeah,
3: you don't want who is here, so tie you, we're not. Bebre perceive say oh
2: yeah
3: any pa kwara bo ni ada
2: say and say me ko yin rasta yin ni na sumade ya wo hwe na wo say neat o so ra oba na dwuma wi a wo kofie say na say na ka oni adwuma ye na o so ra bobo so say din na area mu wo dia
3: ene
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3: na go ko me ko ye na say na made dia me say madam fa ko din ko wanu afro say say man fo be ka say dia wa se san kura o say dia ah Charlie don't dey. dia menye dro yi di we no hu bi na me kire nse o ma me nkire na me yi papa pani e photo kire nse
2: so mo so papa ni abon mo fo yumi abon ma me wan me da ho ma
0: abon mo fo ya e ko ku abo aben
2: when it shall be one of my finest
0: and no akra me boy
2: and no boy
0: and no boy
2: oh I'm feeling bad at your power. So, I'm about so dim.
3: So,
2: I jalipi.
3: Jalipi.
2: Meeting and catch it. On about so dim.
0: And I rap now what's happening when I can't swear dead.
2: Hey,
0: no, and can say.
2: There is a second old boy, it's not me brutal. Somebody who's a friend teacher, only a teacher, I'll say, Bizarre.
3: About the
2: fire. Oh, I'm your good pa.

0: Charlie P, I'm around here.
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0: are. Oh, Charlie P, I'm around here.
1: Yeah, love you to so. And Michael Gamana ni achiame so penu tu omame
0: omunyum de ono ni wonyum be fo
1: enyum no ayi
0: omo ye album ankasa
1: wo si kasi si adan
0: mahuma
1: media to akwan
0: ono omo hyeda ye album ankasa
1: yes yes yes where your hip life songs ankasa ni kamase.

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1: Now, we need to have a friend.

0: Unya regular menstrual flow, nothing so no menstrual pains no and two I say. 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Now for Duffy's hair growth no so I'm out to you aye come on pa. Mammy form number and two answer. 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
1: 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Right, afe ye we no yenhwe birthdays no na yenfe no ntoaso yenfa apostle de enhwa se o si today is my son's birthday. His name is James Ni Kwate Bako. Kindly wish him a happy birthday for me. I pray this life I pray his life be filled with fulfillment in Jesus' name. Na you feel so for this one. And then lawyer and so ban birthday. See, you are 11 years old today. Ethan Kofi Damasi Fojo, aka Engineer Fojo of Bishop Bowers School. May you grow in the knowledge and wisdom of God. May you stand tall in your generation in Jesus' name. From the Fojos going out to you. Now you free and also next up here. I'll say a happy birthday going out to Rosebud Amma Jassa. Hope I got your name right. Nurses Cortes Ewo Kaswa. May God bless all your needs and wants. From Nana Kwabena Usu Panthalong. And on also the way by. Then we move on to this one from Peggy Amadonko. I'll say happy birthday going out to Mama Mary Kote Jani. The Church of Pentecost Tema area. And the area head wife, na Udin birthday, and the Yamau Awada Panyami, we shall be brave. Afe, happy birthday to Adoma Edu Amankwa of the Church of Pentecost, and also happy birthday to Michael Diwonu, GBC Tema. And happy birthday also going out to Emmanuel Tete of the Church of Pentecost, Kofuridia area. Happy birthday also going out to Deacon Philip Boateng, the Church of Pentecost, La. Nyakon Assembly Tishi from Peggy Ama Donko. Yefi Peggy Edieno Swa. Na yaba winsu swa se. Happy birthday going out to Rosemond Asari from Mario. And then a happy birthday also going out to Rebecca Yeboa of Ashaman Dovsu. May God Almighty bless you richly and help you always. Help you always excel in life with good health. And vitality from African Joe B. And on my vitality, all right. So, yeah, twice from here and so on. We also say a blessed happy birthday going out to Dr. Yusuf and Danny, lead doctor at the Medina Polyclinic and Polytechnic. No, it's out to be Polyclinic, yeah. We wish you everything good in life. You're a good person and. Genuine heart will save many and then will save many and keep you safe for us from your team at Gab Construction Adenta and almost the way by it. It's EM free and also now I am share the next one. I am controlling TNTM. Was it good afternoon, Jerry? From Nana Kuyabue Diwa, Nana Bonsu, and the entire family. We want to say a happy birthday to Nana Ama, aka Ama J, from Tema Community 7 and the Shop World Community 4. So, for the biggest boutique in town, we say we love her and may the good Lord excel her into greatness, and may she live to be 106 plus 3. And now, dear, no, so eto actually, a fee yen share the Akano and so ewa ha, or say a glorious birthday wish going out to Prophet Pa George and Prophetess Gina of Gulf City, Tema. May God bless your new age. And onunso ediwe ekanho bae na fe ye twaswa o si Jerry yetio pao bayo ne your friends and Boga Chris Waddo and I say Chris Waddo omunaso omuti show no keep listening ye damo ase thank you so much say abribia no most of make it time to listen to us. And then we say good evening, Jerry. Please, happy birthday in advance. And come on, Pastor Owusu Nyako, aka Man, Man Friday of Parliament Chapel International, Odoko Official Town, long life in good health from Ejapoku and Odiwe Ebae. Na afe the final one and the Ubiya di Bibia ba ye bim is an se Yapon. Yeah, and I answer na fee. Yeah, the enemy can say Baba, but yeah, last one. Happy birthday going out to Dr. Solomon Owusu, mining consultant in the United States of America. May the good Lord bless you. Right, ladies and gentlemen, boys and girls, a quick one. When we come back, you on Komobi Anuma. I'm seeing some beautiful ladies in the studio. We're gonna talk to them. Now I share and no move free ba na de na ekoso any adia ni adia dia na chese ekwa.
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6: Ujam, girl, be a messy macuno. 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Oh, what do you sorry for the disappointment?
7: What
6: then? Men ya, my wife.
7: What?
6: Why? 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
6: Yes.
8: I don't want to see this, your friend, in this house again.
6: Okay, my wife will see P.
7: What?
6: Oh, P.A.
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0: I have lived and I have seen a lot. 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

0: kwaba o me mama kwaba na mo te say nice miss me ho pa. Okay, so I'm seeing Sisterhood Royals entimuko ni din no Sisterhood Royals
1: Ladies of Love.
0: Hey, Sam is well, and the answer could be more. Sisterhood Royals,
1: Ladies of Love.
0: Dear, can I have four times? Okay, I'll do this. Yes, I got this. Sisterhood Royals,
1: Ladies of Love.
0: Sisterhood Royals,
1: Ladies with Class.
0: Sisterhood Royals,
1: Emma Hoffa for Papa B.
0: Sisterhood Royals,
1: Better Together.
0: Allah, Allah, Allah, Allah. 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
1: mm
0: me pa try
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0: me pa try
1: okay it is just a way obi a ofri ho na na say chese we free baby a ofri bia otimi join
0: baby a wo bia wo open say wo be join sisterhood royal sir oh yeah welcome
1: o ka say now can be fast say community nti den say na mo ye to support mo community na mo wo mu
0: me da say ye she si say ye mpata mu ho a ye hu ne say zoom live ejuma no enko so bia na nti ya fa to ye ho so say a year Tuesday beer a wobble summon him. First Tuesday, no, your best friend, your dear CSA and Patamo.
1: This is the one of modernism.
0: Yes, young bastard for more yard,
1: bastard boys. No, yeah. Timus move for Lusa. All right,
0: said the if you buy a day area neighbor and sisterhood royals, your fat to your house, say, yeah, the empire.
1: Wow,
0: it's your best share at two if you were home. A toss will be young Patamo schools. Ah, a war honum. Be one of Freddy, no, cause could none and pub wash him or cry, yes, Sabby. Ni school bag a crat, it's a nebonechi, not tired the shame, a man a cray woman or more pad or more be here, Sabby. Tinny and I are far to your horse, sir. A year, Manti Biara, ye beshena, ya pe or more ya pad, no ma bear ya do ye. Now ye to me, a quack was such as our school, sir, no, now ya church or more adolescence, and how were you used to pad money at the
1: other
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0: Churchill, you would use a year every month to be a year 50 cedis. And I will say, would you know by

0: last Tuesday of the month. Mm-hmm. I will say to meet you, so. Mm.
1: All right, so said the 1 million who they say, what's your next move? Mo next thing I'm obey then.
0: Okay. Your next
1: activity,
0: move, activity be a person, and I say, yeah, your orphanage be our front plains.
1: Mm-hmm.
0: We patron your from Mustamberg, your press before orphanage. Yan and tear, if you're more, say, more friendly be a square. I ya no more books, the same.
1: Yeah, because I think I
0: so. A how mokakra in see I say a next agenda no ye bequa koyo mumboa.
1: Okay.
0: Ne school for so say baby school ye a sharp exercise books so ne notebooks pens near the ade diako call schools na way and patemo ni bi near the aqua kuma monte and any your next program I per se ye.
1: That's
0: so ye stress out of one year mwa stationary so mu ye books on me and do any into me inquire sa activities here that ye ni sui or fanage for
1: but upon the simonies, you know, in that case, no say, amount for him which acquire. How can they reach you? Nay, be as a month for being so supported, and they cry their mobile year. I'll beat me to a cratum as a way their money from good to me. It is a contact details, be one, and baby won't beat me whom you can share with us.
0: A year me a maker say, President, your friendly lady Nanajua, say, oh, Penis, I'll be joining Sisterhood Royal, sir. Ube to me, a friend me, it was 055-681-4487.
1: Patrol Sensi number, no, Shibi.
0: 055-681-4487.
1: All right. 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
2: Mbashe family discapa.
1: Lady Sikapa. Mu first guy here. 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We a member.
2: We a member.
1: Okay, ye fi Lady Sikapa so na ye kwai.
3: Pastor me the Lady Aisha.
1: Lady Aisha.
3: We a member.
1: Good. And
2: Lady AJ.
1: Lady AJ.
2: Lady AJ.
1: Lady AJ. Oh, Lady AJ.
2: Normally known as Martha.
1: Hey, Sister Martha. Okay.
2: Pacho, Miss Midi, Lady Ohima.
1: Hey, you ready? Any moody ladies in the Mofan, Lady Ohima.
2: Do you have him? Me, assistance organizer.
1: Oh, okay. All right. 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
4: Pacho, me din the lady Nafisa. 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
1: Oh, nice one, nice one. And Lady.
5: Me pacho your family lady Lizzy, pacho me your financial assistance.
1: Lady Lizzy, and I'm cast was it dizzy Lizzy. Good. And
6: pacho me to me the lady Karen. Me a member.
1: Okay, Lady Karen.
6: Lady Nana
1: Presido. Presido. All right. Enti yabadam was inti yeah, sorry for no dear. Yes, I'm from Chumba Kubim. Enti Sisterhood Royals.
7: Ladies of Love.
1: Sisterhood Royals.
7: Ladies with Class.
1: Sisterhood Royals.
7: Emma Hoffa for Papa B.
1: Sisterhood Royals.
7: Better together.
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3: Let's take health sector alone, $74 million. Hole in our budget. And so we had to make provision to cover that gap. And so that's when President Obasanjo, Mike Daigo, and all the others came to me and said, look, we need to think about Africa's health sovereignty again. Africa must learn to break this dependency syndrome. And so that set a whole ball rolling and led to the whole issue of the Accra reset. And so what we want to do is to achieve what we call health sovereignty, produce more of the medicines and vaccines in Africa. After what happened in COVID, we were the last in the queue to get vaccines. Everybody else took care of themselves because the big vaccine producers are all in the West. And so we want to change that. They say that it's not if another pandemic will come, but when. That Africa doesn't want to be last in the queue again to receive vaccines if something like that happens. And so we want to improve our capacity to be able to produce our own medicines, our own vaccines, and also spend more money on health outcome.
2: Ghana Mampeni, John Dramani Mahama, Nudisem, and Awuti.
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3: but let's go to the beginning actually death treatment is the end not the beginning you know where it starts Africa borrows 8 times more expensive than the rest of the world that's where it starts that's where the debt trap starts and let's just give an example. Climate justice. We contribute just 4% to greenhouse gases. The Earth is warming. We're facing all kinds of climate events. And when we have a humanitarian crisis, we have to borrow at 8 times the rest of the world to be able to resolve the issues of the climate fallout. That is where it starts. That's where the debt trap starts. Mm-hmm. And then when we're trapped in debt, then now we come and we have to go through debt treatments and all that. But aside from that, I mean, just look at it like this. There's estimated $90 billion of illicit financial flows from Africa because big corporations from the West are misinvoicing, doing transfer pricing. I'll give you an example. You take Nigerian oil and sell it cheaper to, that's just an example, to your other company in Europe, and then you make the profits on the commodity. Let's not use oil, let's use any African commodity. And then you make the profits on the commodity here in Europe, but you don't pay the tax in Africa.
0: Ah, Adena, we are, sir. 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
3: risk premium, that's another $40 billion, so that's $120 billion plus $90 billion, more than $240 billion out of Africa every year. And yet ODA, total ODA into Africa, is $70 billion in 2023. In 2025 that crashed to $30 billion. So $30 billion comes in, and 200 and something billion leaves Africa. Those are the causes of the debt. And so we must look at those causes. And so when we talk about the world that is rigged against Africa, that's what we're talking about. When we talk about a new global order, a reform of the financial architecture of this world, that is what we're talking about. Debt treatment is actually a palliative. And so, yes, Ghana has come through, but at a cost. I'm having to pay billions of dollars to retire debts. That's money I could have put in education. That's money I could have put in healthcare. That's money I could have put in
0: Moju chenu ya munu wenyi na de swaye ne buye komu anuma baye se ase musu ye mu ami asye ase musu ye mu wi anuma se aje buye komu na ye kon na akata so sa sa mo sheda mo de ensi hunu guya so sa fe 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
3: to our mining today must be mindful that they begin to put in at least primary and secondary process of the ores. Then when it comes to cocoa beans, I know Cote d'Ivoire is increasing their capacity to process, but I also came and said that from this year, we're going to export only 50% of our beans. We're going to start, begin by processing 50% of cocoa beans locally. So instead of becoming shareholders in Nestle, we must bring Nestle to Africa. They must produce in Africa, and we must have African brands of cocoa products. I mean, it's the cocoa butter, cocoa liquor, cocoa powder, and all that. It doesn't take rocket science to produce that.
0: Yeah, but yeah, dear. When you hear body of Nyansa, be a concrumbi and Zania Timia. Yeah, by idea, and you never be my idea of where you see if you bring cocoa and powder, and ye cocoa and toffee, just an attaffre, dear. Now, no money, any idea. 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
4: Sincere democracy, in that Friday, 25th September 2026, ye can't charge a cheerful in now or more pretension. A free KG, primary, JHS, a person in high school said. 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automatically if you say omo was system ni mu edada ye kwashia our ministry of education my minister for education and my controller directive say on making sure say or the teacher follow ever to scale e was September busumi we say juma die nu omo anye my teacher for na omo pass aptitude test since December 2025, you know,
2: you inform more N2 skill. Auntie Thomas Musa, I a trough of penny pa, Edema, a yet nut. 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
5: 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It is a promotion in the CKB aba a was here de bemano. 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Because you see ano, oma ye all forms of negotiations. 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Ena, if the government or the ministry have an issue or they have a challenge, it should have been communicated to the teacher union. 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
12: you have to put extra security measures in certain areas that are not safe because won say some areas been more ọhọ it's not a safe place teshi like this Oya boat and Uber around 8 p.m. 9 p.m. You wouldn't get drivers. The drivers wouldn't come because of the kind of bad news that we've been hearing from those areas. You know, it's very difficult to get rides or even going out. It's not safe. Yeah.
13: Mom, we did surgery, man. So then I'll cry about penny for fun.
12: 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We want justice. Yeah, justice for Denaro. 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
14: 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Everything I share now, the Jahaba. And a phone now, Yabi Casano, you will be you, my bony family, magnetic radiation. A year, a junk, the Kitibia would be phone, Casa, Eddie Muakotan, into our call filling station, and a Bibia, a book that's maybe Diana, yes, my Yusu phone or yes, my Yusu phone or your kitchen, you know, gas leaky our kitchen. Now we could do kitchen on a gas, not leaky, I could do some certain level. 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
15: can be charging me phone 5-6 times a day, yeah, because before they used phone and man turn brand new internal like be charging us out because me turn brand new and come in charging or more than twice a day. My charging could be at twice a day.
16: Me no, me phone I'm using a day with me charging 6 times a day. We know that this iPhone battery is very bad, like and check in TV me phone it sometimes it's me charging four to 6 times a day.
15: I'm in particular say the me charging me for twice a day. Me the bed you mama, me charge me prefer na me charge full 100% na me the bed you mama. And cut to be say 5 and I 6 am born. But me nyambe say be 20% and I say be 19 and I say 15 depending. Ti me ko fee so ma na makwako charge. Me to also a charge we are that's it. It's me phone there 2 times when I me charge in a day.
17: It depend your base my issue phone. Okay, ebu afun no bo o eta wait when you shaman about base 16 wait my charge e do better than wait my cell to add dey depend your is me phone
6: 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Jan say a brass was so may about the bobrimu yedimuni ye. Now, any answer, so off way a fair no abanti one eh, and you make a hodua, a shena singing, eh, shed the deed in Koma Kampa, umbe fast war. Now, you my dear chance, only not to me, I'm an accord and kind. Then, no one of the two jazz over here, Quabranisha baby, no, we see a kumo over Kona Kahuru, and Ochi, Kahuru Wille. 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
18: there's a lot more to do. I'm looking forward to a time when we will hear of successful prosecution and conviction of people who have been involved in illegality, whether it's mining or whether it's the you know, pollution of any form. And so I urge you to ensure greater transparency and accountability to the public. The public must know what you're doing. That helps to build trust. It helps to take away in people's minds the fact that EPA applies the laws differently to different people or is favoring some or others.
6: Wei aya swafo ono na hwe obade ebobremu aso na ne kasa wodi asie no ose wabesre se braso se atrae trae ne aso aso ahodo no so EPA mpanimfo mo mu nhia mo mu ni di nkomo mpanimfo wotwaka ewo obade ebobremu bia emu no monkasa na hawa obi a efemu no ye nyina ntoto ne kakra ne nhyehyem ne nyina so na emoyen.
18: You do have a very wide range of activities that you have to engage in, but I think with beyond that there's also the importance of intersectoral collaboration and coordination. You can't do it on your own, and for me, my statement here, the crux of my statement is the fact that collaboration is important, and to reiterate that our constitution very clearly outlines the fact that both the citizens and government have a role to play.
6: Dr. Zenato Ajiman Rawlings nene ena ote yeno ya tuwa kasi ya nusunia diani achiremua nguma suyemu ni ekro penibia wabini nguma suyemu wayechile chile ni ipenye wawahumijimu ya frano kwabena Ajiman 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
19: bed bags ya na wooden one in the back. They want to shift away from the wooden one to that plastic ones, and to prevent bed bags. It was Christmas and a matino. But I'm here, the best is they came for wooden ones because it gives other people jobs. Once I take a look at your home produce, we will acquire the young way to my capital is between Swako to the end of the Baba. Yes, I do. Other people are enjoying the coffee free among on it. Eba Ghana economy now. It's a bar, the new Nasa come on. Bar first here. Wooden one can be a car or more far other condition to the beer. Pinty crown and preventive side and a car is a better. Come on, quick wooden one. Maybe a car that wants to be able to my account one bit to our preventive side bed bags now. Come on, human and pet and see rather than a bed car for import to those things.
6: Now, Penny did a casual and was say, you need a bidding in a yasha say aircraft, nakanaka, yeah, roba, the airbay. And yes, a human quan, ebe say no. 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
19: Meanwhile, currency once and ya know so father that now baby I be I just a Ghana cock of fire, sir. Uma and Kofua, or more business, it was I would be also affect to a do sometimes here. Cassa, chobot business, neighbor, mum and Kofua, it's me a bit. I want for so called to be ever tongue, a mumusu may be beer than any share or mobusha for. He may prefer to go back to the wooden ones in India.
6: Openny a Kwasi Ajiman, openny any young messia, or Wabrimupa. 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
1: Kwame!
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1: Oh, sister, there you scan me GHQR code. No, and now see for me merchant ID. 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
0: Oh, okay.
2: Damn customer,
1: oh, yeah, dear, but that's in so. So, we're rating me 5-star.
0: Oh, what's the fatter? Oh, mommy, good service. 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
1: School free bill. Ne lechlan Ghana say womo kusu jini woho. E school for, e teacher for, anawo for. Se wope, se wope se sa wune mu ni ameni na. 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

0: 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AY2K Jam.
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0: It's been 19 years of God's goodness. 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
1: Kwame!
2: Yes, ma!
1: Who is it?
2: It's Luck!
1: Who?
2: Ma, your luck is calling!
3: Hello?
2: The Luck

0: Janet, a self-employed contractor, is searching for a mortgage that fits her income. 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

0: It's been 19 years of God's goodness. 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

0: 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Y2K Jam.
1: Mami!
2: Emma!
1: Namoni!
2: Lakini!
1: Namo!
2: Ma! O Laki in Chaboy!
1: Hello!
3: The luckiest ever going here is seeing a bumbling. 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O Laki in Chabo. O buy one or low, just star 712 hash key. Ni og be the luckiest is in for him.
4: Sorry,
5: yeah.
4: Machine,
5: we said it, you know, it's a iron.
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0: in iron, folic acid, and a B vitamin. And you in drum who are a map with the
1: Unima, Unima. It's in your annual when you have
2: tell me, Jack.
1: And yeah, Madame Amor capsules in that.
0: Oh, yeah, see, yeah, now we hear what I'm from a catcher. I will say, come up with iron when you pick your one. What can press an iron? A biogrodin, oh, yes, you know. Come up on my bedroom, come up the baby to iron. Hey, sign the fire.

0: pressure is on, the clock is ticking, and everything is riding on one dish. Season 5 brings you tougher challenges, sharper judges, and the most fearless young chefs Ghana has ever seen before. One will sweat, one will cry, and one will lift up that trophy. Who's got what it takes? This is where the next generation of great chefs get their start. And this season, they are not holding back. So pull up a seat, or grab a popcorn, or better still, join us in the kitchen. 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

I'm live on TikTok at Biggest Ichi, and I said, Don Ichi Official. They also said, follow me, just leave a message. Share the live to another brother who wants to be excited tonight. Wow, open EGBR, this is the bastard. IMAX DJ, dash me something nice. Let go.

The Y2K Germany, a corner style, be a bio. Today we're doing it the Niger style, yeah, kind of back in the day. The 2000s, said they ban style, be a bio. A home see a celebrity hip life, dear, but get to know, said these songs played alongside the hip hops, the hip hop and the hip life songs that were jamming back in the day. Hey, D Brown GH, I see ya. It's Dell and I see ya. Say hi, Don Papa. 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

0: and gentlemen, you're the kindest particular sound. 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
1: Yeah, yeah. Auntie Black and Mark Mellon. Down for Driver Remix.
0: Woo!
1: Hip-hop fashion.
0: Yeah. Energy, talk.

time, one of my favorite songs of all time, from the gentleman to Baba. All my days are Ayanyamipa, the 2nd of October. La Palm Dome is the Y2K jam, bringing you sounds like these. Suka Billy. Thanks for choosing Adumu 106.3. Enjoy this tune. Hey, to every brother man out there. Oh, to brothers with fallouts or some one.

if you're a brother and you're listening to me or you're watching me live on TikTok, I want you to know, say, hey, we're a brother. I can, Charlie, brother, never for you, brother, never for you. Call away about you, yeah, another brother, or they call about you, definitely. Big shout outs going out to DKB, one of the broskies from Adam. Hey, energy going out to DKB, baby. I will be DKB is a brother for so many years, and yes, indeed, he's still a brother. No matter what, that's my broski right there. Yo, let's do this again. I am Max DJ. Play me a brother song. Yanko.

Certainly you would hear songs like this on the 2nd October. Active Uberti Sounds, be say. Hey, well, a Palm Dome. Oh. The Y2K Jam. You remember this one too, the ladies and gentlemen. Yeah, yes, sir.

active. Yen pe last 6 months, last 3 months, the ABA. It has to be a happy birthday. Nice, I wish it in there. A belated happy birthday or a happy birthday in advance. I can't take it, no. Number is 0554-707886. And I've said this earlier, so when you set time in the Kwaka Krab, I ain't here party. And we are linking up with Celebrant. It's my uncle Frobi Wabra, and that be an ass, old Titini, be a uni mini pony. My details kakra about the individual. Me fry bit me am an actually kakra was yo you're live on a don 106.3. You're being celebrated on Ghana's numero uno.

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0: Me
1: patcho no wanna make a say. Me patcho friend me Kweku Prince. Me no wanna call Asaman SD and SN and Midwifery Training College. Me nim sorry a midwife, our one Kranza.
0: Mm-hmm.
1: Me patcho I eh Kweku Prince now and I can say.
0: Kweku Prince.
1: I follow ni so, no problem. Me waste two time. I wanted to wish you a happy birthday. 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
0: Blood for me, the school
1: I'm a call
0: girls' school.
1: Ah, school I'm calling you a girls' school. Where the menu? And then my missus say me, hello. Yeah. Where the am fool? Ah, me who young come missus say me say me kwa kwa guess and son me but hey, na say me who midwifery kwa nanka or say me timinya lie no. Na say Jesus, SS is all. Dimax DJ, take me away. Let go.

Hello. Hey, Wesley, we are watching you live from Sudan while serving on UN peacekeeping. 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
1: Hi.
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1: Hey.
0: Bacho,
1: what are you
0: here? 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
1: Bacho,
0: eh. Bacho, and then your birthday, Anna.
1: No.
0: Hey, da ben yen run as o china.
1: It's him, then, and the 15th.
0: Oh, 15th is too far. And I invite say you are celebrating your birthday na ke pese e be bo am
1: ya
0: celebrating.
1: Oh,
0: na one year party during your birthday no.
1: Sorry?
0: Did you celebrate your birthday like by organizing a party and as all you?
1: No.
0: I think we are still in the month. We need to re-celebrate it. And our drink show saying. Hey, birthday ni dey new year yo. Yan ti as you call DJ losing team. Unya be say na obetimi as say di birthday na let me know.
1: I see them.
0: But you're a nice person. You outget to who you are talking to. I'm someone you know from afar. I met you at our workplace some time ago. The voice then sounded to so be out in a kasapeana. Hey, Lucy, sir, no problem. If you see me in person, I'll be, oh, sorry, let me say, I know, ladies, you do that all the time. Now, me patro, you enjoy man in car now, birthday, you enjoy man in car. We are still in the matter. I was thinking, say, yeah, I bet join it late, but we can still make it a memorable period for you, Anna.
1: Okay.
0: Unya be yes, saying, I'll be to me, I celebrate your birthday. That's what I'm asking.
1: I'm okay.
0: Hey, bro, for be anywhere, I heard the chain you have received, though, and I own him. Bro, for be any as I see, so I heard the chain you have received, and I own him. It's who you have received, since you are winning. Hey, why am I one? What's here? Who name me power throw? Ah, well. I know I've called a little late today, but still now, you know, you are worth celebrating. People speak so well of you, and I felt, I mean, so remember, I'm back on Yankai was say, because of how good you are, or how amazing you are, no, I was here, JJ, so, crow. But what's your name? Messi, it's worth celebrating you. People speak so good of you, and it makes me feel say just right. Say you bet Jim Rush celebrate you, Anna.
1: Oh, okay.
0: Oh, nice voice. They be saying that here, Anna. Anna, Julia, Anna, watching her kakra. Wow, serious. Me mumu phone the way. Mumu fama me na the whole Swiss yanka by now 1,000 koda da. Hey, what's that? Sriba kwa kahu 2,000. Nice review, me pacho, musica besa. Oh, Lucy. Lucy, pacho, and you may own am here for energy, you am here.
1: Yeah.
0: Oh, wait, you mean?
1: That's right.
0: Oh, I was sure who was a command.
1: That's right.
0: Okay, and then I met drive by now. You get to know who you're talking to. But just before I go, no. Say bi I organize say be could dinner be an say be pia possible ana.
1: Actually.
0: Me pacho say.
1: And
0: when will be convenient for you?
1: Maybe Sunday.
0: Sunday you have such a nice voice. Oh. Moka wanna ye shebosi ye in cheaty crani adane jata abua bakononye jata bio it's a cheetah sa abuano. Yes, he ain't cheating. Crown, I'm a voice near the ones and he ain't cheating. Oh, I feel so bad right now. Nipa saying I'm here, Sanka, Najo, I rank it, didn't come. I just didn't come on out, you know, just getting to know each other more. Now, maybe I'll tell you how, maybe bro, food be my wire ready.
1: Okay.
0: I say, hi, good evening, please. I want you to wish Madame Lucy in team a happy birthday for me. She works at Shell Filling Station at Sakaman. Does she have a man or not? Hey, question with an audio. Okay, but let me go straight to her. Does she please tell her I love her so much? And I'm also sorry for everything that happened. Her number. Why now should be to me a chop off fire so say from her?
1: And the meaning of it.
0: Hey, who name of ya?
2: 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Jim FM.
0: Hello, Timinka.
1: Hello.
0: But I'm losing your line, oh.
1: What's
0: your say? I saw Syria, and I saw your line, oh, Chichi, we chill.
1: Menu is a crow, go.
0: I'm rushing, and I said, I'm a cano.
2: Jim FM.
0: Okay, into a Bismarck from Kasua. Then on the year, wow, see, I'm a from Pacho, ya bear, you mean, why I'm a tune in
1: her.
0: In Bismarck from Kasua.
1: Oh,
0: Pacha, in Bismarck. With Jan,
1: And
0: you will be our person or your she. Marty, your cry, Penny, say, and best of your she. We best of your she. So, Mammy, you're short. You're live on Adom
1: 106.3.
0: Okay. You know, so, who be hey, Ghana's number one soon eats you, and I obey some voice now. Okay, so best mark na say em fro na first of all can wish you a happy birthday. Me name birthday na che cross na beyond the birthday no yen san can't show say he's sorry for whatever he did to you. Ye nim ni odia ya odia. But as to say the be chene dia e wo side cause nipa nye into a chopper dia. Ye dia aka but say the be chene dia people like to hurt people and say sorry dodo. Ye no dia jina wo so. Ye dia ya afemu dia wie. What do you have to tell people or muji time to wish you on your birthday or mo mo tell wa che dia ne ho niam adena wo ka chwo mo akwe adome fami so yi dia na se nipa dodo na ati then abe ka chwo
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0: 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Mo yam kofu rampe quicky ni bi. 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Quicky Company Limited.
1: What should I do?
0: Hey. 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
2: Hello.
0: Oh, be yeah. Oh, am I out to him? Me too, base. Way too trouble. And now way too a problem. Anyways, happy birthday. Have a beautiful evening. But what am I out answer? I call why? TATOY. Oh, man, yes, sir. Hey, back up. Ah, my intro. Hey, what's up? I come back. 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Oh, Lucy. Lucy, yen ye tobo na tobo nam we are see tio ye ni ye yanko. Oh Lucy ye tio ow. Oh Lucy bako pe. Oh Lucy.
2: Hello.
0: My aunt bakwe.
2: Aww.
0: Ow. Is there not my name? Oh, why any na? Nyami Sharati. Obviously, say the inside for our sale, how my watty. They won't be smacked, they only didn't cook away to you. What you say? All right, dear. Bye bye.
2: Bye.
0: And I be asking so, hey, you name me, yeah, party at Chile. Creating amazing memories all the time is a priority to people like us. I believe so, Charlie. I'm going to go for any of my session meetings. I'm meeting the best one. Yeah, I'm going to tell it down. And I'll show you, are you my size? Are you my mate? Men are on the makers as an bad one. Hey, play me something else, Lego. No, thank

a special one for that matter. 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Hey, happy 50th birthday to Mrs. Juliana Danso. 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Not just say success, yeah, not just say God help you to achieve your target. Ah, nyaminti, you, the other wakuma subi abe babe sing. Ube yeshra. 50 no, the other way name the no crown a dorsum. People like you deserve to be celebrated. You're amazing. Once you meet candy baby and one se moon shiana than that was just a why cranny. Nipa baina bro for goodness to say. Nipa baina out. People like these are scarce to come by. When I also much as I see so near the mutufo, say ah, mommy, she send your bonnet bra, she send your yen in the ammo. It's Mrs. Juliana Danso. Expert office finished. Warmest happy wishes, warmest birthday wishes from all of us at the Multimedia Group. We wish you many more years of success. Yeah, blessing. Hey, Kweku Pani, I say happy birthday to my UK wife, Davina. A big shout out going out to Kweku Pani and UK wife. Now I say inside and out wife, and I mean you are Kweku. Come on, man, on me. Loyal guy, I'm going to say, hey, UK wife. Who take your wife and Ghana wife? Erica Atta, happy birthday from husband James. Erica Atta, ukunu say ma via singing who say odo. Na and ne akwa kwayo wa wodano. Happy birthday going out to you. When a happy day deal with the enemy. Happy day deal. I say, if you wama, you know, we are singing who say me dieni. Eye wo dia brabeje. Our Canada, Toronto. Promise we can say Toronto. Ebe true Toronto. You know what I'm saying? I don't know the AI Coco Share World Cup and by physical in New York. We better any day. Be a me who know New York. We are 2 o'clock, 3 o'clock. No, GB in so come let me look at Suka be. It's a happy birthday going out to Erica Atta from her husband, Mr. James. Our Canada, I mean, show. Hey, welcome to the party, Kobe Rhymes. Kobe, everything come on main show. Birthday dedications flying left, right.

0: 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Enjoy your special day, Jojo. Say Jojo. Hey there, Jojo. Juma Ewati. Happy birthday going out to you from all of us at Hits FM. God bless you so much. Hey, Kweku Wira is watching. The IMAX DJ, let's do some back-to-back music. Name Kaimose, Casa Preco, London Dry Gin. There's a Friday, Saturday, Sunday, Obe Chile. Beyond it, Nasa Obe Chile, go for something you can trust. And the kidney problems, I would want to... Ninyi na ye dependent on what people are taking into their way. Been no nom near my house. Oh, my fine, my mix it happy. 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It's a true Ghanaian. That's a Uji. Ghana D. Uji, I'm ready now. You're true royal. Yeah, this is what you need to go for. Casa Preco London Dry Gin, our tradition, our gin. Hello?
1: Hello,
0: here's
1: myself.
0: Hello?
1: Hello?
0: Good evening. Hello?
1: Hello?
0: Please, am I speaking to Bushira too?
1: Yes, please.
0: Your birthday celebration.
1: Okay.
0: Happy birthday to you. Are you done receiving gifts for today?
1: No.
0: So we can still make deliveries to your end.
1: What delivery, please?
0: It depends on what you would want us to give to you. What time a community 80 the ABI baby do not the answer. So I'm just calling to find out. Say,
1: and you request for any delivery.
0: No. Someone our year birthday celebrant. Yeah, the gifts na yepesi ya demao. Yepesi who say yenye no china na.
1: Ame pacho. Ame pacho company ben.
0: Oh, yeah, Tobo. But your name Fatima?
1: My name
0: is Fatima.
1: Fatima.
0: Me pacho. Okay. Fatima, your sister, na.
1: Me pacho.
0: Me boni tewo amau because adia sakakra.
1: Yeah.
0: I say, please, I want you to help me wish my elder sister Bushira to Yusuf a happy birthday. May all her secret prayers come to pass. And may all your wishes be granted unto you. Fatima Nasi and wish you a happy birthday answer.
1: Yeah, Nasi. Better
0: Nasi. Oh. Also, you sound like a very good person. And the celebration echo ye.
1: You got your name, but next week.
0: Oh, next week na celebration ebe baso.
1: Me pacho.
0: Me pacho na manishin kafa ni yebe nyebi.
1: What say?
0: Nama anything.
1: Nama anything, Kafa.
0: Me pacha.
1: Yeah, pacha dua.
0: Alabama laughing at Kinjiko.
1: Amen.
0: FM. Me pacha. Unim say, oh yeah, live. Ewo Adum FM so.
1: Okay.
2: Jim FM.
0: Oh, so.
1: Oh me. I'm really happy. Oh, mommy.
0: Oh, mommy, where's your puppy?
2: Jim FM.
0: Ain't it mommy? Nessing Kayam Frona, Yama Yasin.
1: No, wait a minute. Okay, made a nasty.
0: Hey, mommy, I'm a popular.
1: Sa.
0: Hey, you're gonna keep call me.
1: Yeah,
0: where is Shurumi Afi call me the enemy?
1: Okay.
0: Oh, so you need a nice pa. I'm saying I'll be calling the birthday in Drew, so dear. But then I'll be catching at the four and in the penny.
1: Me bonfire moon, Pia, my dog four, my boots, your four, me do be a
0: That's beautiful to know. Bushira too.
1: Now me do mommy, me do no more.
0: Oh, mommy tie, mommy tie. That's beautiful. And we are done here because in your bi wo hokra na chale. And let's say your china say.
1: I was surprising you. Really surprised.
0: Oh, monkoswa na montina odom say what?
1: Okay.
0: Oh yeah, Agia na oya Amelia.
1: Me
0: fra wa Agia na me fra wa Amelia.
1: Mimi
0: Amelia. Amelia, oh. To na gode Kinjiko.
1: Okay. Ansa
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1: Okay.
0: Metro. One.
1: Yeah, yeah, yeah.
0: Yeah,
1: Gen Z for no, but
0: Metro. Hey, who can say Gen Z? Who say cry Gen Z for
1: Syria? Hey, sir.
0: Hey.
1: Oh, I'm not my
0: head. My God. Hey, it's Nyamisha. What's it? Not the
1: other one.
0: Nyamisha. Oh, bye bye.
1: Bye.
0: Alabama go be.
1: Okay. Yo,
0: bye bye. I was on a meeting, but I don't know my client coming on and coming in back to back or tonamato or tonamato or tonamato. My chin say, Shurum, Auza, Duba, Muma Koran, young coin go to the next team. Ladies and gentlemen, it's a Friday. So the songs you are listening to now, preparations towards the Y2K jam on the 2nd of October. La Palme Doom. What are you talking about? Yeah, Kaimu year 2000 day band. You remember these songs? Ghana, Bona, Niger, but Hip Life near celebrated there. But I'm reminding

Hey, ladies and gentlemen, Rosalinda just joined me live on TikTok. Cause people like a student of UPSA like it. Doing amazing on TikTok and on other social media platforms. So no too far. And I'm buying a big shout outs going out here right about now. I know which one would you lock down to Adum 106.3.

Hey, big shout outs going out to Hot Sauce, my broski. Hey, but ladies and gentlemen, you remember this one from Book Back? Let's go.

Ladies and gentlemen, Adumwano 6.3, the IMAX DJ on the ones and twos. We're all sharing live on TikTok. Energy going out to you. Wacy Dunn. Big shout outs going out to you. Wacy, I've been listening to you. Big shout outs going out to you. Ebi mo se se omu hia lady no na ho niama. Okay. Mo ne ne nkwakeka. A friend of Rosalind. Rosalinda is in the building. Big shout outs going out to each and everyone doing the listening tonight. Amanfu Riraho. And I'm a Kyle say MTN mobile money at Aroma. BBI is simple. Back in the days, the ladies would tell us that they are coming, and I'm coming. Ooh, the type of coming, I'm coming. They never get to wherever they are supposed to come to. And MTN, you know something? Ebi awa honke kanen ko yi inti motivating in a nice way. Oh, 5k ato account mo febi ye ni amane febi brief ye. And ebi ye smooth. MTN is saying that. Have you ever had one of those moments when you thought, or was said, digital solution way, ebi ultimate nasa anwa ka se AC way, se ni AC, you know, so unya app ubi a ye entang fe remote ibi now they are AC. This is the fintech, the Momo Fintech Lab. Now pay attention. What if you could actually build the better way? The award honor solution now will feel they say digital problem now will feel they say you have a solution for them. 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Dia wo jane se and I was send this kanker was say weko ye say na webe ye say na ekudin panehua alert bin bra. This is an opportunity for you. 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Namodi agene ba. 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So now they are show information be a hobby here be a fucker. 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It begins with you first of all downloading the MTN Momo app. Let me say MTN, you're kind of a big time. Let's do some. GH vibes with some Kakalikasties and code. IMAX DJ is still in the building. Rosalinda, so she's throw out. Say, okay, hot. No, I chase these any moves. Only problem. It's time. With IMAX DJ, everything is possible. Let go.

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1: Hello.
0: Hi, good evening.
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0: Me pacho, Madam Elizabeth Amahegan, I'm in the name, I say. Me pacho, happy birthday, Uncle Mao. Unim Mr. Patrick Kwesi Andor.
1: What is he?
0: Me pacho, unim Patrick Kwesi Andor.
1: What is he?
0: Patrick say, young kind bro, for you, my answer. I say, please, I want you to wish my friend a big happy birthday. May God Almighty bless and protect her and give her more patience on me always. I stand by her back and support in loving kindness. Happy belated, a belated happy birthday, Uncle Mao. And if we, Patrick Kwesi Andoso. And change. Me and Maker say, your friend me don't make us a free Adam
1: 106.3.
0: Eighty men know, can say they're all your life. Ewa Adam FM, so
1: yeah,
0: me patch out in Engam.
1: What I say,
0: me patch out, me know, can say they're not just all your life. Wa Adam FM, Sunny.
1: Boy, show you my team last.
0: Me patch out, then I walk at your Patrick.
1: Why are you?
0: I'm a mefantin on yet, though, the man, so may and Kaka. Ebe manage mefantin, I'm a matter.
1: Oh, Jesse.
0: Mefantin, did you today and manage, mum? Mefantin, mefantin, I make an attack, yeah.
1: Mefantin.
2: Jim Effie!
0: Ain't you miss it? Abba, Sam, never catch your Patrick.
1: Boy, turn a miss me for them to catch it again. I mean, sir.
0: Hmm.
1: Yeah, I mean, you can see.
0: Wa kem.
1: Aso me ye party.
0: Hey, ono Patrick ne se men ye party.
1: Mbo jinyo.
0: Ache se nya party anka e be ye o party papa.
1: Hey,
0: na enya be ye san an e de be ye party.
1: Me ye 50 years a be party.
0: Na sika famu so enya san an e de be ye party. Hey. A se eti sika seven o siri on about I. Hey, is it Kasem? They almost say na humka anonte them ah.
1: Nah, yes.
0: Hey, inti enya be ye sen ane be ye party. Enya si ka be ye sen ane di be ye party.
1: Me ye 5,000 na.
0: Hey, abba party na be ye ne di 5,000.
1: Hey, se me ye 2 years is enya me a born ti de party so enya bi show.
0: Ah oh, 15 no me dream there or China sem na reke in kama fa me phone pum me send zama. I may but send the 5,000 is zama.
1: Daddy.
0: I just say and then oba empa.
1: And
0: the
1: by 2,000.
0: Hey, yeah, we birthday the working man who worked him.
1: Yeah, it's a month, no, YouTube.
0: Hey, and in birthday, dear, dear.
1: Yes,
0: I will Cape Coast Holy Child SHS. Oh, you cook. Oh, you mean sure, I'm not sure you're not sure you're
1: Thank
0: you, Matthew. Patrick Kwesi Andor, Asembe Nebe Kachano, a car home, Kassim Bichrena, aye. Or do Asim Bichrena?
1: I'm
0: not a man, Kachano. I'm not a man. Oh, Yamisha, no, her name over there. It's me, Kondas, oh, Midofu. My,
1: me. Yo, me,
0: oh.
1: Me, even the soft about some of them.
0: Oh, don't know what the man can see. Kind of a baby. Oh, Uncle Swan told them I was. Hey, not yet. Although it's the eye. Yamisha, you're 15 now. Open so being an embrace missing. What a
1: put you
0: now. Answer now, Becona. I know you will be. Yeah, yeah, yeah. And what a kind of arm to that eye is surprised. No, we kind of arm. Hey, holy child, interpret that chem then today. You know, I'm coming on work out.
1: Oh,
0: the
1: day came here is a kitchen with the better young man.
0: Ah, only yesterday. I didn't know how shock or how surprise or how. Auntie, I bet
1: you. You mad?
0: I bet you won't cry. Auntie, yeah, the last one you had. Fangwaka kira guase na chen homa me mame aw yenko
1: aw
0: eh aya pumana bro me do ene nende baba yo echire e be kasa

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Ladies and gentlemen, this is the piece everybody is talking about. The song topping charts all over, particularly in Nigeria. This one of the song everybody listens to. Unfortunately, composers near Ghanaians. But where do you news is saying in Namamunka, Sebi Bonetu, or Modi Ome Bosso. Hey, Kobe Rhymes, and Eddie. I'm the pigeon kakra wo won who do an agoma emua. I'm a jia sum and I'm bob back to back. Send a ninja to say be a bugana be here to chrome hanasana. We swear blue or straw. Enjoy this one from Kobe Rhymes and Eddie. The title of the song is Pressure. 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

0: Hey, big shout outs going out to Kojo Black. Ladies and gentlemen, one of my favorite musicians of all time, one of the most talented musicians I've ever come across, worked with a friend, a brother for that matter, Kwame Eugene. 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The title of this one is We Go. And when we come to Adama and you hear the pong line, you know it's a banger, a classic tune coming through. If you're ready, the IMAX DJ Kwame Eugene, We Go. Listen to the emotions, the passion in this particular one. Let go. 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
1: I ditch me, I say it right, then I move.
0: You a superstar, my brother.
1: You know, we go, we go.
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0: carry some more.
1: No, Kwame Uche, no, Kwame. Me, me friend Kwame Engine, and I am a regular three plugs. Kwame Uche, no, Kwame 97 plugs, no, the gear Kwame Ukuma. Shit! Super talent, Kwame. Now, so, me signing the board 9 and 10 with Lakeside Park. Send me a striker, no, a playmaker. Into the two mamia, me, I'm 4 matches, 27 goals, no, so, Kwame, uncle.

Hey, okay, go check this one out on all the streaming platforms. 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Never run away. Your friend Kwame Eugene. Eugene Kwame Mafu on this one. Say a prayer. Yo, go check it out. Stream it. Run the numbers. These are some of the songs people are thinking. 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I'm only sharing these pieces with you because indeed, media the Ekosun Kwana made the brown way. 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I won't run away no more. I'm standing. 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Me yane simple ama me pacho tasu ni tiye me. With TV that an opposite will replace you or the phobia opposite will turn the channel by Buono, maybe a yabu Bob Buono. Electroland Ghana Limited at the Roma, oh Barbe, yes, shopping, what? Oh Barbe, yes, shopping, what? 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Oh Barbe, yes, shopping, what? Near the mouth at factory price. A 30th September, and Chebiabe, 3-4 days near Drew, and it could 4th October, and 5 days pay. 30th, Edekosi 4th, Obabi Tunia Maton. 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You were king maker, king spirit, king maker, king spirit. And so I want to know my Kasas or Henny Dim come on, and I'm eating one dance at your Kasas to me with the tree. That's the kind of the kind of peace I'm talking about right about now. Mega Unitech Industries, Nako Faba. You were the heat wave real ginger alcoholic drink, real ginger too, real ginger. And I think so you want the AHA vodka lemon flavored alcoholic drink. Ning, you know, I'm making sure it tastes like the open RB. To friendship, to alcoholic beverages, and everything. Bibi, I shared from the pastor now, no. Ying, you know, some. Now, we know the man dance and they say, and yet the obete, she, and be. Oh, no, bibi, or quite, maybe to be, and premium.
It is from Blues, Kingmaker, Heatwave. Ah, it's smooth. We will be our daily in inside brand way. Na see see uncle food to a goose or motor. I bear so be baby now. See me nibio. Open the do to a 0240-065-464. Drink responsibly, not for sale to persons under 18 years of age, and are not recommended for pregnant women and lactating mothers. Don't drink and drive, and only a very important. And I can who said this advert a FDA approved. Hey, the IMAX DJ, what direction are you taking me? Lego. Hey, big shout outs going out to Nene Tech, AFG Music to the world. Hey, one of the hottest talents on the blog right about now goes by the name Nene Tech Sukabili. This particular one here, JSS. And I heard there's a remix of this song that features a big artist, an A-list artist, put something nice on Nene Tech in JSS song. It's looking like one day. Me born on another BCC. Nene Tech featuring a very big rapper in GH. And it didn't start at M. Open to the world. Open to the world. 1, 2. To the world. You ready? To the world. Let's go. Enjoy the original first. Let's go. I can't.

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It goes by the name Nene, N-E-N-E Tech, AFG Music. A big shout out going out to Nene Agbaji. Currently in the UK, making things happen for the brand. 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Elikem and Mavis, making it happen down here in GH. 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

happy birthday to my Margaret Mante from Accra, Newtown, from your lovely daughter Abigail Ofori. 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

0: your head come. 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
0: Nafre, wafre. SSS, I the flow BEC, JHS, KSS, break it down. How quite key take keys will do Canada? SS. And the last, who the door key, I quack or share Ben's hand on. Hey, Charlie, the vision. She give me back, in my hey, Nami Kaimo said the Republic Bank Joint Use Habitat Fair, no air basso. For your head, come. Me patcho, what it is say, and dining as I say to Chrome Harbor Bay issues, pa. Will you be a open so invest a dying and as I see more? This is what I have to tell you. Open so invest a dying and as I see more. I've got good news for you. And I'm from the 25th to Sunday, 27th September 2026. Yeah, called Junction Mall, Nungwa. The Joint News Habitat Fair, a brand as big as multimedia, you and Kofobi, you I don't want to say a legitimate, you dig it, I finance and making sure some Kofo Babi show money on my business, you know, or me and Kofo China and a Bianco Fama. 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Mepacho T, obet me a fresh Selassie on this contact for sponsorship and exhibition. It's 0233-233-444. And our brain, is 0244-611-176. Brain is 0244-611-176. What I want here, Dome 106.3. The piece I'm about to share with you is from the gentleman, a super talent Ghana should watch out for. One of the finest talents I've ever listened to. Certainly not the Western, but he comes from the Western region of Ghana. Kofi Mixtikal has a brand new song coming up. The title of this one, Aye Necessary. But before Necessary, which is necessary, I share with you, listen to something amazing from the gentleman. Let go.

0: platforms. His name is Meek, M-E-A-K. And this is a piece put together by Ugly and Tough 10 at UT World Productions. Ladies and gentlemen, 23rd. Of December. The gentleman is touching now. He goes by the name Domo AB. Mr. Dominic C. in Shim at Delish Restaurant. 23rd of December. He's putting this amazing show together. He's listening the Prodigal Son album. Listening because of Delish Restaurant. Now, yes, he's paying for 50, but the one here, almost 100 and something. And if you care to be present, link up Domo AB. Then make sure so you have an official invitation, bruh, to the listening. Energy going out to you. Of the album is Breadwinner, one of my personal favorite because of the genre. He calls it soul trapping. A message, you know, Tonyo Monisi beat Nechi, no abim ka cry and all. Let's enjoy this piece from the gentleman, Domo AB.
1: Charlie, tell me.
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0: 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Talk to Ghana, talk to the world. 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

0: 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If I don't need you, kitty kid, that dear, and I'm that dear. So thanks for listening to Adom 106.3. I'm send you back and say, I say that. Yes, indeed. And I'm a portion of a Sahara level reactive. 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